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0: All right, Diva, you've been putting in all of these code words. I dare say, like, hundreds.
2: Oh, many times. Every single time, probably. Oh, my God, so many. And then we had a call from Fox as well to say whether if I was affiliated with anyone from the radio or anything.
0: Oh, yeah.
2: But, yeah, still looking forward to.
0: If you had to put hours onto it, how many hours do you reckon you've spent on this? 2-3 hours?
2: Probably from the time it started. So every single 15 minutes, what, five hours, six?
0: So say if you were to win this Friday, that is an hourly pay rate of $2,000 an hour.
2: I know. And I'm only working part-time and I'm like waiting to go for something somewhere.
0: I have a bit of a trip. Do whatever you want. Make sure you keep it locked on Melbourne's number one hit music station. Fifi Fevinit popping up during this ad break and you can win your share in 100K payday and then sleep like a winner with handcrafted Kingsdown luxury mattresses. Now half price at Bedshed's huge stock take sale. Bedshed, no one is better in the bedroom. And here at the Fox, no one's better at giving away big, easy cash.
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0: Yo, this is Tim Lee. Not really a big fan of sport. I'm known for being Melbourne's, I think, only male that doesn't really follow any sporting codes, but like everyone, supporting, getting behind, wearing the green and gold for the Socceroos. I'm a little bit more like Carrie Bickmore when it comes to soccer.
32: Don't we got one of the guys that got one of the goals? Is he blind in one eye?
33: Is he?
32: Which makes it even more extraordinary that he can be so precise.
33: I watched the game, but I'll be honest, I did not go into their medical histories.
34: No Socceroo has ever been blind in one eye.
32: Nah, he has. My friend texted me and told me.
0: So good to have you back yesterday on the radio, Carrie. So what we're going to do, we're going to play all the artists that are set for the halftime entertainment on July 19.

0: final game of the World Cup at the MetLife Stadium. 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

0: 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Even like old school times when you used to travel out of the city and reception used to bug out. 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To anyone that thought Olivia Rodrigo's Drop Dead was a one-off from the new album, no. The Cure is the next one. And I'm going to play it after Bruno Mars next and give you even more code words for this.
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27: Good morning, I'm Matthew Layton. Labor says debate is alive and well on its controversial tax changes. Hearings are back underway in Canberra looking at capital gains and negative gearing reforms. The opposition says the timeline is too tight, but Labor's Amanda Rishworth has told Nine the door has been open for submissions.
28: We're going through the process of looking at the evidence, but the fundamentals are right. We want to make sure more people can get into a home.
27: Motorists could be waiting a little longer to find out if cheaper fuel sticks around. The federal government is checking how quickly oil production and shipping can get moving again before deciding whether to extend the fuel excise cut due to end this month. Grilled is headed to court with the consumer watchdog alleging it misled burger fans over a Tree Day Tuesday donation promise. The ACCC says customers were told $1 from every burger would go to planting trees, but only a small slice of sales actually qualified. And the Reserve Bank is tipped to keep rates on pause today.
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3: In Geelong, you would actually use the money that you are trying to win and be the ninth big cash winner this Friday to go overseas, would you?
4: So it's basically for my partners. We want to go back to Mauritius. So Mauritius flight ticket at the moment is half of that $10,000. 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
3: When you get there. I'm putting out the good vibes for you. When you keep it locked on Melbourne's number one hit music station, instead of waiting until midday to get the next code word, Fifi Fevernick popping up in this ad break. There are only two more chances to win cash before the weekend, $10,000. All right, we've already given away 80.
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0: NSYNC as well. We've got the woman that I used to prank the whole of Melbourne for April Fools as well. That's a bit of a shout out for the super fans listening to Melbourne's number one hit music station, and even more code words for this next, so keep it locked.
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6: Hello, it's Matthew Layton with you. Labor is brushing off claims it's trying to dodge a proper fight over its tax shake-up. The second and final day of hearings is underway into capital gains and negative gearing changes. The opposition says 2 days doesn't cut it. The Reserve Bank is expected to sit tight today. Economists say rates will likely stay at 4.35%. Locals and witnesses rattled by a horrific shark attack have been given a place to talk it through. The community meeting follows Saturday's attack at Sydney's Coogee Beach, which left Leah Stewart critically injured and forced doctors to amputate her arm. A routine test flight has ended in disaster, with 8 crew members feared dead after a B-52 bomber went down. The crash happened shortly after takeoff from Edwards Air Force Base in California. Investigators are trying to work out why. And Australia's teen social media ban is getting a British version. In the UK, under-16s will be locked out of apps like TikTok and Instagram.
7: When a child is in hospital, Ronald McDonald House gives their family a community of support, warm meals and a place to rest. Because when a child is sick or injured, family stays.
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18: 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All right, DJ Konski in the mix because look at the time.
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0: in the bag. 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
1: I also did like with DJ Konski in the mix before that No Doubt song. A little bit of Kylie Minogue as we get ready for a performance at the MCG in September. I reckon we bring back non-stop music next. And if you keep it locked on Melbourne's number one hit music station, at 12:40, you're going to get another code word to share in the 100K payday. Now, the thing is, the code word's going to pop up during something that you will least expect a code word to pop up during.
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1: Oh, the things you could do when you become the ninth winner of $10,000 this very Friday with Fifi Fevenicke.
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0: Box inbox. I got an invite to the Melbourne premiere of Toy Story 5. You better believe it, I jumped on and RSVP'd for the whole family. Went home, told them the good news. We're big fans of the franchise. Everyone was very happy. And then I found out it's happening on the same night as Fifi Box's One Night Only at the Plenary. So, obviously, I'm a company boy and I love Fifi. So, sorry, fam. But you get to enjoy Taylor Swift from the movie coming up. A whole bunch of non-stop music. M's got more code words as well if you want to win 10 grand on Friday. See you, bye. 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
13: Oh, my God.
1: Thanks to BetShed. 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
13: Thank you.
14: Life is full of big questions. Like, why am I here? What is my purpose? And does God even exist? The Book of Mormon might not have the answers to life's great questions, but it is unquestionably funny, unquestionably shocking, and unquestionably the best time you can have watching musical theater. The Mormons are back at the Princess Theater. It's the biggest hit to play Melbourne since The Book of Mormon. Now playing. Book today.
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28: Hi there, it's Matthew Layton. The Prime Minister is keeping the door open on extending fuel excise relief for diesel, saying the government will consider it. Anthony Albanese also welcomes the Middle East peace deal, but says the real test is whether it actually holds.
29: We want to see this hold. We've called for de-escalation for some time. This has had an impact on inflation right around the world, including, of course, here in Australia.
28: Mortgage holders are bracing for a breather today, with leading economists tipping the RBA to keep rates right where they are. The cash rate is expected to stay at 4.35% this afternoon. A popular beach is beefing up shark patrols after a serious attack at Sydney's Coogee. Drones will now run permanently as Leah Stewart fights for life. And it's the end of an era for one of the country's best-known craft chains. Lincraft is closing its physical stores across Australia and New Zealand after more than 80 years, but online shopping will continue.
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0: Fox's Fifi, Feb and Nick. Last year, the 4 and 20 Legends game, Husey nearly died. And this year...
1: the captain is me.
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1: knee done
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1: In time. So
0: Protect that knee. When is this game?
1: The 27th of August. I will be captaining the Victorian team.
0: Hang on. This is power, Feb.
3: It is power. And if you want to hear all of the blood, sweat and tears in the lead up to that game, make sure that you listen in to the Fox's Fifi, Feb and Nick. Back tomorrow. Hey,
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2: 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It's the best.
3: When I was in the third grade, I thought that I was gay because I could draw. My uncle was and I kept my room straight. I told my mom, tears rushing down my face. She's like, Ben, you've loved girls since before pre-K. Tripping. Yeah, I guess she had a point, didn't she? Bunch of stereotypes all in my head. I remember doing the math, like, yeah, I'm good at Little League. A preconceived idea of what it all meant. For those that like the same sex, have the characteristics. The right-wing conservatives think it's a decision. And you can be cured with some treatment and religion. Man-made rewiring of a predisposition, playing God. Oh nah, here we go. America the brave still fears what we don't know. And God loves all his children. It's somehow forgotten, but we paraphrase a book written 3,500 years ago.
2: Bye-bye.

I was gay, I would think hip-hop hates me. Have you read the YouTube comments lately? Man, that's gay, gets dropped on the daily. We become so numb to what we're saying. A culture founded from a

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0: the 100K payday. Hey, Jinmount Eliza, what are you doing if you win this cash?
2: So I'm actually pregnant at the moment, so my sister's been harassing me for a baby moon holiday. So before I give birth, I'd be going on a sister trip with her.
0: Wait, so let me just get this straight. You're the pregnant one, and she's like, we're going on a baby moon.
2: Yeah.
0: Is there anywhere that you have in mind?
2: Probably still be like partly winter, so not really sunny, but she does live in Queensland, so... somewhere near Queensland, probably. She pays for me, basically, so all I have to do is pay for my way there and then
0: well,
2: big sister energy.
0: Well, if you won this cash, you wouldn't have to pay anything.
2: Exactly. I wouldn't be paying for her, though.
0: Classic sister stuff. Well, you are in it to win it, so hopefully you win our 100K payday.
2: Fingers crossed.
0: Yeah, absolutely. And if you want to win, Fifi, Feather, Nick will pop up in this break with your next code word.
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0: 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We only got 4 minutes to say the word. 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
4: 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An emergency incident on the Hume Freeway is heading inbound after Cooper Street. It's in the left emergency lane, but heavy on the approach and some rubbernecking traffic outbound. Get an additional $2,000 cash back on top of the existing EOFY offers across select Nissan variants this Thursday till Saturday only. 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
29: Good afternoon, I'm Matthew Layton. Motorists hoping for more Bowser relief are still in the game, with Anthony Albanese saying an extension of the fuel excise cut is under consideration. The Prime Minister says the government's also watching the US and Iran deal closely, with a formal signing due in Switzerland on Friday.
30: The peace deal in the Middle East, we welcome. We welcome the fact that the MOU has now been signed. We want to see this hold.
29: Jacinta Allen has survived the latest round of leadership whispers. In Victoria, her deputy Ben Carroll says the chatter is not coming from him. Burger chain Grilled is in hot water, with the ACCC launching legal action over its Tree Day Tuesday promo. The watchdog alleges customers were led to believe every burger helped plant trees, when the deal only applied to certain purchases. And Linkcraft has confirmed it will progressively close its stores across Australia and New Zealand, ending more than eight decades of bricks and mortar trading.
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1: Marlena, it's M from the Fox. 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
2: We are really doing this together. Gemma, Ben, Riley, and myself. So we are really in it to win it.
1: How many times do you reckon you've entered?
2: I don't know. And I know that we've missed a few days because basically we're at work.
1: Well, I really appreciate the commitment, you guys. There's only 2 weeks left, so hopefully you get plenty more code words.
2: Yes, we definitely are on that one. And we're really sad last week because we're really busy and we couldn't enter many. But yeah, we are really trying to get there.
1: Plenty more code words on the way, and I won't tell your boss.
2: No, don't. Oh, well, they know everywhere. They know anyways, and then they're really supported as well. So they say, like, yeah, just do it as a team. You guys can do it. So that's good.
1: I love this so much. Well, you are all in it to win it. So hopefully this is the week.
2: Yeah, fingers crossed.
1: There are only 2 weeks left. So if you want to get in it to win it, more code words on the way after 3 o'clock on the Fox, win your share in our 100K payday, then sleep like a winner with handcrafted Kingsdown luxury mattresses, now half price at Bedshed's huge stock take sale. Bedshed, no one's better in the bedroom.

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2: It's our favourite time of the arvo on Melbourne's number one hit music station, The Fox. I've got the biggest song of 1995 on the way, and the guy that sung it, he's not a singer anymore.
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0: 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I'll be back with you tomorrow. 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
4: 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For breakdowns on the ring road, Altona bound at the Hume Freeway. All lanes are open. Speeds are at 40. A little further along, reports of a collision at Sydney Road. In St Albans, a crash is closed. East Esplanade southbound at Main Road East. 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
0: Good afternoon, I'm Rebecca Madden. To breaking news first, and the RBA has just revealed interest rates will remain on hold. It's of little comfort to home buyers who have seen mortgage repayments soar in recent months. Three of the four major banks are now saying a cut won't come until 2027. Premier Jacinta Allen is likely to lead Labor to the November election after no challenges came forward at today's party room meeting. There were rumblings from within the party that a leadership change could give Labor a better chance of victory. 4 years after her death, Olivia Newton-John's ashes have a final resting place. Daughter Chloe Latanzi has scattered the music icon's remains in Melbourne's Royal Botanic Gardens. And Australia Post is urging dog owners to safely secure their pets as new data reveals 47 posties are attacked each week while out on delivery. Belgrave, Sunshine West and Essendon Fields record the most incidents.
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14: Jane Bunn here. Mild tonight. The risk of showers, our low is 15. It reaches 20 tomorrow. Generally dry. A slight risk of an afternoon shower. Mostly dry on Thursday, 19. For Melbourne's best news, sport and weather, watch 7 News tonight at 6.
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0: So we'd just say, oh, we are from different adoption agencies.
1: Oh.
0: And then people would laugh, and we'd laugh and forget about it, it'd be fine. But one of our friends was actually like, oh, that's very interesting. What can you tell me about that? So we just carried on with the lie and told this whole big elaborate story, got drunk for the rest of the night and just forgot about it. And 5 years later, when that guy was leaving the UK, he went up to my brother and said, dude, your parents must be so proud of you, with you and your brother being adopted and how well you work together
1: Oh.
0: and everything like that. And my brother said, dude, I actually don't know what you're talking about.
1: Oh my
0: So the
1: gosh.
0: whole time he had thought we were adopted brothers.
1: Oh my gosh. Do you know you're definitely not?
0: I don't know.
1: No.
2: Good on you, Chris.
1: Who you got, Piggy?
2: Simone joins us. Hey, Simone.
3: Hi, how you going, guys?
2: Good. So yesterday on air, I told the nation that Beach, our soccer goalie in the Socceroos game on Sunday, is partly blind, and how extraordinary it was that he'd done so well
1: Incredible.
2: on Sunday. Did you hear that, Simone?
3: I did hear that,
2: Yes.
3: and then
2: Yep.
3: I went home last night, and my son and my partner were talking about it. And normally, I can't contribute to anything soccer because I know nothing. And I was so proud to be like, "Well, did you know the goalkeeper's like fully blind in one eye? How
2: He's
3: good's
2: gone from
3: that?"
2: being partly blind
1: To fully blind in one eye. And what did the family think, Simone?
3: Really? I didn't hear that. I watched the game. I didn't hear it. And I was like, yeah, like I heard it on the radio today,
2: You
3: blah,
2: didn't
3: blah,
2: say it was
3: blah.
2: me, did you?
3: No, I didn't say it was you. I was
2: Thanks,
3: just like,
2: Simone.
3: this
2: Us sisters have
3: reputable journalist.
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8: 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The vehicle's broken down on the ring road. Green's prevailed before the Tulla Freeway. In the left-hand lane, speeds are down at 40. And a crash in St Albans has closed East Esplanade southbound at Main Road East, Tech Sunshine Avenue or Kings Road. 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
1: Don't know if you've heard this story, but it is inspirational, incredible stuff. This comes from Nigeria, where a guy was running for a seat in the country's House of Representatives. His name is Mohammed Sadis Buba, and he said he was 30 years old, but he looked really young. Right. And he said that his youthful appearance was due to dwarfism, a condition that affects growth and height. And so he quickly gained popularity online, and a lot of people said, not only does he speak well, he's also inspirational. His campaign highlighted the importance of disability representation in politics, earning him support and admiration from not only in Nigeria, but from around the world. We have a little bit of him speaking here.
2: It's not about age or education or background. It's about what will you do for the people who choose you, or what is your ambition? Or what are you trying to do? Or what are you going there for?
3: Yeah, what a message.
1: Apparently it is about age, because documents that got leaked, including his passport, school records and birth certificate, started going round, indicating that he was born in 2010.
3: He's so
1: meaning, 16. Meaning at most he was 16.
3: And he
1: 16,
3: said he was 30.
1: And he said he was 30.
3: Why? Can you not get into – how old do you have to be? 18
1: You have to be
3: over?
1: At least 25.
3: Oh.
1: And so now people have been outraged all around with questions
3: but
1: about –
3: I mean, if you're doing good, like his message is good. He's spreading positivity.
1: I bet.
3: Oh, politicians lie.
1: But imagine, you know how much.
3: He's just starting early.
1: You know how much Albo is getting criticised for breaking an election promise. Imagine if we found out Albo was 15 at this point.
3: He does like DJing.
1: He does like. Albo could be 15. It's amazing. Kieran is.
3: Oh, I'm looking at him now. Oh, he doesn't look 15.
1: No, because I. So I don't know. I assume. He still does have a condition of dwarfism,
3: yes, that makes
1: right?
3: him look youthful because yes, he does look a lot younger
1: so
3: than
1: that. So it's not a complete lie. So how do you feel about it?
3: I don't know how to feel about it. It's complicated.
1: I still think lying about your age by double.
3: But lying about your age
1: imagine if I said
3: to
1: I was,
3: do good, though. Does it matter if you're using it to do good? I think it's different to if you're trying to, like, rip people off.
1: So if I
3: he's spreading the message of inclusion, like, isn't that
1: so
3: lovely?
1: So if I go on Schoolies saying that I'm 20,
3: what good are you doing on Schoolies? I don't reckon you're doing much good on Schoolies.
1: Handing out Bibles,
3: spreading the word,
1: spreading the
3: it's
1: word,
3: better than yeah. spreading some other stuff.
1: How dare you, Carrie? I'm saying I'm 20. Here's what I want to know on 131060: when we caught lying at work, because it doesn't need to be as big as claiming you're 30 years old, but then finding out you're 15. But I'd love to hear from people.
3: He's I not want to hear from somebody that's been in an interview before and completely and utterly bullshitted that they've like they know how to do the job, that they're qualified, and they've had to then go learn how to do their job once they got
1: I got
3: it.
1: A job at a bar saying I'd done bar work before.
3: But that's anyone can pour a drink,
1: No.
3: I mean
1: not
3: like
1: if you've
3: saying
1: never
3: you're a
1: beer.
3: Mechanical engineer.
1: So mine's not good enough.
3: No, but like what pour a beer? How hard can that be?
1: Well, because I thought the slower you pull the tap on, the slower the beer will come out.
3: Oh, because it's all about the head, isn't it?
1: But then it just, if you, a tap's either fully on or not, and in between, it just lets all the gas out. So then
3: tricky.
1: This beer just exploded out the top of my thing.
3: Gosh.
1: But I'd worked at
3: well,
1: a bar.
3: Well, it is an
1: so
3: art
1: really
3: form. I'm
1: that.
3: Sorry. Yes. I apologise.
1: 131060, when were you caught lying at work? Give us a call.
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8: 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Breakdowns on the Eastern Freeway inbound after Burke Road, speeds at 40, and a crash in St Albans has closed East Esplanade southbound at Main Road East, Tech Sunshine Avenue or Kings Road. 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

0: It's your Tuesday afternoon drive home with your friends Carrie and Tommy, taking your calls on 13 10 60.
1: Yeah, we're talking whenever you light at work because Nigerian politician Mahmoud Sadusbabwa claimed he was 30 years old and you have to be 25 to run for government over there. And he said, look, guys, I'm 30. I just look young because I have dwarfism. And initially, people loved it all around the world. And then it got revealed as his passport, his birth certificate, and his school record showed that he was born in 2010.
2: I still don't quite understand. There's a few elements of the story I don't understand, but maybe we don't get bogged down into it.
1: Let's just go to when have you lied at work?
2: Brody, when have you lied at work?
3: Hey, so my last job, I applied for it, had an interview, and the boss asked me if I knew how to do weld. I said yes, not knowing how to weld, and then realised that the whole job was welding and got the job.
1: Did you?
2: See, I've often heard, Brody, the difference between women and men in a job interview. Yeah. Is like women will be like, oh, well, I'm not an expert in that area. I mean, I've done a bit where a man will just go, yep, done it, been there, really good at it, and walk out.
3: He said to me, have you welded? And I said, yeah, I've done plenty of welding over my life. And the first day I got to work and he said, oh, come weld this floor up for me. And I had to get him to show me how to turn it on and set it up because I didn't even know how to do that.
1: Brody, you know, you said like the whole job was welding. Wasn't the job... Welder?
3: No. So it was at a building company and I just assumed I'd be building, but no, I was just making the floors for the houses.
1: And just for us, had you had any other building experience?
3: Building, yes.
1: Oh,
3: welding,
1: okay.
3: No.
1: Yes, okay.
2: Do you remember when you had a friend who was a nanny for, who was it? Sting. Was it Sting or Bono? Sting.
1: Sting.
2: And he told Sting in the job interview, that he could play the piano. Do you remember this?
1: We've now had two people that have been Sting's name.
2: No, I think he said to Sting in an interview that he could play piano.
1: And then Sting
2: got one day
1: play.
2: Sting was having some few drinks. It was on tickling the ivories. And the guy, the nanny, was there and he said, come join me, show me what you got. And he didn't know how to play piano.
1: That's so good.
2: Yeah.
1: See, I could play Vanessa Carlton.
2: Have you learnt that?
1: Yep.
2: Let's
1: go to the next.
2: I thought you were learning something else.
1: G'day, Penelope.
2: You so can't.
1: When have you been caught lying at work?
2: Like you right now.
1: I never have over to you, Penelope.
4: I actually caught someone out lying at work.
1: What happened?
4: I was working in London as a finance manager and I needed someone in my team. This person's CV had gotten through the recruitment agent and then through my HR department. So I ended up with this person in front of me and I'm reading their CV as I'm interviewing them. And I said, I spotted something that looked really odd. And I said to them, sorry, I don't understand. Where exactly did you get your finance degree from? And they quite confidently said to me, yes, that's correct. The University of the West Coast of Switzerland.
1: Yeah.
4: And I said, are you sure? Yes, absolutely sure. Let me show you. And I didn't know what to do. I looked at this thing and I finished the interview. But
2: what did they show you?
4: The job.
2: What did they show you?
4: Well, they showed me a piece of paper that looked printed out from a printer with a little emblem on it and all the rest of it.
2: But how did you know that it wasn't the University of the West Coast of Switzerland?
4: Switzerland's a landlocked country.
1: It would have been.
2: Oh, does it have a coastline?
1: I absolutely did not know that.
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9: 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Breakdowns on the Eastern Freeway inbound after Burke Road. Speeds are at 40. There's been a collision in Eltham on Main Road eastbound at Bolton Street, impacting the right-hand lane. 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
25: Good afternoon, I'm Rebecca Madden. The RBA's decision to leave interest rates on hold is of little comfort to home buyers who have seen mortgage repayments soar in recent months. Three of the four major banks are now saying a cut won't come until 2027. Pauline Hanson's Fire the Liar campaign has surpassed $4 million in donations, with almost 70,000 Aussies donating to the fund. Ms Hanson is planning to pour $200,000 of that money into a major advertising spending blitz targeting Labor. Deputy Premier Ben Carroll has moved to allay fears a number of schools in Melbourne's west could merge under a Labor cost-cutting plan. The Education Department is reviewing the structure of 21 colleges from prep to year 12. And Richmond champion Dustin Martin will be the headline act in August's Footy Legends game between Victoria and the All-Stars. Cyril Rioli, Shane Crawford and Brendan Favola will also lace up.
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1: Jane Bunn here. Mild tonight. The risk of showers, our low is 15. It reaches 20 tomorrow. Generally dry. A slight risk of an afternoon shower. Mostly dry on Thursday, 19. For Melbourne's best news, sport and weather, watch 7 News tonight at 6.
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26: Boys, Spirit of Honesty, I'm starting to get some butterflies over my one night only performance. It's just 1 week away.
30: And we're getting the big guns out to give you some advice, Boxy. Yesterday we had Kevin from the Backstreet Boys and he gave you some tips.
31: And tonight, Lizzo will be sharing her pearls of wisdom with you, Fifi.
30: Will that be a thick 30?
31: Nah, she couldn't make that time work, Luz, so we're doing it just after 6 p.m.
26: Speak to you after Carrie and Tommy.

0: Driving you home for your Tuesday afternoon, it's Carrie and Tommy.
1: I know we've been here for a while, Bickers, but I haven't really asked, how's your day going?
2: Today you've been here for a while. Yeah. I thought you just meant on the airwaves.
1: No, both.
2: Today,
1: both.
2: I'm dopey as today.
1: Yeah.
2: I had a steam this morning. I don't normally do things like that. And I had a steam and it's made me give me a bed and give me a nap. I think what's happened is because I've been off because of my voice, my schedule's been out of whack. So most days at this time I'm having a little lay in the bed.
1: And when you have a little nap, that's usually 2 or 3 hours.
2: Yes. And so now that I have to show up for work, time that I'd normally be napping, it's 3 hours.
1: These 3 hour work days will really crush a morale. It's one thing I've learned. And how's your house? How's the health of your house?
2: I've been in it a lot. It's good. It's the cleanest it's ever been. I've sorted every cupboard that I own.
1: Well done.
2: Yeah.
1: That's a lot of cupboards.
2: It is a lot of cupboards.
1: When you've got 42 rooms, that's a lot of cupboards.
2: Actually, can I say something
1: to
2: you?
1: Go for it.
2: You bumped into a friend of mine the other day.
1: Yep.
2: And you both had a laugh together about my house at my expense.
1: Did we?
2: Yes.
1: I don't ever remember that.
2: Yeah, you spoke about the acreage in the city and stuff.
1: It's true though, isn't
2: it? Yeah, don't start behind my back about my home.
1: Isn't it true?
2: Yeah, but you're both my friends and you've benefited from the joys of my home and the property. So why would you then bitch about it behind my back?
1: Because when the peasants have a crack at the monarchy, it's funny because they're so far up in their ivory tower that they don't even hear the insult.
2: No, I felt very hurt.
1: In the acreage.
2: In the acreage. So much so that I took myself for a steam and then a spa just to really, really process
1: my
2: feelings.
1: Those facilities are in the house? Are they? I was just going to leave that one. Side.
2: And then I had a little game of tennis just to blow out the cold.
1: Did you take the ponies for a whirl? Or no? No.
2: Anyway,
1: have you mucked out the stables in a while, Carrie?
2: I would love stables. I'd love a pony.
1: You've got enough room. You've actually got enough room. Carrie, have you burped your house today?
2: Have I what?
1: Burped your house today. Have you
2: not heard
1: of house burping?
2: No.
1: Or maybe you know it as Lufton.
2: What?
1: Lufton. Or Storb Lufton. Have you done neither?
2: No.
1: You don't know about house burping?
2: No.
1: Carrie.
2: I know about house farting, but not house burping.
1: House burping is the newest wellness trend.
3: This is a reminder that even though it's freezing, you need to burp your house.
4: While frigid temperatures have millions avoiding the outdoors, these days some folks are welcoming the cold into their homes.
5: Just get some fresh air in there. You'll thank me, babe.
4: It's part of a growing trend inspired by the age-old German practice known as Luften, meaning to air out by briefly opening the windows and letting the fresh air in.
1: So,
2: okay, first of all, frigid temperatures still makes me
1: It's laugh. Funny, isn't it?
2: I'm a child.
1: It's funny.
2: Second of all, I have air burped the house.
1: House burped.
2: Yes, house burped. My mum refuses to get a doggy door put in my house, but her dog's spending a lot of time at my house, so she just has the door wide open. So I'm letting the cold air in and I'm house burping on a daily basis.
1: Carrie, you're house burping.
2: I'm house burping.
1: That's great because Lufton, while it's a new trend in America and more so here as well, it's an ancient tradition in Germany and it's actually required by law.
2: What?
1: Yes. If you are renting a house, you have to burp the premises twice a day.
2: That's so ridiculous.
1: Yeah. A lot of rental contracts include it as a clause. And if you don't house burp twice a day.
2: How are they monitoring whether you've let your house burp twice a day?
1: I reckon they go in, they have a sniff and go, that smells stale. You haven't been burping this bad boy.
2: My son certainly hasn't been burping his room.
1: Has he not been burping
2: his
1: room?
2: He hasn't burped it for about 5 years. I walked in there the other day and honestly, I couldn't almost even take a breath. The air was that stale.
1: Why were you going into your son's room to take a breath? Why weren't you just getting him in the rest of the house?
2: What? No, I didn't go in there sniff.
1: I thought you just went in to have a...
2: I went in there to clean up.
1: Are you cleaning his room?
2: Occasionally I go through and get the washing and put it in the
1: Are you snooping?
2: I always have a little look while I'm there.
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9: 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There's an incident in Surry Hills on Canterbury Road, eastbound at Highfield Road. Also a crash in Fitzroy on Brunswick Street at Johnston Street, and lights are out in Coolaroo on Barry Road and Kyabram Street. Always keep rail tracks clear. Only start driving across tracks if there is room on the other side. 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And now you're up to date with the Foxes, Carrie and Tommy.
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2: Do you think the opener belies how little dancing is in this segment?
3: I know. Every single person in this office, when it comes on, becomes a Latino dancer.
2: You can't see them.
3: Yeah, oh, I was watching you do bachata.
2: Bachata. Indy, were you doing bachata there?
3: No, it was more Boy from Oz.
2: Oh,
3: it was more
2: maraca. Yeah. What's his name?
4: Peter Allen.
2: Peter Allen.
4: I go to Rio.
3: Yeah, it was a bit more that.
2: This is a dumb question. Peter Allen is a real person played by Hugh Jackman in the stage show.
3: That's right.
2: Is that correct?
3: Yes.
2: Correct. Okay.
4: A Boy from Oz.
2: Do I get a ding for that, even though I'm not getting quizzed today?
4: Absolutely.
2: Bickers, you have returned to the airwaves after suffering vocal cord damage.
5: Bick Moore's back. All right.
2: This is just to set up the theme for the week of the quiz. And the theme is artists who have dealt with a similar injury.
3: Vocal issues.
2: Yes. Oh. Question number one.
3: But did they have their vocal cords insured like I did?
2: Did you have your vocal cords insured?
3: Yeah. I've got my legs insured too.
2: Do you?
3: Yeah.
2: Because you told me it was just the hair. you said you've insured the ponies from the Serengeti.
3: No, a friend did say to me, you should have your voice insured. And I was like, what do you mean? And she goes, the same way models insure their legs. You should get your voice insured. I was like, I don't think you can. She goes, I'm sure you could if you paid enough money.
2: I think they're all myths, those stories, because it's like J-Lo has her ass insured.
3: Oh.
2: I don't think it's real.
3: What would you get insured if you could?
2: Probably the nose. It's just the most likely.
3: It's the thing that you value the most.
2: No. I don't value it. It's just the most likely to get
3: hurt.
2: It sticks out so far that any rogue oar when I'm going for a paddle down the river could whack me at any time. If a bird lands on it that's heavy enough, it could snap right in two.
3: Oh, no, that's like a full log there. That'd hold it nicely.
2: Do you reckon? What do you reckon?
3: I think a bird could perch quite nicely on
2: a peregrine falcon, perhaps.
3: Oh, are you listing birds from your latest bird watching endeavours?
2: Leroy, you missed it, but Carrie is still a bit sour because she thinks I'm into bird watching and I've never been.
3: Ask him all about birds. He'll tell you all
2: about them. Ask me a question about birds.
4: Do you like cockatoos?
2: I don't know because I don't bird watch. Okay, question number one. Which artist was forced to postpone their Australian tour in 2015 after suffering a small hemorrhage on their vocal cords?
3: It was Delta Goodrum.
2: Incorrect. Oh. It was Sam Smith.
3: I thought it was Australian artist.
2: Nope. Postponed their Australian tour.
3: Oh.
2: We do occasionally get some visitors from overseas. Question number two. Which pop superstar made the following admission during a 60-minute interview about their recovery from voice box surgery?
6: But the great thing is, because I love to swear, most of you can't swear on, but I found this one app where you can swear, so I still really get my point across.
2: Now, if that's not a giveaway, I don't know.
3: I'm trying to work out who that is.
2: Are you joking?
4: Oh, come on. Surely.
2: Are you joking?
3: Adele?
2: Yeah.
4: Oh,
2: who else was?
3: A lot of British females. Like I was thinking, was it one of the Spice Girls? It was a bit Mel B-ish.
2: Mel B scary?
3: Yeah.
2: Yes, it was a bit.
3: So... Yes. Down.
2: What's her name? One of your favourites. She's also got a bit geezer about her. You know, gorgeous woman at the moment. Man, I need.
3: Olivia Dean.
2: Yes.
3: Yes.
2: She's surprisingly geezer in a chat, which is great. You have to say that, don't you? Question number three. After recovering from a serious voice injury earlier in his career, which legendary artist went on to become one of the best-selling musicians of all time? Not his real name. Not his real name.
3: Prince.
2: Nope. That's a great one. No, UK.
3: Rod Stewart.
2: No, you thought.
3: Is that his actual name?
2: We fooled you thinking with a taxi driver dressed up as this man.
3: Elton John.
2: Correct.
3: What's his name again? Clancy.
2: Dwight.
4: Reginald Dwight.
2: Reginald Dwight.
4: Oh, Reggie.
2: Who's Dwight York? Just someone else. Question number four. During an appearance on the Kelly Clarkson show, which artist spoke about feeling pressure before his American Idol performance following vocal surgery.
7: And what you see in the doc happened 1 and 2 years ago now.
3: Mm-hmm.
7: So I'm well on the road to recovery.
3: Yeah.
7: You know, I did Idol the other night. That's a little bit of pressure.
3: Yeah.
7: And I went out there and knocked it out.
2: You think that sounded like Lionel Richie?
3: I'm just saying
4: Hello?
3: Names now. No. That was Adele. Hmm?
4: No, Lionel had a song called Hello.
3: No, no, yeah. I was trying to be funny.
4: Sorry.
2: You guys are really in sync today. It's great to watch. Like a car crash, but just can't look away.
3: Is it?
2: Three names.
3: Carrie Conrick Jr.
2: Carrie Conrick Jr.
3: That's three names.
2: That is three names, yeah. But it's incorrect.
3: Is it?
2: Always leaves a ticket for his dad at his concerts, even though his dad has never showed up.
3: Oh, that's devastating.
2: Isn't it? He's living on a prayer.
3: Oh, yes.
2: What? Oh, my God.
3: Living on a prayer, take my hand
2: and what's my name? It's
3: Bon Jovi. John
2: Bon Jovi. No, thank God, we're done. We're done.
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11: 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All lanes have now reopened following an earlier breakdown at the exit of the Burnley Tunnel, but still looking pretty heavy back to the Balti Bridge. And in Surrey Hills, there's been a crash on Canterbury Road eastbound at Highfield Road, impacting the left lane. Enjoy a luxury island getaway on a budget in Malaysia. 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
0: Good afternoon, I'm Rebecca Madden. Premier Jacinta Allen is likely to lead Labor to the November election after no challenges came forward at today's caucus meeting. There were rumblings from within the party that a leadership change could give Labor a better chance of victory. The RBA's decision to leave interest rates on hold is of little comfort to home buyers who have seen mortgage repayments soar in recent months. Three of the four major banks are now saying a cut won't come until 2027. The former boss of the CFMEU's training wing in Port Melbourne has appeared in court accused of fraud. The court heard Stephen Deer siphoned money from the organisation by creating around $10,000 worth of fake invoices. And 4 years after her death, Olivia Newton-John's ashes have a final resting place. Daughter Chloe Latanzi has scattered the music icon's remains in Melbourne's Royal Botanic Gardens.
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14: Jane Bunn here. Mild tonight. The risk of showers, our low is 15. It reaches 20 tomorrow. Generally dry. A slight risk of an afternoon shower. Mostly dry on Thursday, 19. For Melbourne's best news, sport and weather, watch 7 News tonight at 6.
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1: I will be doing that, but not right now. 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
1: Well, pickers.
2: 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Are these the chicks that you told me about before I went on break?
1: Oh yes. It's time for Nuns Gone Wild.
2: What's this?
1: Bit of Sister Sisters for you there, Carrie. It will become apparent why later in the break. But first, I want to talk to you about the Dominican Sisters Open Mic. Of course, our second favourite podcast after...
2: Jay Shetty.
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1: You got to focus away from one of the greatest grifters of all time.
3: Did you hear the Jay Shetty news?
2: What Jay Shetty news?
3: We've been invited to be a top fan on Facebook of Jay Shetty.
2: Oh, my God. Who's we? Me? Can I?
3: Well, the Carrie and Tommy page, because we interact with him so often.
1: Can I opt out, please? I would like to...
2: You don't ever look at anything, so you're not even in.
1: He's in case I've not made my stance clear.
2: Oh, we know your stance.
1: He's a fraudulent scumbag.
2: You're gonna, interview him. That's too much.
1: Hey,
2: that's too much.
1: He is.
2: It's too much.
1: He's one of the greatest con artists of our time. He is.
3: Say something nice so we get to interview him.
2: I've said so much nice. I'm
1: you
2: running
1: can't even
2: out
1: think of one now.
2: I'm running out of what's the word when you use the same word and you find different.
1: It's ironic that we don't have the word for it, but I don't know.
2: You know, when you look for
1: adjectives.
2: Verbs. Use a thesaurus to get
1: other words, synonyms.
2: No.
1: Like for likes. Anyway, talk about similes.
2: When it's a word like to.
1: Thesaurus.
4: Superlatives?
2: No. You know.
0: that was a good word, though.
1: Carrie, I just want to focus on the Nuns Gone Wild. Can we get back to that?
2: To the Nuns Gone Wild.
1: So if you don't know, the Dominican Sisters Open Mic is a podcast where nuns chat to each other, and it is just wholesome fun. Sister Elizabeth Ann was asking Sister Miriam about her favourite hobby. This is what she had to say.
5: Do you have a hobby, sister?
6: I do not have a hobby.
5: Okay.
6: Unless, like, socializing.
5: Do you want to get one or no?
6: Not really. Hobby to me feels like just something else to do. I'm just...
5: Sister, I like that too. Yeah. Hobbies feel like work to me.
6: Same. Exactly. I want to just, like, hang out and talk to people. I don't want to be doing something. So
5: I get that, sister.
2: I love how they call themselves sister. Like, sister.
1: They're nuns that talk like valley girls.
2: Yes.
1: Oh, my God. Here's where I wanted to tell you about. This is a different story. This comes all the way from Brazil. These are from Brazil.
2: No, but that story.
1: I was just playing a bit of Dominican Sisters Open Mic.
2: For what reason?
1: Sorry, I've done a collab with them, and in their show, they play a bit of us. And in our show, we play...
2: But what was the point of that grab you just broke? You brought?
1: Just to play the Dominican Sisters Open Mic, because we haven't talked about them in a while.
2: And then that's connected highlight to this story.
1: No,
2: next.
1: Well, they're both nun stories, yeah.
2: Not all nuns are the same, though. Like, you can't put them on the same box.
1: No, these two are very different. These are enemy nuns who quit the convent to marry each other.
2: Enemy nuns. I would have thought nuns didn't have enemies.
1: Well, guess what? You thought wrong. Francila and Luisa met in a convent in 2019. They didn't like each other at first, both admitting they found one another unbearable and stuck up, sister.
2: Yeah, but that's usually because you like each other.
1: Yeah, and then they realised that they were having mental struggles through the pandemic and they were both struggling with life in the convent.
2: Oh.
1: No, they still didn't get along then.
2: Oh.
1: But they left the convent and decided they couldn't afford to live by themselves, so they lived with each other.
2: Mm.
1: Cut forward to one night in 2023.
2: Oh, what happened?
1: And Francilia.
2: Oh, yeah, paint the picture.
1: And Luisa. They were watching Love in the Villa, a rom-com that follows a pair of enemies who fall in love while sharing a villa.
2: What?
1: Yeah.
2: That's a show that anybody could watch.
1: That they were watching. And Francilia realised, she went, oh, my God, I know I'm watching on the TV, but I have these exact feelings for Luisa. And so she said, hey, Luisa, I am in love with you.
2: Oh.
1: And Luisa said nothing. She kissed her.
2: Why have you become a... Italian man?
1: I don't know. We're gonna take your mama out all night. Yeah, we'll show her what it's all about. And then they've moved on. They've gotten married. And now they've said their sexuality and their faith should not be separated because they are part of us and we are a couple that have faith and there is no way to separate that because...
2: Here. Yay.
1: Why are you being weirdly unsupportive of the lesbian nuns?
2: No, I'm all for them. I still don't really understand. You've just... What's the story that you've brought me here?
3: The segment's called Nuns Gone Wild.
1: Yeah, and there were... What don't you understand? There were enemy nuns that became lesbians and quit the convent and married each other. Play Sister Sisters again, please. Because you're filthy. What more do you want a story to have? They wanted to... They hated each other. They found each other unbearable and stuck up.
2: No, it's just because it's a story about lesbians that you wanted to bring it.
1: Like I said, what don't you understand?
4: Hey, how you doing? Carrie and Tommy will be right back after this.
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10: 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Watch out for a collision in Surry Hills on Canterbury Road eastbound at Highfield Road, blocking the left-hand lane. Also been a breakdown in Doncaster on Doncaster Road westbound at Tram Road in the right lane. And lights are out in Coolaroo on Barry Road at Kyabram Street. Sovereign Hill's iconic winter wonder lights is back to dazzle after dark, June 26 to July 19. Book now at sovereignhill.com.au. And now you're up to date with the Foxes, Carrie and Tommy.
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37: We've seen a lot of Ed Sheeran down in this country the last few years. He's done like two tours in 3 or 4 years, I think.
38: We love him.
37: We love him, but he is indicating he might want a bit of time off, which has surprised me. Not just us.
38: I thought that would be very specific.
37: No, from everybody. He wants to dad for a bit. And so he said, if you don't see him for a little bit after the end of this tour, I feel like this tour's been going on for...
38: It's been, I've just looked it up, 17 years.
37: 17 years, yeah. Alongside Taylor's, which is...
38: 14 years.
37: 14 years.
38: 14 years, 2 days and 7 hours.
37: And she wants to go mum and he wants to go dad.
38: Does she?
37: I reckon she will soon.
38: Oh, she hasn't said that.
37: No.
38: No.
37: No, I reckon she'll just take off some time now to just go do Tay-Tay.
38: Yeah.
37: To just live her loved up little love bubble that she's in.
38: I can imagine Ed taking some time off. The guy who got rid of his phone for however many years.
37: Yeah.
38: Of course. Makes sense.
37: Yeah.
39: He's had back-to-back tours since 2023.
37: Imagine that.
38: 2023. What do you mean? It's only 3 years.
37: Yeah. But back-to-back, not stopping.
39: Like he's done one and then he just goes straight into the next.
37: Yeah, normally they do 18 months and then take a break. Oh, don't you roll your eyes. You go away every second weekend for one night. He's like touring all around the world. You wish you were touring all around the world.
38: I actually do, yeah.
37: Yeah, exactly. Yeah. Anyway, let's get a bit of Ed Sheeran on.
40: 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You see

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15: Boys, spirit of honesty, I'm starting to get some butterflies over my one night only performance. 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
16: And we're getting the big guns out to give you some advice, Boxy. 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

0: Driving you home for your Tuesday afternoon, it's Carrie and Tommy taking your calls on 131060.
1: So I celebrated our goalkeeper on air yesterday. Incredible work from Beach. In the Socceroos game on Sunday, and I shared with the nation a bit of information I'd heard about him from a friend. A friend had texted me and told me that what's even more extraordinary about Beach is that he's partly blind.
2: Yes.
1: And I thought, how amazing.
2: Yes.
1: It turns out my friend forgot to do the follow-up bit that went, no, that bit was a joke, or the other information I gave you was correct. But I told you all that, and for that I'm sorry.
2: Yes.
1: As far as we know, Beach is not partly blind.
2: As far as he knows.
1: As far as he knows too, and his family.
2: And his doctor.
1: And as one of the producers said while we were on yesterday, none of the Socceroos have ever been partly blind.
2: As far as we know.
1: But I told her she was wrong because my friend had told me, and once your friend tells you something, producers, wrong.
2: Who cares?
3: We did find out one goalkeeper in the world has been blind though.
1: Oh.
3: Gordon Banks in the 70s, a English goalkeeper, lost his eye in a car crash and continued playing. And
1: amazing.
3: That year, one best goalkeeper.
1: Did he?
2: Carrie, is that perhaps who you were thinking of?
1: No, but that is a good story and I'll be sure to tell all my friends about that.
2: Fact. Thanks.
1: So we're asking on 131060, what did you believe? Jessica.
4: Hi, guys.
1: Hi.
4: How are you?
1: What did you believe?
4: Okay, so I used to work at a very popular boost. Oh, well, I shouldn't have said
2: Jessica, it's fine. I used to work at Boost as well.
1: A very popular Boost.
4: Oh, loved it. Best job ever. But I used to work there and a girlfriend told me, because she knew I was gullible, that milk wasn't dairy.
2: Oh, my God.
4: So many people would come that were lactose intolerant. And I was like, it's fine. I've got this, guys. I know how to fix it. I put milk in yogurt and I made so many people shit them pants. They came back and I got lip by so many people. And I was like, it's fine. I just put milk. They're like, you can't
1: have
4: milk.
1: It's so dangerous. Like some people actually can't have it.
4: Mm. It's very bad. It was very bad.
2: It's so funny because it's not only like dairy, but it's like, the dairy, like it's what all the other forms, like cheese and stuff, like cream, it all comes from. It's the main dairy.
4: Yes. She told me, and I just took everything she said as Bible.
1: That is
2: so funny, Jessica. How many?
1: At least you didn't tell the nation, though, Jess, like I did.
2: Yeah, but Carrie, at least your news didn't make people do their DAX. Like this is
1: You
2: know
1: true.
2: What I mean?
1: That is true. Except for maybe Beach's family who didn't know the news about him and now they're calling him going, oh my God.
2: You're blind.
1: Good on you, Jess.
2: Thank you. G'day, Crystal.
5: Hello, how are you?
2: Yeah, good. What did you believe?
5: When I was a kid, for a long time, many years, way too many years, my mum used to make me believe that the hazard lights, if you pushed them, it would eject you out of your car seat.
2: Had you pushed them before, like, or was she just scared that you would?
5: No, she just randomly said one day, like, Crystal, don't you ever dare
2: push that
5: red triangle because you will get ejected from the car.
2: Crystal.
1: Oh, my God.
2: How did you find out eventually? Like, was it only through you telling it to someone later on?
5: No. So my mum did eventually tell me, but it took her a good probably 5 years to do so.
2: I love it.
1: Do you know, that reminds me, do you remember when our producer Annabelle told us her younger sister, when they were kids, her younger sister used to talk a lot. So she told her younger sister that you're born with only a certain number of words. Once you use them, you don't get any more. So she shouldn't talk when she's younger. So then she stopped talking for a while.
2: Her family wanted to take her to a psychologist and stuff. They were really worried about her. Crystal, that is wonderful. Thank you very much. I get it.
1: If you know Annabelle, which, I mean, none of you do personally, but if you know her, it's peak Annabelle.
2: It's so Annabelle. G'day, Chris.
6: G'day, team. How are you?
2: Yeah, so well. What did you believe?
6: Yeah, well, mine's actually the opposite way around. So I told a white lie.
2: Yes.
6: So when I lived in the UK, my brother and I used to go out a lot. We look very different. I'm sort of like a skinny-ish guy, and he's a big rugby player-looking guy.
2: Yes.
6: And whenever we introduced ourselves to people, they always said, oh, you guys brothers, that's weird. You look so different. So we'd just say, oh, we are from different adoption agencies.
1: Oh.
6: And then people would laugh and then we'd laugh and forget about it. It'd be fine. But one of our friends was actually like, oh, that's very interesting. What can you tell me about that? So we just carried on with the lie and told this whole big elaborate story, got drunk for the rest of the night and just forgot about it. And 5 years later, when that guy was leaving the UK, he went up to my brother and said, dude, your parents must be so proud of you, with you and your brother being adopted and how well you work together and everything like that. And my brother said, dude, I actually don't know what you're talking about.
2: Oh, my gosh.
6: So the whole time he had thought we were adopted brothers.
2: Oh, my gosh. Do you know you're definitely not?
6: I don't. No.
1: Good on you, Chris.
2: Who you got, Piggy?
1: Simone joins us. Hey, Simone.
7: Hi, how you going, guys?
1: Good. So yesterday on air, I told the nation that Beach, our soccer goalie in the Socceroos game on Sunday, is partly blind, and how extraordinary it was that he'd done so well on Sunday. Did you hear that, Simone?
7: I did hear that. And then I went home last night and my son and my partner were talking about it. And normally I can't contribute to anything soccer because I know nothing. And I was so proud to be like, well, did you know the goalkeeper's like fully blind in one eye?
1: God, he's gone from being partly blind
2: to fully blind in one eye. And what did the family think, Simone?
7: And they're like, really? I didn't hear that. I watched the game. I didn't hear it. And I was like, yeah, like I heard it on the radio today.
1: You
7: blah,
1: didn't
7: blah,
1: say
7: blah.
1: It was me, did you?
7: No, I didn't say it was you. Thanks, I was just like, Simone. You know, this Our reputable sisters have got journalist.
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12: 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Because when a child is sick or injured, family stays. Hey, car's got a flat tyre on the Monash heading outbound at Warrigal Road, just in the left emergency lane. Speeds are at 40. And heading inbound, we're getting reports of a collision just after Springvale Road. And a breakdown's in Doncaster on Doncaster Road, westbound at Tram Road. 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
27: Good evening, I'm Rebecca Madden with your news headlines. The RBA's decision to leave interest rates on hold is of little comfort to home buyers who have seen mortgage repayments soar in recent months. Three of the four major banks are now saying a cut won't come until 2027. Pauline Hanson's Fire the Liar campaign has surpassed $4 million in donations, with almost 70,000 Aussies donating to the fund. Ms Hanson is planning to pour $200,000 of that money into a major advertising blitz targeting Labor. British singer Bonnie Tyler has woken from an induced coma after suffering complications following intestinal surgery. The 75-year-old remains in a critical condition in a Portuguese hospital. And Richmond champion Dustin Martin will be the headline act in August's Footy Legends game between Victoria and the All-Stars. Cyril Rioli, Shane Crawford and Brendan Favola will also be lacing up their boots.
0: Boost Mobile's end of financial year deals work harder than a tradie's accountant at tax time. 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
3: Jane Bunn here. Mild tonight. The risk of showers, our low is 15. It reaches 20 tomorrow. Generally dry. A slight risk of an afternoon shower. Mostly dry on Thursday, 19. For Melbourne's best news, sport and weather, watch 7 News tonight at 6.
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1: It's Fifi, Feb, and Nick's happy hour.
5: How good's this? Tuesday. Fifi, Feb, and Nick, hello, guys.
6: Hello. Happy hour. Happy Tuesday. And what a great hour we've got loaded for you.
5: Yeah, Fee, you've had a big 24 hours, actually. You've got a big day tomorrow, which I'm sure we'll hear oral. I've had a big day. But Fee's had a bigger 24 hours. Something happened to you that you ended up at the Carlton Football Club.
6: I know. It was my first time as a parent going through something, and then I ended up, at an AFL club.
5: Let's find out what happened there. But, hey, we're just over a week away to you. One night only. On stage in one of Australia's premier venue. Thousands of you seeing her sing live. Your biggest karaoke hits.
6: Yes.
7: Got a big dog guest up next for you, Boxy.
6: They want to come on the show. They want to come to Fifi Box One Night Only.
7: Well, they wanted to perform, but we're full.
6: Yeah, the card is full. The billboard's locked in.
7: And, she wanted to flip her hair back and sing, but up next, surprise.
5: Let's find out who it is. I reckon they'll sing along to this song, though. What a song this is across Australia. The Killers.
6: Feeling good as hell.
5: Mr. Brightside.
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1: The Fox.

0: to the sea.
1: Yes!
0: Sweet lullabies, choking on my alibis, but it's just the price of pay. Jealousy is haunting me.
2: Calling me.
0: Yes!
2: Open up your eager eyes, because
0: I'm Mr. Brightside. Oh, wow! An impromptu performance from one of our absolute favorites, and she has her new album out now. Oh, I don't like introducing you like that. I love you too much, Lizzo.
1: Doesn't it feel good to see
0: you? Yes, so good to have you back on the show, Lizzo. And I love this. I love so much about this album. And because, and you've talked a lot about this, reclaiming the word for women.
1: Yes, everybody knows I'm 100% that So I'm the best person to reclaim it. Like, it's never, ever been like a negative term for me. It's always been kind of a term of endearment, a term of empowerment. So I thought it was, you know, only right that I named the album that.
3: Yeah. Why wouldn't you?
0: Sam, Meredith Brooks, Missy Elliott, but sampling in Don't Make Me Love You, to have Bon Jovi's Living on a Prayer and Tina's Simply the Best. Oh, genius, Lizzo. Love it.
1: Thank you. That was not intentional. I wrote the song and I thought the was really beautiful. And then like when it was time like to really talk about the song and like what samples it contained, a musicologist was like, hey, you know, this is Tina and this is Bon Jovi. And I said, well, it's only right to go to them and clear the sample with them. So I did. And I'm so honored that they cleared that for me because the song is incredible. And honestly, it wouldn't be the same without it.
0: No, it's incredible.
3: Now, Lizzo, what you just did then was incredible. That your voice is so beautiful. And the way we started this interview with you just punching out a bit of karaoke and is going straight into something we're doing. Now, the beautiful Fifi Box over here. Fifi Box, one night only to all Melbourne. We're going to be singing karaoke songs. And then you just come on and started singing. And obviously, you heard her sing. Have you got any tips for her, please?
1: I don't. I mean, if you can sing for 4 hours straight for free, I don't think you're a diva now.
4: I think
1: you could go on a world tour.
3: Tickets have gone out to our audience that listen to us, and they're pretty much sold out. Like, people are coming from everywhere. There's thousands of people.
0: Have to put on another show.
3: No. At the plenary.
1: People like,
0: next Wednesday.
3: Whitney Houston's performed here. Oprah. Michelle Obama's been there. Bob Dylan. Like, this is going to be huge.
1: Wow, when are you dropping the album?
4: Don't give her that, Lizzo.
0: Lizzo, it's funny that you...
1: Y'all hyping this concert up. Y'all hyping our girl up right now, okay? Yes.
3: One night only.
0: And in the same way that you had to get permission from Bon Jovi and Tina Turner, I won't lie, in my 4 hours of karaoke 2 weeks ago, I did belt out some Lizzo. So if I've got permission to sing...
1: That's a good one.
0: Yes. Can I say the other thing I'm loving at the moment? Now, I'm a very big Office fan. Michael Scott, my favorite character of all time. I didn't think anyone could sing Baby Back Ribs better than him. But when you released that song last week for Chili's Baby Back Ribs.
5: I want my baby back, baby.
1: I want my baby back, baby. Baby back ribs. Chili's baby ribs.
5: I got my baby
0: back, baby back, baby back. I got my baby back, baby back.
1: You guys have Chili's?
0: No, we don't.
3: Now, when you did that ad, I've watched the ad and it is brilliant. Do you get free ribs forever?
1: I honestly deserve like a Chili's card.
0: Yes.
1: I haven't got. On the contrary, I went to Chili's, my local Chili's, and I bought baby back ribs for everyone in the restaurant.
3: Oh, that's awesome.
1: Yeah, I was like, ribs on me.
3: Baby back, ribs on me.
1: Every time there's like a Chili's mukbang on TikTok, the comments are always like, I wish I lived in America for the cheese pool alone.
4: Now, Lizzo, I've got to ask I'm a stand-up comedian. Seeing you on the roast of Kevin Hart the other week, unbelievable. What made you sign up to that? And great job, by the way.
1: You know, Kevin is he's a business partner of mine, and he's a good friend. And when they told me I was going to surprise him, he had no idea.
4: Oh, wow.
1: I No, I was like, oh, this is going to be so fun.
0: It was. You absolutely nailed it.
1: Thank you.
3: Now, I've seen you on stage drink some tequila. Now, Fifi Box. She doesn't really drink, but I'm saying we've got a thing over here called a fire engine, which is like it's like a kid's drink, but it's got vodka in it, and it's vodka raspberry. And I want her to have a couple before she goes on. Do you think that's a good idea?
1: Wait, so drink before you go on stage?
3: Yeah.
1: I used to drink before shows, and it's not good for the vocal cords, honey.
0: But I agree.
4: It is good for confidence. Well, I think she needs more confidence than...
0: Yes. No one could shine more than you, though, Lizzo. We are just rabid. We're playing your music here. Your album has dropped. We are loving it. More music from you, Lizzo. And if I add any more nights to my...
3: My
0: one night only. I'd love to have you...
1: You can't add more nights to a one night only.
4: Thank you.
3: Yes.
6: Thank you.
4: You heard it from Lizzo.
1: Love you guys.
0: Thank you.
7: Melbourne's 101.9 The Fox. 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
8: I do my hair toss, check my nails. Baby, how you feeling?

0: Baby, how you feeling?
1: How good's that? She just joined us before. If you missed it, Lizzo, check out the chat. Fifi, Fev, Nick on the socials right across our beautiful country. It is your Tuesday with Fifi, Fev and Nick.
2: It's Fev's DMs.
3: Yes, now I've got some little hot, I've got a little hot text off the press.
4: The printer?
3: And it's cooking. This is going to get people very excited. Mm. Now, as we all know, last year there was the 4-on-20 Legends game for prostate cancer,
1: yes,
3: which Nick, four disposals, 100% efficiency, one goal, played.
1: Yep.
3: Our good mate Husey.
4: Husey was in the headlines for weeks afterwards.
3: He was in it for weeks. So this is what Husey sounded like after the game.
5: It's hard to breathe.
1: Is this the death rattle?
5: No great life. No great life,
4: any suggestion now that you might eat a piece of meat?
5: No, do not blame veganism for this.
1: What?
5: This was common assault.
4: Husey, just remember this. You got a goal.
5: It was a great goal.
3: One of the all-time great moments of the 4-on-20 game in 2025. Now, it's back this year, and we know that. The 4-on-20 Legends game for prostate cancer returns this year on the 27th of August. The Legends game. Last year, over 30,000 people at the Marvel Stadium. I think it was in the top three most watched game of the year.
6: Over 2 million.
4: That was huge.
6: Watching live.
3: Which was huge.
4: I loved it.
3: Bigger than like the grand, bigger than all those Anzac Day games. Massive. Yep. And it is back. And I got some information, guys. Now, ooh, this is going to be huge. There's going to be Brownlow medalists. There's going to be premiership players playing. It is going to be one of the biggest games of the year.
4: Is Husey playing?
3: Hopefully Husey will be.
6: I think they asked him.
3: I think they've asked him to come back, but
7: unless Elbow's organising it, then I won't want in. They're lying.
3: He might have a little bit on his plate, old Husey, because he's
4: turned.
3: He might be in Parliament. Now, for Victoria, the number one draft pick has been elected. And one of the greatest players, probably finals players of all time, he's won three Norm Smiths, three premierships. Dustin Martin is the headliner.
4: Wow. Playing for Victoria?
3: Wow. Playing for Victoria.
4: Yes.
3: That is huge.
4: Massive.
3: That hasn't broken. No one knows that.
4: Wow.
3: That is...
6: Dusty's in.
3: There's only about two people that know that, or three people that know that, and I'm one of them.
4: Well, that now it's you, me, Nick, Josiah, and everyone listening.
3: Yeah,
6: yeah, the so numbers went up drastically.
3: They went up drastically.
6: Wow.
4: How do you know that?
3: Well, funny you asked that, Fiona. Now, the official launch.
4: That was a quick disposal.
3: Yeah,
4: it was,
3: yeah, it was a little handball.
6: On the hands, on the hands, on the hands.
3: Something that I got received a lot of but never gave any. The official launch of the 4-on-20 Legends game for prostate cancer is on today. There's a press conference featuring the other team. What are you called?
6: All-Stars.
3: The All-Stars.
6: The winners.
3: All-Stars. Well, you brush them away. Shane Crawford is going to be captain.
4: He was the coach last year.
3: And Kane Corns is coaching, I'm pretty sure.
4: Hang on.
6: Wow.
4: Crawford's playing.
3: Oh, apparently.
4: Because he captained last year.
6: He coached.
4: Sorry, he coached last year.
3: I think he's going to be the captain this year, so he might be putting the boots on.
4: So
3: he
4: looks
3: good.
4: He's captaining the All-Stars.
3: Yes, and the coach and the captain for the Victorian team is Joel Selwood coaching.
4: And solid.
3: The captain is me.
6: Hey! Oh, yeah.
7: We kicked six last year.
3: Captain Victoria.
4: Captain is?
3: Yes.
1: Wow.
4: Oh, that's
3: captain.
4: Exciting.
6: So, got the knee done in time.
3: Yeah, got the
6: nice
3: knee done
6: work.
3: In time. So
4: oh,
3: I'll be
4: you
3: back.
4: Protect that knee. When is this game?
3: The 27th of August. I will be captaining the Victorian team.
4: Hang on. This is power, Fev.
3: Yeah, I can.
4: You're the captain. Can you pick the team?
3: Yeah, Joel and I will be picking. And Dusty was the number one on our hit list.
4: And you got him.
3: And we got him. We
6: nice.
3: Got him. So that's how
6: well,
3: I know that Dusty.
6: He's been back playing some footy.
3: Played in Tassie on the weekend.
4: What's happening outside? I don't understand. Why are they all making...
6: The big V.
3: The big V.
4: The V's are up. I thought you were all doing dolphin claps like weirdos.
2: Honestly, we're just here to serve up the lols. Fifi, Fev and Nick's happy hour. Fifi, Fev and Nick. You're listening to the Fifi, Fev and Nick happy hour. 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
10: 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Applications close Sunday the 21st of June. Search Deakin University. A crash on the Ring Road, Greenspur bound before the Deer Park bypass is blocking two right-hand lanes. A breakdown's in Glen Waverley on Springvale Road northbound after High Street Road, and nearby another in Forest Hill on the Burwood Highway eastbound before Springvale Road. It's 6 p.m. There's no dinner, and it could be a family in your street tonight. 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

0: What a Tuesday we've had. Rounding out your day, it is Fifi, Fev and Nick. It up next for you. You've had a big 24 hours in the Box household. You're going to tell us about it.
1: Yes, I will. It was a first for me as a mum dealing with something, and then I ended up at an AFL football club.
0: Awesome. Let's hear about it after this.
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3: Melbourne.

0: It is the happy hour and People First Bank. It's knowing you're with a bank that helps you while also helping local community groups across Australia. That's a bank that's all kinds of good. It is Fifi, Fev and Nick.
1: I had a first as a parent over the weekend, as a soccer mum, sporting parent. Look, I played tennis, did a bit of indoor diving, some casual gymnastics.
2: Indoor cricket.
1: Thank you, Nick. I gave everything a crack. I wasn't particularly good at anything. Actually, only recently I was talking to my dad about this, how I was in the indoor diving team. And he explained to me that they felt sorry for me and put me in it.
3: Yeah.
1: I was like, Dad, I've never heard that before. Apparently, Annika Farrington, or the actual diver, she had injured herself and they needed somebody desperately.
3: Yeah, and then you competed by yourself.
1: I was doing inter-school diving and I thought,
2: all the hallmarks of a Disney movie where the kid comes out of nowhere. No one believes in it. You're like, it's like the Tom Brady story, but then you're not Tom Brady.
3: I was going to say the Olympics after the Olympics, the next Olympics.
2: Oh.
1: But I didn't know I was a charity case when I was 12. I thought
3: Rudy.
1: In the team.
3: Rudy's a great film.
2: But I think Rudy wins.
3: Yeah, Rudy ends up being okay.
2: Yeah.
1: No, I didn't do any good. No. But anyway, Trixie loves soccer. She's having the best time playing soccer in her team. And she's just so passionate about it. Now, on Sunday she was playing and I was on the sidelines and she plays on the wing. And I watched this happen, but again, I'm still learning soccer, so I don't exactly know what was going on. But the opposition went to kick the ball. Trixie put her ankle in front of it to stop the ball, mm-hmm. and the player kicked the ball so hard. And then I saw Trix go down, and she didn't get up. She didn't get up. And then people were milling around her. Oh. She wasn't crying, though. She's tough. That's the thing, so because I would fall apart.
3: She's got sporting.
1: Scream.
3: She's got sporting genes.
1: But she wasn't.
2: The other
1: half. And then I could see people going on, but then my brain was going, isn't there a rule where parents aren't allowed to run onto the field?
3: Yeah, don't go on the ground. Don't.
1: Was that AFL?
3: No, it's any. Please don't tell me you went
1: out
3: there.
1: No, I did, and I was sort of hovering, going, can I? It's my daughter. She's down. Can I run on?
2: And then there's a trainer. And
3: no.
1: Well, I know. Well, then her coach, Andrew, went and got her, and then they were carrying her off the field.
3: On a stretcher?
1: And then I was, no, there was a stretcher nearby, though she refused it.
3: Good stuff.
1: They lifted her and carried her. Anyway, but I then did run across the field because I'm like, it's my daughter. I'm going to go and see what's wrong with her.
3: That's embarrassing.
1: Anyway, we iced it, elevated it.
2: Did you run out or did they use the stretcher for you?
1: No.
2: Please carry me out. Leon.
1: Then she had to get a piggyback to the car because she could not bear any weight on it. And again, I've never had injuries, so I didn't know what was going on. It blew up like a
3: big
1: cricket
3: egg.
1: Ball.
2: Like a balloon.
1: And then I realised Sunday afternoon, I've got to go because everyone was saying, go and get it seen to.
3: Yep.
1: Well, what does that mean? Like, I've never done this before. So you saw yesterday morning, I came to work and I went, guys, I've got to take.
2: What do you think the next step is?
1: Well, I thought a doctor.
2: Yeah.
1: But then as Fev was saying to me, no, doctors don't know. Like a doctor's just going to look and go.
3: I said either go sports medicine or a physio because a doctor's.
1: And then
3: you want someone with sporting.
1: And I'm like, yeah, but what does that mean to people like me who aren't sport people? You can't just go and see a specialist. What does that? Is that a physio, a chiro, an osteo?
3: Osteo's not going to help.
1: Ankle specialist. Like, I don't know what that means anyway.
2: A doula.
1: So
3: I
1: got on the phone first thing yesterday morning and got her in with a great sports physio.
3: Yes.
1: Went to the sports physio and Meganthi, she was great. She was, I knew from her face because she started, doing the inspection
3: little
1: of
3: test.
1: The ankle.
3: Yeah.
1: And I went, ooh, this is not going to be a fun one. And then it was straight to go and see an MRI. I rang you, Fev, and you went, MRI, probably some serious damage.
3: Get in it's like a coffin, that thing.
1: And so we went to go and get the MRI in the afternoon and I just keyed in the address into my phone. You know me, guys. I just follow the blue line on the Google Maps. So I'm just like, and as I was following the blue line, I went, this is starting to look like we're going to a big stadium. What's happening here? And then the Carlton Football Club.
3: You should have rang me. You could have parked in my car park.
1: I was looking for your car park.
3: Yeah, it's underneath.
1: And what I didn't know was Imaging Associates, where we went to get her MRI, is in with the Carlton Football Club. It's right bang there. And they were fabulous. And the whole team, big shout out to Imogen Associates there. They were fabulous. They got her into an MRI straight away.
3: New business too.
1: And
2: you know what I think they found in Tricks? There. She got that dog in her.
3: Yeah.
2: She is a tough unit.
3: She's tough.
1: Well, of course, I didn't know what MRIs were like. Oh, my gosh. The whole thing was a lot. She had to have her headphones in, the loud banging.
3: It goes boom.
1: Anyway, so the result was not great.
3: Broken?
1: She has torn her ATFL. That's the end. I've written anterior. This down. Anterior talofibular ligament. It's a lateral ankle ligament. And you can do three grades of this. One is a sprain. Two is a more serious sprain with tears.
3: Three
1: ripped off the bone, fully ruptured, a fully ruptured ATFL. So the poor thing. She's
2: well, if you're going to do something, do it properly.
3: Yeah. But that worst is the thing is yeah. you wish she had, like you wish she had a broken her ankle. Because you'd be back quicker.
1: Well, you said that. Fev said to me that
3: clean
1: would be it's easier to
2: a
1: clean break.
2: Clean break's better
3: ligaments
2: than a
3: fresh are tough. So that's a long road back.
1: I know. Sidelined 8 to 10 weeks in a moon boot. The poor thing, she's got her stage school performance this Saturday
3: won't
1: night.
3: Be doing that.
1: 6 months of rehearsing and she can't go. She can't do it.
3: No. Maybe they can make her a tree like you were in your performances.
1: I was a tree.
2: I know you're worried about this, but is it time for little Trixie? To get on the peptides, brother. Do we need to get her on the...
3: Yeah, mate.
2: Bro, do we need to get...
3: got some of that.
2: Tricks a hookup.
3: Tim Lee. He's good with that stuff.
2: Oh, Terminator Lee.
3: Yeah.
2: He's on all sorts.
1: I'm not putting my child on peptides. Mate, she's a child.
3: She could get on peptides and she'd be running around on Saturday. She'll play soccer Sunday.
1: No!
2: She'll be playing in the World Cup. Yeah, she'll be playing for the Socceroos.
1: Do you know what, though? The number of people who were saying to me yesterday, because, of course, I was making calls. I'm trying to figure out what to do because I didn't know what to do.
2: Peptides,
1: I'm hearing
2: brother.
1: People say to me things like, it's so good you're getting onto this because when my son did his ankle in a soccer or football game and I just said toughen up and then found out 2 weeks later he'd broken his leg. Like, I didn't realise that as a parent sometimes you can go, come on, toughen up, get back out there. And you were saying, Fev, go on.
3: No, well, Lenny, little Len dog, she can't play sport, let's be honest, but she did play footy for a bit. And she always looked for excuses. It was like the boy who cried wolf. She looked for excuses always to not participate. I've got a sore foot. I've got a sore leg. I've got this. I've got that. And then one day she got hurt and Alex and I were like, you'd be right. Toughen up. You'd be sweet. She kept walking around with it for about 2 weeks and then she kept whinging. And I go, I'll get you like a, well, she says she started wearing a moon boot. She said it's still sore. It took 3 months and we thought, God, she's still whinging about it.
1: You never went to a specialist?
3: No, because she as many times she said to us, I've got a sore foot, and then 2 weeks later she was running around. A week later she's running around. I go, toughen up. Just you'd be right.
2: Walking off. Yeah.
3: Anyway, she had a broken foot 3 months later. Whoops-a-daisy.
1: Sometimes you can underestimate an injury. Any parents
3: great
1: out
3: parents.
1: There who have underestimated an injury?
0: Give us a buzz now if you've done the same. We'll take your calls after this.
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8: 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The crash on the Ring Road, greens for bounds before the Deer Park bypass is blocking two right-hand lanes and heavy on the Hume Freeway outbound at O'Hearn's Road thanks to a crash closing the right lane. A crash in Greenvale has closed Mickleham Road northbound between Somerton Road and Craigieburn Road. Pancreatic cancer numbers are outrageous and they need to change. 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And now you're up to date with the Foxes, Fifi, Fev and Nick.
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0: Happy Tuesday. Hope you had a great day. 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
1: Yeah, we love People First Bank. 100% customer-owned bank. They've been around for 150 years. They just love people. They love to be heard. They love to... That's what you want from a bank. 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
2: Absolutely. 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
1: That's what you need.
2: Yes.
0: Banking that gives back, supporting you in communities around Australia. People First Bank. All kinds of good. Up next for the happy hour, we're taking your calls. Have you underestimated your kids' injuries? Did you tell them just to toughen up? Well, look at the phones. It look like it's happening right across our beautiful country. Hear your calls after this.
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0: your Tuesday evening, the happy hour with Fifi, Fev and Nick.
1: Yesterday, as I just said, running around to specialist, poor Trix has had an injury from soccer on Sunday. So disappointing. But she's torn a ligament, an ATFL, and she's in a moon boot. She is out of action for 8 to 10 weeks. Yeah. The poor thing. And
2: Which will drag out to 12 to 16.
1: Don't say that.
3: She's a weapon.
1: I know, she had a stage school performance this Saturday night, trained, rehearsed for 6 months for it. Can't do it.
3: Can't she play a tree or something, or a rock?
1: You know what? That could be more depressing for her than not being able to dance. Yeah.
2: That was
1: all right
2: for you. You did it.
1: I was a tree because that's what I was cast. Yeah. That's very different. Yeah. She's a singer and dancer.
3: That was you at Full Health.
1: Yes, and no soccer for a lot of the season. So she's obviously very flat about that. But I'm glad I took it seriously because yesterday it was my first injury as a parent, and I was running around to physios and getting MRIs and scans. And I'm glad I did because it was far more serious than even I realised. But sometimes parents, and I've had lots of parents say to me, gee, lucky you did all that, because I let my daughter or my son go 2 months without realising they'd broken their ankle.
2: Which is awful parenting.
1: And you are like, similarly, poor Lenny had broken her ankle and
2: foot,
1: and for 3 months you didn't get that diagnosed. Sometimes we underestimate injuries as parents. Leslie.
4: I did. So I'm a mother who's a nurse, and anyone who's got a nurse as a mother will know that we severely dismiss
1: symptoms,
4: illnesses or injuries, and you've basically got to be dying to be taken to a GP or an emergency department. But my son was a young adolescent playing lacrosse, cropped a good whack to the hand with a lacrosse stick, not unusual in that contact sport, complained of it being quite sore. I sort of told him to put his big boy pants on and just ice it. Anyway, 6 years later, found out that he'd actually fractured one of the main bones in his hand. It had no blood supply to it, and ended up with a nine-hour operation with a bone graft from his knee.
1: Oh,
3: 6 years!
1: Leslie! It had no blood for 6 years!
4: Oh, it took a bit of time, but he sustained a fracture, and then eventually there was no blood supply.
2: And lacrosse is a tough sport. That's what Ange played, my old man.
1: Mm.
2: Tough sport. And you need your wrist to be able to throw the...
3: That's the whole thing?
4: Yeah, that's right. Well, it was either do the bone graft or fuse the wrist. So he was still playing at a very high level. So went ahead with a brilliant surgeon, had no problems whatsoever. He actually continued in those 6 years playing at high level.
2: Tough.
4: But bit of a tough cookie,
1: Oh, wow.
2: I love that more, that she's a nurse. That just makes the story so much better.
3: Well, maybe that's why she doesn't want to go to hospital. Oh, I don't want to have to go to work.
2: God, I'm gonna
3: I don't want to have to take you to work.
1: Thank you, Leslie. Megan?
5: It wasn't me underestimating. It was actually my parents.
1: Oh, what happened?
5: I was in the same situation as Trixie, although I wasn't as fantastic as playing sport. I was clumsy and found holes just to roll my ankles in. I'm very good at that. So rolled my ankles around Christmas time when I was 12. Parents thought, you're fine. Strapped it for 2 weeks, crutches for 2 weeks. 6 months later, I kept complaining it was sore. I could bend my foot into a right angle with my leg. I ended up tearing all the ligaments and a couple of tendons off. So I ended up having to have reconstruction surgery.
1: Megan!
2: You're tough.
1: You
3: did walk it off.
5: I walked it off, absolutely.
1: That's the trouble. You see, tough kids, they confuse you because you think, you expect tears and screaming for breaks and torn ligaments off bones. You're just walking around the city, Megan.
2: And she's not being mothered. She's tough. Mm. Look at her now, strong. Poor Trixie, you took her to see everything. Next time.
1: What, don't take her to the Carlton Football Club?
2: Nah, just let her ride it out for a bit.
1: Why are you suggesting that?
2: Because I did it.
1: To your daughter?
2: Yeah.
1: Yeah, no, I'm...
2: She's not very tough.
1: I reckon I kicked into sports mum gear really well.
2: You did
1: well.
2: Everything well,
1: yes.
2: And you nailed it. And poor Drew, she gets days off school. She doesn't have to go play soccer anymore.
1: There's rehab now. Yeah, you've got to go physio again on Friday. Yeah,
2: mate, you know how much that's going to annoy you, rehab?
1: And cost, by the way.
2: Oh, he's so expensive.
1: No one mentioned this with kids' sport.
3: Oh, yeah.

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0: On the Hot Hits with Nick and Lauren, you're number 5 in our Hot 7 at 7 tonight, Taylor Swift and Elizabeth Taylor. If you were a really smart kid, and I mean like young kid, right? Like 1.5, 2 years old, Loz.
1: Yeah.
0: We're going to need you on 13, 10, 60 in the next 20 minutes as we look for young flexes around Australia in the
1: meantime.
0: Doesn't
1: have to necessarily be smart.
0: No, of course not.
2: Off the press. The Hot Hits with Nick and Lauren.
1: Jelly Roll and his wife Bunny XO are getting a divorce after nearly 10 years of marriage. Now, for some reason, these are one of those couples where I just thought that they were all gravy.
0: And this is what it seemed like as well. He was with her everywhere. He credits her with a lot of his sobriety journey as well and kind of the changes he's made in his life to get to this point. So it is a bit of a surprise.
1: According to multiple US outlets, Jelly, whose real name is Jason Bradley DeFord, he quietly filed for divorce on May 10. The couple have previously spoken about their strong relationship publicly on multiple occasions. They originally met in 2015 when she was in another relationship.
0: Oh, okay. Ooh.
1: Yes. And then that ended and he said he was sort of waiting around, whatever. In the past, he has said of their relationship, she's my best friend. She supported me and she's helped me get my music career really up and going and going. She helped me financially. People always look at her like she's a gold digger, but I was dead broke around
0: her. Yeah, 100%.
1: Recently, they'd been regularly sharing updates on their IVF journey as they look to start a family because I think he has a daughter.
0: Right. So this feels a bit sudden, right?
1: It does.
0: This feels out of I feel like there's more story here, but, you know, you want to give people their privacy as well.
1: Of course. Now, this is a show that I am not across at all, but I'm going to read it out for you. Netflix America's Sweethearts Dallas Cowboys Cheerleaders Season 3 was released today at 5 p.m, guys. Everyone be happy. Yay! Have either of you watched it?
3: No, but I when season two came out, there was a lot of talk in the office about season two.
0: So you thought, let's go hot off the press for this, get it out to the people because it's a hypey kind of show.
3: Yeah,
0: right?
3: And there's a lot of people that are big fans of this show.
0: Very true.
1: Yeah, and I was reading about it because it gives like a very in-depth look at because it's hard work. If you're a cheerleader for one of those like elite teams, not only are you doing that, but you're generally coming from another sporting background, more likely gymnastics or something like that, focusing on that too, and then you're doing this. So I think part of it like recruits people for the next season.
0: As a former gymnast, do you think you ever would have made a good cheerleader?
1: Terrible, because I can't. Okay, so when cheerleaders would come in to train with us, they're taught things very differently in their techniques.
0: More discipline?
1: No. Like the way that they will finish certain things, like gymnastics is much more technical side and then cheerleading is more showy. I don't know, it's weird.
0: So you're saying you're like the learned ones and the cheerleaders
1: we're
0: are the
1: nerdy
0: more, the
1: ones
0: show-offs.
1: And then the cheerleaders are
0: the
1: like,
0: jocks.
1: Yeah.
3: You're doing art and they're doing graffiti.
0: That's
3: is what you're trying to say.
1: Yes. Now, Brooklyn Beckham, the man who wanted us to all leave him alone and want his privacy, has made sure to remind us that the Beckham family feud is alive and well as he appeared to take a petty little swipe at his family in a new ad. He's cashed in on the family drama with a new ad for DoorDash, which is focused around the World Cup. He's seen sitting on a couch in his living room, and obviously because, you know, he's a chef, if you will.
0: One of his many disciplines, yeah.
1: Yes, do we have some audio of the ad?
0: We sure do.
4: You're probably wondering why I'm watching the FIFA World Cup 2026 from home.
1: I wasn't.
4: It's a long story.
0: That's the ad.
1: Cool, so he's saying, like, I'm not there at the game because my dad is an amazing soccer player.
0: Essentially, yeah. And you're right. This is after being asked to leave him alone and give him his privacy a few months ago, but he's cashed in on this on multiple occasions now. And the bag for a World Cup ad with the DoorDash branding, I would love to see the figures on that.
1: Oh, my God. And the thing is, it's like, Brooklyn, we're happy to leave you alone. No one actually wants to hear anything about you. Everything I know about... What?
0: It's against my will.
1: Everything I know about you is totally against my will. Go away.
0: It's not as good as the new KFC ad, though.
1: Right? Oh, I love that
0: KFC ad. Yet.
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0: get out of it. That is Malcolm Todd and Earrings at number 4 tonight. The Hot Hits Hot 7 at 7. Sounding good. Out of Off Campus. Big song, man.
1: I haven't watched Off Campus yet.
0: No, neither. I watched the first episode and I was like, I'm going to watch it again. And then you know what I watched.
1: Heartbreak High.
0: No, I watched Border Security on YouTube.
1: Of course. Sorry.
0: I keep uploading all the episodes. Now I've got YouTube Premium. There's no bloody ads too. It's fantastic stuff. We continue the countdown right now. We're playing the third biggest song in the country from BB Rexha and Faithless. This is New Religion. And also coming up, those free tickets to Sienna Spyro. They go on sale tomorrow. Get the first tickets in town. Be ready. Hot hits right around the country with Nick and Lauren. Deep in

0: is the Hot Hits
1: with Nick and Lauren.
2: Back at it for a Tuesday night. That is your number one song in the Hot 7, Charlotte Plank. Tickets.
3: Yes.
2: But right now we need you on 13 10 60.
3: Yeah, we want to know, what was your young flex? So when you were a young kid, right, you were really good at something.
2: Yeah, and I'm imagining for most normal people, it'll be like, I was really good at skateboarding, or I was like really good at the Yoho Diablo. Did you have
3: at
2: those?
3: The what?
2: Did you have the Yoho Diablo?
3: Nah.
2: Like the little, you remember this, Bailey, right? You remember this, K-Dot? Yep. Room remembers. It was a little cone thing you had in the middle of two sticks, and you had to make it do tricks and stuff. Yeah, it's cool.
3: I don't really remember being super good at anything, but I do remember, I have a vivid memory once of drawing a perfect, and I mean perfect, circle.
2: Oh.
3: Like fully connected back. And I remember being up to dinner, and even my whole family were like, oh my God, that's amazing. I never drew anything good ever again.
2: Well, now you draw your little squiggles on the run sheet every night, of course.
3: Yes.
2: Well, 13, 10, 60. That is the number. Of course, last night, the reason we're doing this is I made the following claim. I was reading it like 1.5.
4: No, you weren't.
3: No. That is absolute
2: bullshit.
3: Get my
2: mum on the phone. Of course, we didn't get my mum on the phone, but we've texted her.
3: Yeah.
2: She reckons I could read it too. Because...
3: And a half.
2: Well, she said 2.5 because my sister was born and reading was her way of entertaining me. Like, me reading to her was her way of entertaining me while she fed my sister. And then she said, actually, yeah, we got our first computer when you were 2 before your sister came along, and you could use it to play Elmo's preschool game, so I guess you could read by then.
3: But Elmo's preschool game... is not, I still don't count that as reading.
2: I count it as reading. There would be, I'd have to boot up the CD-ROM.
3: That's pushing a button.
2: Yep. I'd have to, and it'd probably have a big photo of Elmo's face on the icon as well.
3: So you're saying that if a 2-year-old today can play a game with an iPad,
2: no,
3: they can read?
2: No. If they can play a 90s computer game, then they can read. And I reckon I was reading at 1.5.
3: You weren't.
2: I was reading the TV guide. I was reading the TV guide.
3: You're looking at pictures.
2: Nah, I was looking at the names of the shows.
3: Can I just talk about how fun it used to be to read the TV guide?
2: Oh, yeah, man.
3: I used to do it every week. The Sunday paper would come and be like, I'm going to read. What's happening? What's happening this week?
2: I would highlight the shows I wanted to watch at like age 8. Like,
3: I'd just be reading what was happening on each week's episode of Neighbours.
2: Yeah, yeah, just synopses.
3: Get excited. Oh, God, Izzy's back.
2: Thursday.
3: Carl, keep it in your pants.
2: 13, 10, 60. That is the number. We need you to young flex, because I was reading at 1.5, guys, and I'm standing by that claim, even though it's been debunked by my own mother.
3: Maybe you're one of those kids who's like a judo champion at like 3.
2: Exactly.
3: I don't know.
2: Maybe you were in a TV ad when you were like 18 months old.
3: Oh my God, if we could find a kid, if you were like maybe I've tried and failed time and time again to find the Lubemobile kid.
2: Yeah, 13, 30, 32.
3: But he's gone underground or something.
2: Maybe you were in an Oshkosh commercial back in the day.
3: Ooh.
2: Or a Mambo commercial.
3: I know, actually, I used to genuinely know the kid, well, he wasn't a kid when I met him, who played the Cabbage Patch Baby in Round the Twist.
2: Strong.
3: Is that a young flex?
2: Yeah, that's a young flex.
3: So it doesn't have to be like you were reading, but it could be like, what's your thing? You go, well, when I was little, I did this, it was pretty cool.
2: Exactly, your party story. 13, 10, 60. Your young flex, or maybe you've got a kid doing something really cool at the moment.
3: Ooh,
2: the number
3: is
2: 13, 10, 60. Get on the phone with your young flexes.
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0: I can tell.
1: One more time, Ella. Give it to
0: Come
1: her.
0: Come on, baby.
1: Ella Langley choosing Texas on the Hot Hits.
0: Just when I thought I got him to fall in love with Tennessee.
1: What a song, man.
2: Music that matters right now.
3: This is the Hot Hits.
2: Nick and Lauren.
4: Ah, what a song indeed. Yes, we've asked on 131060, what was your young flex? You were good at something as a kid, like, and I mean really good, because Nick made the audacious claim yesterday that he could read at 1.5.
1: I was reading at like 1.5.
5: No, you weren't.
4: No. That is absolute bullshit.
1: Get my mum on the phone.
4: Well, Kay, she said that it was actually 2.5.
1: 2 to 2.5, somewhere in between.
4: Yeah. I did recall, though, that when I was a kid, I taught myself how to whistle and hum at the same time.
1: Tell me you can still do that.
4: I can still do it. I haven't done it for a while, though.
1: Hit me, girl. Yeah, it's actually pretty good.
4: Is it?
1: I'll give it to you.
4: Thank you.
1: Jack.
6: Hello.
7: Hey, how are we doing?
4: Hi, Jack. What's your young flex?
7: Oh, I got a pretty good young flex here. I was a bit of a young star. Could recite any movie scene, accents, word for word, kind of play little, you know, scenes out for the guys.
4: Oh, do you know what, Jack? I was exactly the same, but it was mainly with Robin Hood Men in Tights. Maybe we're made for each other. I don't know. I'm just throwing things out there. I'm just going to put it
1: just
4: out there.
1: Just an idea. Jack, do you still have this craft, or have other things entered your brain and pushed the movie quotes out?
7: Oh, no. My brain's still, you know, it's filled with all that shit.
1: Can all we right, give good. You one? Give or can you? Do you just have like a list that you can go off?
7: Oh, it's up to you guys. What do you reckon? Do you want to throw me in the deep end, or you reckon I got this?
4: All right, you give us one first. Show us like what we're dealing with here.
7: Well, I could, you know, just go easier. Like, I love you, Jenny, but you just could, you know, just throw me in the deep end. Give me one.
1: All right.
4: Okay, what? Finding Nemo. Something from Finding Nemo.
7: Oh, something from Finding Nemo. Eh? All right. Hold on, I'm just trying to find it.
1: Just trying to find it.
4: Go through the Rolodex.
7: See, I got you there. Got you there, didn't I?
4: Yep.
7: Oh, no, that was the joke.
1: Oh, that's really good.
7: Jesus.
1: That's very good. Okay, give us three movies that you can do something from and we'll choose one. Yeah. How about that?
7: All right. First one is Terminator.
4: Oh, okay.
7: Second one would be Predator.
4: Yeah.
7: And the third one you could choose.
4: Okay, I want Predator.
7: Yeah?
4: Yep.
1: Yep.
7: Get to the chopper!
4: Okay, pretty good, you know?
1: Jack.
4: It's a young flex and it's an old flex. I love it all.
1: Stuff going on there. So what if we get in the end? That wasn't even, was that even Predator? Wasn't that Terminator?
4: I think that is Predator.
7: No, that is Predator. Yeah.
1: Okay. Yeah. K-Dot just
4: Terminator
1: said
4: Terminator is I'll be back.
1: Famously.
4: Yeah.
1: Hi, Taylor.
4: Taylor.
8: Hello.
4: Hi, Taylor. What's your young flex?
8: Well, I wouldn't actually say that it's really a talent that was ongoing, but I did use it as a flex for many years as a child.
4: Oh, yeah.
8: There used to be this show that was called In the Box. And, and for like a 3-second clip, they showed these kids at the museum, and I went on the excursion to the museum with my preschool. So it like panned across these like kids looking at all these things at the museum, and that was me. So I'm essentially a child actor.
1: That is
4: Taylor.
8: Right?
4: That's like, I used to be so jealous of those kids on Play School that would be in those little like
8: exactly.
4: sort of scenes on there.
8: Yeah, and that was me.
4: Taylor, how does it feel to be living my dream?
8: I know, right? It's pretty good.
1: Do you remember the What's in the Box theme song?
8: What's in the box?
1: In the box.
8: What's in the box today? Yeah, that was me. I was in the box.
1: Wow. That's amazing. Taylor.
4: Wow, Taylor. That's a flex.
1: Spectacular
4: well done.
1: Stuff. Final flex is coming to us from young Amber. Hello, Amber.
9: Hello, how are you?
4: Hi, Amber. What was your young flex, my friend?
9: This is terrible.
4: Okay.
9: I was young and for months and months and months I had been applied. Harry Potter had only just been released. And I'd applied to, like, there was a competition for whatever child in a certain age group looked the most like Ron, Hermione, or Harry. And I'd applied for Hermione.
4: Yeah.
9: But the weekend prior to the photo shoot, I would have been very terrible to my grandmother, and I shaved her dog. And in return, when she was cutting my hair, I also really wouldn't see that. I'd pushed my luck. Like, she's not a spiteful lady. This was just What? It was terrible. Yeah. But she put a pushbike helmet on my head and cut my hair. And I no longer looked like Hermione whatsoever, and I was very upset. And my dad told me, it's okay, we've got a plan. And he took me back to the store, and I ended up winning the Harry Potter competition out of 10,000 bloody little boys. I was the only little girl that applied.
4: Yeah.
9: And I won.
1: You won the Harry. So that you went for the
4: so
1: Harry,
4: you're Harry
1: instead.
9: Yep.
1: That's so good.
4: That is that brilliant.
9: Oh, it was meant to make me feel better. It didn't. I got like so much free Harry Potter merchandise and 18 years worth of humiliation every birthday.
4: No, I love it. But I mean, but you did shave your grandma's dog though, so probably deserved.
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1: Back at it for Tuesday night. The Milkshake Man himself, Gojo, is going to join us real soon. Australia's second last Eurovision contestant, who was back there earlier this year. He will take you inside what it's like to receive a DM from a Jonas brother, just out of the blue. You know, you just open your phone.
4: Yeah. Now, in some news that I was not across at all until the last 10 minutes, Bonnie Tyler has woken from a medically induced coma. but remains seriously ill, according to her team.
1: Yep.
4: She's 75. She's in intensive care in Faro in Portugal, where she's been for the last month. They say Bonnie's no longer in a coma but remains seriously ill, although her condition is improving, the recovery process is slow. According to the publication, doctors expect her to make a full recovery, but she remains in a serious condition right now.
1: A good step forward, thank God.
4: Yeah, health issues started in April when she first arrived in Portugal.
1: Yeah. Had you not heard she was in a coma?
4: I had no idea.
1: Right. I feel like this was very big news for a couple of days there. Kato, were you across the Bonnie Tyler coma situation?
0: It might have been while I was away. Could have been while I wasn't aware of it either.
1: You were in Portugal.
0: Not quite, well, but that was close. Yeah,
1: close. Italy's Portugal, isn't it?
0: So I wasn't in Italy.
1: Oh, well, good for her. Best of luck on the recovery.
4: Yeah, that's sad, though.
1: Yeah. I mean, it's just another of these reminders that some of our favourite artists are getting old.
4: I know.
1: Isn't it?
4: It's going to start soon, you know.
1: But we are not saying names or words, my friends. Gracie Abrams is on. The brilliant new song has hit the wall right across the country. It is the Hot Hits with Nick and Lauren.

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3: Let's get the party started. 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That's when I knew that your heart was scarring. Friends to lovers need a part to star in. Like, wait, babe, let me.

0: That is Harry Styles and American Girls. 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
1: On the Hot Hits with Nick and Lauren.
0: Oh, yes, you may notice that date that was just referenced is tomorrow, those presale tickets.
4: It is tomorrow.
0: It's going to be big.
4: So, if someone wins tickets with us, say, tonight, you know, it's like some of the first tickets in the country.
0: Which is crazy. And it's also crazy because we're about to do that for not just one person.
4: Oh, really?
0: Let's do a double, shall we?
4: Oh, do we pick one right now?
0: I think we pick one right now. There's a bunch of people who are on standby who've registered at thehothits.com.au. LB, please, the first.
4: All right. I'm going to pick, I think I like Taylor. Taylor?
5: Oh, my God.
4: Hi.
5: Hi.
4: You're going to go see Sienna Spiro.
5: Oh, my God, that's so exciting. No way.
0: Yay. So glad that you worked it out eventually. What was going on here? Congratulations. Yay. How good. And now you don't have to line up in the pre-sale tomorrow. You're all sorted.
5: Oh, wonderful. Thank you so much.
4: You're welcome.
0: Should we do another?
4: Should we do another? Yes, please. Do you want to pick one or do you want me to pick one?
0: I'll pick one.
4: All right, go.
0: All right, I'm thinking someone maybe who wants to go to the show in Brisbane. I'm thinking, I don't know, maybe Zoe? Yeah.
4: Zoe.
6: Oh, my God. Hello.
0: Hi.
4: Hello.
6: Hello.
0: You going to Sienna Spiro?
6: Thank you.
0: That's all right.
6: Welcome. Oh, my God.
0: Yeah.
4: Are you a big fan?
6: Yes. I was going to buy tickets tomorrow.
0: Nah.
4: You don't have to worry about it now, Dale.
6: Oh, hey, my yours. God, thank you.
0: Who's going with you?
6: My boyfriend.
4: Oh, yeah. It's a very romantic vibe, I feel, you know?
6: Yeah, he has to listen to it all day in the car.
0: The car. I like the idea of you two riding on top of a car listening to Sienna Spiro. Hey, how long have you been together?
6: Only a year now.
0: I mean...
4: Oh, but this is a formative moment in your relationship, Zoe. I love this.
6: Yeah.
4: Yeah.
0: Congratulations, guys. Enjoy.
6: Thank you.
0: Absolute pleasure. More tickets where that came from. Thehothits.com.au is the place to go. And yeah, that Frontier presale. If you haven't registered and you want to guarantee those tickets, get onto it tomorrow.
4: Get on there now.
0: Friends.
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0: Olivia Dean and Baby Steps right across the country. You got the hot hits of Nick and Lauren. Sad news tonight, Lauren Barry.
1: Like, I know. An institution.
0: Absolutely. Lingcraft is closing down, guys.
1: It's so sad. And like, look, I can't tell you the last time I was in a craft, like in a Lingcraft. Yeah. However, it always felt nice to know that they were always there.
0: Right. That's the thing about some of these places. And then you remember that we don't go to them anymore. And that's probably why they're closing down. But it is sad because, so they've got 67 stores around Australia and New Zealand. It's been open for 80 years.
1: Are you serious?
0: 80 years.
1: Oh my gosh.
0: God, women of a certain age love a Lingcraft.
1: Oh, but anyone at any point in time just goes, hey, you know where I can get that? Lingcraft.
0: Lingcraft. Yep, you know what's in there. I remember the one on the Central Coast. It had a whole section of rugs and you just walk through and you'd like pull the rugs apart and you'd hide in between the rugs.
1: That's right. Yeah. Northland Lingcraft was my jam.
0: Yeah? Big one? Big warehouse style?
1: Well, actually, it was in a big shopping centre downstairs. It's good fun.
0: That's good fun.
1: Sad.
0: I remember you. They used to have like balls, like styrofoam balls, and you could push pins into them.
1: Yes.
0: That's my singular memory of Lingcraft. Do you have any Lingcraft? Any Lingcraft memories from over in WA, Karen?
2: What's Lingcraft?
0: Oh, is it not a WA thing? Apologies to our listeners on Mix and Hit in WA.
1: I think it probably is in WA. Maybe Kara just never found himself in a Lingcraft.
0: He was more of a spotlight guy.
2: Oh, I know what spotlight is. No, yeah, it might have been before my time. Lingcraft otherwise, it doesn't exist.
1: I feel like Lingcraft was a bit more of like a higher end of the price range.
0: Yeah.
1: Compared to Spotlight.
0: Yeah, it felt like the bougier version, didn't it? Spotlight was the everyman store. Yes. Apparently, there was only one in WA and it's already closed down.
2: There you go.
0: There you go.
1: Oh, man.
0: There you go. We are a national show, guys.
1: But people need to sew and people need to get rugs.
0: Couldn't agree more.
2: Spotlight up.
0: What? That's a good point.
1: Spotlight will always be there, but it was nice to know that Lingcraft.
0: Yeah. Lingcraft, apparently they used to be very different to Spotlight. I'm reading from a comment from Nicole on Facebook. She said, when Lingcraft changed their model to compete with Spotlight, it was all downhill. They were my favourite fabric store in the 90s. Someone else said, it's so hard to buy fabric and yarn when you can't feel it. And isn't that the truth?
1: That is so true. Like, if we move to an all online fabric and yarn store, I'm sorry, I would like to feel my fabric and yarn. Not that I've ever bought yarn in my life. But what if I wanted to? I'd like to feel it.
0: Also, producer Bailey, come around here. So producer Bailey jumped on a call from home earlier and I hadn't seen his home set up in a while. You got a whole ass sewing machine in that room of yours. So you've got a man corner where you've got all your technical stuff.
3: No. I've got a tech corner and a sewing corner.
0: There's a sewing corner.
2: Don't
3: be doing that to genders and things.
1: No, a man that can sew.
0: A man that
1: That's
0: can
1: brilliant.
0: Sew.
3: Yeah, like I like to.
1: Would you darn a pair of jeans if they had a little hole in them?
3: I could try.
1: That's so beautiful.
0: Wait, so it is your sewing corner?
3: No, I've used it.
0: You said it was your partner's.
3: But it is, because she sews a lot.
0: Okay.
3: That's her thing.
0: It's a lovely little room.
1: I would love to sew. I wish, I would love to take that up as a hobby, but I'm so scarred from year 7 textiles when Katie Bisconten got her pinky finger caught in the needle. It just went through her pinky fingernail.
0: Oh, Katie Biscoff.
2: What are you doing?
0: Unbelievable.
1: It's Katie Bisconten.
0: Katie Biscoff Maximon. That's fine. You can do that. All right, Varlady Lingcraft, you had a good go at it. Thanks for your input.
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16: 3 songs in a row that all have something in common. Did you, I know you watched the soccer the other day, the football.
17: Yes, I did.
16: Did you happen to watch the Knicks game just before it?
17: I actually did, yeah.
16: Oh my God!
17: Yeah, I had a big sport day.
16: You're in a sports mood, homie.
17: I know.
16: Well, I spent $25 on a pass to watch the Knicks game only to discover that the Knicks game had already ended by that point.
17: Oh, no.
16: It was good stuff. Yeah, thank you to the good people at what bloody streaming service? Paramount.
18: ESPN?
16: ESPN, one of them.
18: One of those two.
16: I had to buy a pass. Ball
17: That's
16: pass.
17: Annoying.
16: Yeah.
17: Like a pay-per-view.
16: It was like that. It was like I was watching a wrestling match. Of course, I'd never do that in my life. But it was great, and it's caused an amazing moment in music to happen. Songs by artists from New York are going through the roof at the moment.
17: Oh, God. And aren't there just a plethora of artists from New York, too?
16: A plethora, indeed. Would you like to give me any of your favourite New York-related songs?
17: Well, obviously, Empire State of Mind would be number one.
16: Famously, and we're about to play it on the Hot Hits.
17: What about a bit of Frank Sinatra?
16: Oh, mate, a bit of theme from New York, New York.

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0: Baby. You found the hot hit.
1: In celebration of the night that was, it's the Hot Hits Award Ceremony.
0: Handing out an award for something that happened in, on, or around the show. And of course, my good friend Lauren Barry has the first award of the night because she's a lady. She does ladies' things.
2: I'm a lady. Yes, my award tonight goes to Amber. She rang us about her young flex, the things that you could do as a kid. And the point of the story was that she was going to enter a competition, a Hermione lookalike competition,
0: yep.
2: Right? But then she did something very, very cheeky.
3: Prior, the weekend prior to the photo shoot, I would have been very terrible to my grandmother, and I shaved her dog.
2: She shaved her dog. She shaved her grandmother's dog. So
0: shaved
2: she's getting my
0: dog.
2: Cheeky Chops of the Week award.
0: Love this award.
2: Thank you.
0: That's my award tonight goes to the first gentleman who phoned us for that phone topic. His name was Jack. And he said his young flex, his childhood talent, was being able to recite a scene from any movie. And so he said we could quiz him. He said we could give him whatever movie we wanted. So we suggested Finding Nemo and have a listen to how this went. And I'm not going to play any music under it because it makes it better.
4: Oh, something from Finding Nemo, eh? All right. Hold on, I'm just trying to find it.
0: Just trying to find
2: it. Go through
0: it.
2: The Rolodex.
4: See, I got you there. Got you there, didn't I?
2: Yep.
4: Oh, no, that was the joke.
0: Oh, oh, that's really good. It was not good.
2: I don't know what the joke was.
0: He's trying to do, like, Dory, be, like, forgetful. Like, but it, right. Just the execution was interesting.
2: I think he got nervous. Like, don't tell us to choose a movie.
0: No, exactly. Have your favourite. So we, of course, because you're very kind, Lauren Barry, you suggested that he maybe suggest a movie to us that he could do a good bit from. And
2: yes.
0: We chose Predator.
2: Okay, yes. I want Predator.
4: Yeah?
2: Yeah.
0: Yeah.
4: Get to the chopper!
0: Jack's my favourite caller of the year.
2: I mean, it's pretty good when he got there, but, you know. Anyway.
0: Just perfect phone top. And, of course, yeah. K-Dot's out in the phone room and goes, he's great. He's great, guys. Put him through.
5: Well, when I had a chat with him, he brought a really good energy. And then that happens sometimes with people.
2: He got nervous.
5: He got a bit nervous.
0: Yeah, he hears the big stars on the air and he's through with the stars.
5: Big
0: and
5: smokes.
0: He, you know, big smokes.
5: Yeah, and then falls to pieces.
0: This happens. Bailey, you got anything for us tonight?
6: Shout out to the hothits.com.au.
0: Yeah, man.
6: Everyone should go there and listen to all the podcasts that are there so we can artificially inflate our views.
5: Are you at a point of making bots?
6: No, I would never.
5: Okay.
6: Never make bots.
0: Guys,
6: behave.
0: If you see a Facebook tile where one of us is crying, click the link, please.
6: They're really crying. Someone is crying.
2: Oh, yeah.
6: Someone really is crying.
2: Yeah, it's never AI.
6: Never.
0: Hey, we're back with a huge show tomorrow night. As you may have heard us say earlier, the artist that we have tickets to at that website as well, thehothits.com.au. Sienna Spyro is going to be here. Queen. Yeah, baby. She is here to hang out, to talk about this tour that's coming up and all the other secrets that go with being a new pop star. How
2: good. We love her.
0: We sure do. Right across Australia, The Hot Hits is back tomorrow. We'll see you then. Bye.
2: Bye.
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0: Here at the Fox, we're delivering the easiest big cash contest ever. This is the Hyundai JP. So far, we've handed out $80,000.
1: This is actually a dream.
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1: This is insane.
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4: Jealousy. Tearing down to the sea. Yeah. Sweet lullabies. Choking on my alibis. But it's just the price I pay. Jealousy is

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0: 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Melbourne.
2: How good's that? She just joined us before. If you missed it, Lizzo, check out the chat. Fifi, Feb, Nick on the socials right across our beautiful country. It is your Tuesday with Fifi, Feb and Nick.
3: It's Feb's DMs.
4: Yes, now I've got some little hot, I've got a little hot text off the
5: Hot off the press.
4: The
5: printer?
4: And it's cooking. This is going to get people very excited. Mm. Now, as we all know, last year there was the 4 and 20 Legends game for prostate cancer,
2: yes.
4: Which Nick, 4 disposals, 100% efficiency, 1 goal, played.
2: Yep.
4: Our good mate Husey.
5: Husey was in the headlines for weeks afterwards.
4: He was in it for weeks. So this is what Husey sounded like after the game.
6: It's hard to breathe.
2: Is this the death rattle?
6: No great life. No great life, so.
5: Any suggestion now that you might eat a piece of meat?
6: No, just do not blame veganism for this.
2: What?
6: This was common assault.
5: Fusey, just remember this. You got a goal.
6: It was a great goal.
4: One of the all-time great moments of the 4 and 20 game in 2025. Now, it's back this year, and we know that. The 4 and 20 Legends game for prostate cancer returns this year on the 27th of August. The Legends game, last year, over 30,000 people at the Marvel Stadium. I think it was in the top three most watched game of the year.
7: Over 2 million.
5: That was huge.
7: Watching live.
4: Which was huge.
5: I loved it.
4: Bigger than like the grand, bigger than all those Anzac Day games. Massive. Yep. And it is back. And I got some information, guys. Now, ooh, this is going to be huge. There's going to be Brownlow medalists. There's going to be premiership players playing. It is going to be one of the biggest games of the year.
5: Is Husey playing?
4: Hopefully Husey will be.
7: I think they asked him.
4: I think they've asked him to come back, but.
8: Unless Elbow's organising it, then I won't want in. They're lying.
4: He might have a little bit on his plate, old Husey, because he's turned. He might be in Parliament. Now, for Victoria, the number one draft pick has been elected. And one of the greatest players, probably finals players of all time, he's won three Norm Smiths, three premierships. Dustin Martin is the headliner.
5: Wow. Playing for Victoria?
4: Playing for Victoria.
5: Yes.
4: That is huge.
5: Massive.
4: That hasn't broken. No one knows that.
5: Wow.
4: That is...
7: Dusty's in.
4: There's only about two people that know that, or three people that know that, and I'm one of them.
5: Well, that now it's you, me, Nick, Josiah, and everyone listening.
4: Yeah,
7: yeah, the so numbers went up drastically.
4: They went up drastically.
7: Wow.
5: How do you know that?
4: Well, funny you asked that, Fiona. Now, the official launch.
5: That was a quick disposal.
4: Yeah,
5: it was,
4: yeah, it was a little handball.
7: On the hands, on the hands, on the hands.
4: Something that I got received a lot of but never gave any. The official launch of the 4 and 20 Legends game for prostate cancer is on today. There's a press conference featuring the other team. What are you called?
7: All-Stars.
4: The All-Stars.
7: The winners.
4: All-Stars. Well, you brush them away. Shane Crawford is going to be captain.
5: He was the coach last year.
4: And Kane Corns is coaching, I'm pretty sure.
5: Hang on.
7: Wow.
5: Crawford's playing.
4: Oh, apparently.
5: He coached last year.
4: I think he's going to be the captain this year, so he might be putting the boots on.
5: So
4: he looks
5: captaining
4: good.
5: The All-Stars.
4: Yes, and the coach and the captain for the Victorian team is Joel Selwood coaching.
5: And solid.
4: The captain is me.
7: Hey! We kicked six last year.
4: Captain Victoria. Captain Victoria.
5: Yes.
2: Wow.
5: Oh, that's
4: captain.
5: Exciting.
7: So, got the knee done in time.
4: Yeah, got the knee done
7: work.
4: In time. So
5: I'll
4: be
5: you
4: back.
5: Protect that knee. When is this game?
4: The 27th of August. I will be captaining the Victorian team.
5: Hang on. This is power, Fev.
4: Yeah, I can.
5: You're the captain. Can you pick the team?
4: Yeah, Joel and I, we pick it. And Dusty was the number one on our hit list.
5: And you got him.
4: And we got him. We got him. So that's how I know that Dusty.
7: He's been back playing some footy.
4: Played in Tassie on the weekend.
5: What's happening outside? I don't understand. Why are they all making...
7: The big V.
4: The big V.
5: Oh, the V's are up. I thought you were all doing dolphin claps like weirdos.
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2: What a Tuesday we've had. 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It up next, Fee. You've had a big 24 hours in the Box household. 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
2: 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Like, why am I here? 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And does God even exist? The Book of Mormon might not have the answers to life's great questions, but it is unquestionably funny, unquestionably shocking, and unquestionably the best time you can have watching musical theater. The Mormons are back at the Prince's Theater. It's the biggest hit to play Melbourne since The Book of Mormon. 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
2: I'm so sorry. I can't believe it's gotten to 4 o'clock and I haven't given you the latest pick of my box.
3: Oh.
2: I mean, I've got it. I'm always going to have a daily update for you now. Yeah.
3: I would love to comment,
2: but your mic's off.
4: Isn't on. Yeah,
2: you're lost for words, aren't you?
4: They don't want me commenting on your box, apparently. That's
2: yeah,
4: how.
2: There's my voice, Fox. Fox. It's a foxy voice, Fox. There's my voice. My why can't I? It's making me flustered. The picture of my voice box is making me flustered. That's this morning. There
4: if
2: we go.
4: You ever wanted to go to a different FM station, you could easily play voice box or butthole. And
2: do you think
4: it would
2: that
4: be...
2: looks like a butthole? It's wild, isn't it?
4: I think it's inflamed, whatever it is.
2: Can I tell you how many DMs I've got since posting a pic of my voice box?
4: How many?
2: Just a lot.
4: Oh, I thought it was going to be none.
2: No, a lot. People are gross, you know.
4: Why?
2: Because they're just minds in the gutter.
4: This is coming from the woman who said, let me show you a pic of my box. You know what you're doing, Mick Moore.
2: What?
4: What? Oh, my God. What? Up next, the food court's back in session, and we need to talk about takeaways. My mate has had an absolute doozy.
0: More best bits on the way. All over Melbourne, it's the Foxes, Carrie and Tommy. Here at the Fox, we're delivering the easiest big cash contest ever.
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0: It's the Foxes.
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16: It's the one and only Carrie Bickmore
17: and Tommy Little.
16: This is Carrie and Tommy. Yeah, yeah,
18: yeah. Driving you home for a Tuesday afternoon, you're with Carrie and Tommy.
4: And this has been kicking off the last few weeks because it is time.
2: I've missed the food court.
4: For the court to be in session.
19: All rise for the food courts.
4: This is, of course, the segment where you can complain because foods that you love have changed their recipes. They might have been discontinued. They might have changed the size but kept the price the same or even, God forbid, upped it. This week, I want to focus on takeaways. And it might be
2: before
4: food.
2: You talk about that, because I learned something that you did while we were away in the food court.
4: The Chipopoly, the Spudspiracy.
2: Oh, the chips, all the chips in this country are made in the one place.
4: They're all McCain.
2: Even like wherever you are, Macca's, if you're at Palmer, whatever you're getting, the chips are all from McCain.
4: Yes, as my friend said to me, the original source of this, he goes, what did you think? They were chopping potatoes out the back. And I went, yeah.
2: No, I just thought there'd be a few different potato factories. Not just the Monopoly.
4: Yes.
2: Anyway, so this has been a very informative segment the last few weeks.
4: Yes. Well, this week I want to focus on takeaways, more specifically the ones that get delivered to your door. Yeah. I don't want to name any of the particular apps, but I will say this. I was away doing some stand-up shows on the weekend, and my producer and one of my besties, a man you know well, we had two options. We got back to the hotel late after the show, and the restaurant shut. So we could either get room service or get food delivered in. He chose to do the latter, and boy, did he live to regret it.
2: Oh, no. What did he get?
4: He ordered from a Mexican chain, and I spoke to him today, and I said, oh, I'd never asked. How was, because my room service was delicious, how was your takeaway? And he goes, it was honestly the worst I've ever had. I put in a complaint, and I never complained about anything.
2: Oh, he's not a complainer at all.
4: No. He said his chips, he goes, they were either eaten by the driver or they just gave me, he goes, I got a large chips and there was honestly 10 chips in there. Yeah. He got two tacos and they had no meat.
2: What? So what sort of taco did he order?
4: He got a chicken and a beef. No meat in either. He goes, it was just
2: lettuce,
4: tomato and cheese in tacos. But wait, and it took over an hour to get to him.
2: Oh, my God.
4: And he goes, and then he goes, the guy, this was so before he's even seen the disappointing chips and two tacos with no meat whatsoever, the guy handed him three drinks and he goes, what are these for? And the guy goes, I don't know. They gave me these. And he got given two peach iced teas and a ginger beer. And
2: for what?
4: He'd ordered a Pepsi Max. And he goes.
2: Three of those do not make up a Pepsi Max.
4: And he goes, I ordered a Pepsi Max. And the delivery driver just goes, I don't know, this is what they gave me. So he got three drinks.
2: So do we think
4: meat.
2: The delivery driver ate the meat too? Did he just dip the chips into the meat?
4: Imagine.
2: And then he pulls them off the top, eats the meat, and then pops the lettuce and stuff back in the taco.
4: It's almost a perfect crime because tacos are so messy. You can't tell if they've been unstuffed or restuffed.
2: Yeah.
4: This is what we want to talk about in food court. Give us a call, 131060. When has your food been delivered and it's been an absolute schmozzle? Give us a call.
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2: So many wonderful things, particularly if you've got high-speed NBN on the internet, because... But over in the UK, they're bringing in a social media ban, much like we have here, people under the age of 16.
3: I didn't know that.
2: Well, and the kids
3: are... Look what we kicked off down here.
2: The kids are absolutely stoked about it. So this is an interviewer asking a young schoolgirl what she's going to do with her new hours. She first asks her about how many hours she spends online.
4: Earlier we looked at screen time. What was your screen time over the weekend?
5: 9 hours.
4: 9 hours. So suddenly you're going to have a lot more time to fill. And what will you do?
5: Stare at a wall.
4: Okay.
2: And that is going off
3: the
2: its rocker. Yes. Exciting. All the possibilities.
3: Is she just watching TV? Is that what she means?
2: Her screen time?
3: No, staring at the wall.
2: Oh, I think she's just been funny.
3: I get it.
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1: I know we've been here for a while, Bickers, but I haven't really asked, how's your day going?
2: Today you've been here for a while. I thought you just meant on the airwaves.
1: No, both.
2: Today,
1: both.
2: I'm dopey as today.
1: Yeah.
2: I had a steam this morning. I don't normally do things like that. I had a steam and it's made me. Give me a bed and give me a nap. I think what's happened is because I've been off because of my voice, my schedule's been out of whack. So most days at this time I'm having a little lay in the bed.
1: And when you have a little nap, that's usually 2 or 3 hours.
2: Yes. And so now that I have to show up for work, time that I'd normally be napping, it's 3 hours.
1: These 3 hour work days will really crush a morale. It's one thing I've learned. And how's your house? How's the health of your house?
2: I've been in it a lot. It's good. It's the cleanest it's ever been. I've sorted every cupboard that I own.
1: Well done.
2: Yeah.
1: That's a lot of cupboards.
2: It is a lot of cupboards.
1: When you've got 42 rooms, that's a lot of cupboards.
2: Actually, can I say something to you?
1: Go for it.
2: You bumped into a friend of mine the other day.
1: Yep.
2: And you both had a laugh together about my house at my expense.
1: Did we?
2: Yes.
1: I don't ever remember that.
2: Yeah, you spoke about the acreage in the city and stuff.
1: It's true though, isn't
2: it? Yeah, don't start behind my back.
1: Hang on.

0: missed it the other afternoon? No worries. Here's the best bits. All over Melbourne, it's the Foxes, Carrie and Tommy.
1: On your radio and anywhere you want to be on Listener, this is Carrie and Tommy.
2: And are you ready? Because it's been a while. Are you ready to play another round of this?
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4: 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So good, it's guaranteed not to last.
5: I may have my voice back, but I do not have my singing voice back.
2: You can say it.
5: What?
2: Like you can just say the lyrics.
5: Oh, okay, sure.
2: It's where we get given a word and I'm not like, just say it, sister.
5: I know, say you it. Can say it.
2: It's a safe space.
5: And I was
2: space.
5: Like, I'm going to say it again. I don't have my singing voice
2: nah,
5: back.
2: We got you, queen. Say it again.
5: Do you know
2: not
5: one
2: louder.
5: Of the hardest parts of the time I had off, one of the most tragic moments of the entire time off due to my voice was when I threw my best mate Fifi a karaoke party and then I couldn't sing. It killed me. It ate me up inside. I sat there and watched her sing on her own, which she was really happy about, to be honest.
2: And here we were. We thought the saddest part was we missed you for a month at work. But no, it's, of course, it's Princess Jasmine not getting to belt out a tune. Were you Jasmine?
5: I was Jasmine. Yeah. Well done.
2: Yeah.
5: All right, let's play.
6: Your first word is right.
2: Right now. Right here.
5: No,
2: right
5: the other
2: now.
5: Way around.
2: Oh, good. Right here.
5: Yes.
2: Right
5: yes.
2: now. Right here. Right now.
5: What a
2: right
5: tune.
2: Here, right now. Right here. Right now.
6: That's what my football team ran out to in the UK.
5: It's such a tune. Fatboy Slim had great tunes.
6: Yeah, Lincoln ran out to Right Here, Right Now from Fatboy Slim.
2: What did they run out to before that? It's not the oldest of songs, and Lincoln is a club steeped in history.
6: They ran out to the Dan Busters.
2: What is that? It's a World War One song.
6: It's a World War One plane. You go, da-da-da-da, you make the plane and in the stand?
2: That's the cutest thing ever for a bloke.
5: Oh, they need to bring that back.
6: They came from Lincoln, so that's why they...
5: The they need to do like a remix and bring that back and so everyone's back in
6: Get
5: the stand.
6: Get DJ Fisher on the phone. Your second word
2: DJ
6: is...
2: DJ Fisher. Okay, Dad.
5: Such an old man thing to say.
6: Your second word is... Boys.
2: Boys just wanna have fun.
5: That's weird.
2: They just wanna. Boys.
5: Boys on film. No, that's girls on film.
2: Because the boys and the
5: boys
2: hood
5: to men. Are... I'll make love to you. That's
2: I don't think the they song. Say their name of their group before they. Yo.
5: Not like Jason Derulo. Boys. I like boys.
2: Fat bottom boys, they make their rocking girls.
5: I can't think of a song. Gosh, more songs are written about girls than they are about boys. Backstreet Boys. No.
2: Three boys are back. All right.
5: The boys are back in town. Yeah.
2: How come the girls are never back in town?
5: Because they never left.
2: They leave.
6: Okay. Next one. Begging.
5: Begging you
2: for mercy.
5: Da, no. da, da, da, da. I'll beg.
2: That was me.
5: You said beg for mercy.
2: You're just scared that the bosses come back.
5: You said beg for mercy. He never says beg for mercy. He just says I'm begging you.
2: In brackets, it's beg for mercy.
5: Is it?
2: I don't know.
5: No.
6: One more?
5: Uh-huh.
2: One more.
6: No, that's not the word.
2: Oh, sorry.
6: As in one more.
2: Okay.
6: Sorry.
5: Too late now to say sorry.
6: She's singing.
2: She's
6: and
2: back.
6: She's not supposed to be. Take one of those lozenges.
5: I did. I'm not supposed to be. I can't help it.
2: Worth it for the win. Is it too
5: late now to say sorry? What I'll say to my ENT when I see her after the show today.
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0: The best bits from the other afternoon. The Foxes, Carrie and Tommy, live across Melbourne.

0: reheating some premium gear from the other afternoon. All over Melbourne, it's the Foxes. Carrie and Tommy. The best bits.
1: You're with Carrie and Tommy.
2: Hopefully you've knocked off work and hopefully if we can give you enough cash this week, you never have to go back to work.
3: Carrie and Tommy's
4: big winter blowout.
3: The things we give away, the bills we could pay. It's a big winter blowout.
2: We have been blowing the back out of winter. We did it last week. We're doing it again on Thursday, giving away tens of thousands of dollars. We've got a different category each week. Last week it was fun money because...
5: This week?
2: Bills. They're probably piling up. And you just want to pay some things off, well, you have come to the right show.
5: Just so I understand how this works.
2: Yeah. You call up. You be a caller. G'day, Carrie.
5: Hey, Tommy.
2: Hey, Carrie.
5: I love listening to the show.
2: No worries.
5: When's Carrie back? She's the best.
2: Yeah, she is good. And she is back the next week. What would you like to spend? What would you like some money for?
5: I would really love to go on a holiday.
2: Okay. So you have a bill for a holiday?
5: Holiday bill.
2: So you've already paid for it and now you need to pay the bill. There you go.
5: Can I tweak that? Because that's more of a fun thing. That's not a bill, but I made it into a bill.
2: Yeah.
5: Can I do that?
2: How much is your bill for?
5: Oh, it's for $50,000.
2: Okay, Carrie.
5: Would you pay that?
2: You hold on to the line. I've just got to speak to my producer for a second. Hey, Kieran, can we ditch this Carrie caller and go to the next one?
6: Dump her.
2: Yeah, okay. That's all you have to do, but make it a bit more...
5: realistic?
2: Yeah, or just be more engaging as a caller.
5: But is there a maximum amount of money we give people? How much we got to play with?
2: We got tens of thousands of dollars.
5: So the bills can like really pile up and we'll pay for them.
2: Carrie, last week we had a lovely dude who he only asked for $150 to take his missus out to dinner.
5: Yeah.
2: And because he was nice, I gave him $1,500.
5: Oh, my God.
2: Yeah.
5: Does he have to spend that on the dinner?
2: I would hope he would. No,
5: did
2: sorry,
5: you do a
2: not one dinner.
5: With him?
2: I said he could. No, no.
5: Oh.
2: This isn't. Carrie, we're not the ATO. CarrieandTommy.com.au. If you want to get involved and win some.
5: Going to audit him. Show us how many beers you got.
2: Receipts, sir.
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2: I will be doing that, but not right now. We have radio to make, but afterwards, bang, I'm on it.
5: And I got so excited seeing what you're about to talk about next.
2: Well, pickers.
5: Yeah. At least the chicks that you told me about before I went on break.
2: Oh yes. It's time for Nuns Gone Wild.
5: This.
2: Bit of Sister Sisters for you there, Carrie. It will become apparent why later in the break. But first, I want to talk to you about the Dominican Sisters Open Mic. Of course, our second favourite podcast after...
5: Jay Shetty.
2: Our own is the one I was going for there.
26: On the Listener app.
5: Can you get Jay Shetty in the Listener app?
26: No, you got it.
5: You got to...
2: Focus away from one of the greatest grifters of all time.
27: Did you hear the Jay Shetty news?
5: What Jay Shetty news?
27: We've been invited to be a top fan on Facebook of Jay Shetty.
5: Oh, my God. Who's we? Me? Can I?
27: Well, the Carrie and Tommy page because we interact with him so often.
2: Can I opt out, please? I would like to...
5: You don't ever look at anything, so you're not even in.
2: He's in case I've not made my stance clear.
5: Oh, we know
2: he's
5: your stance.
2: He's a fraudulent scumbag.
5: You're going to interview him. Too much.
2: Hey, I'll tell him.
5: Hey, that's too much.
2: He is.
5: It's too much.
2: He's one of the greatest con artists of our time. He is.
5: It's
27: Carrie,
5: just
27: say
5: too,
27: something nice so we get to interview him.
5: I've said so much nice. I'm
2: you
5: running
2: can't even
5: out
2: think of one now.
5: I'm running out of what's the word when you use the same word and you find different.
2: It's ironic that we don't have the word for it, but I don't know.
5: You know when you look for
2: adjectives.
5: Use a thesaurus to get
2: other words, synonyms.
5: No,
2: like for likes. Anyway, talk about similes.
5: When it's a word like to...
2: Thesaurative.
28: Superlatives?
5: No, you know.
26: that was a good word, though.
2: Carrie, I just want to focus on the Nuns Gone Wild. Can we get back to that?
5: To the Nuns Gone Wild.
2: So if you don't know, the Dominican Sisters Open Mic, it's a podcast where nuns chat to each other and it is just wholesome fun. Sister Elizabeth Ann was asking Sister Miriam about her favourite hobby. This is what she had to say.
29: Do you have a hobby, sister?
30: I do not have a hobby.
29: Okay.
30: Unless like socializing.
29: Do you want to get one or no?
30: Not really. Hobby to me feels like just something else to do. I'm just
29: sister. I'm like that too. Yeah. Hobbies feel like work to me.
30: Same, exactly. I want to just like hang out and talk to people. I don't want to be doing something. So
29: I get that, sister.
5: See? I love how they call themselves sister. Like sister.
2: They're nuns that talk like valley girls.
5: Yes.
2: Oh my God. Here's where I wanted to tell you about. This is a different story. This comes all the way from Brazil. These are from Brazil.
5: No, but that story.
2: I was just playing a bit of Dominican Sisters
5: for
2: Open Mic.
5: For what reason?
2: Sorry, I've done a collab with them, and in their show, they play a bit of us. And in our show, we play...
5: But what was the point of that grab you just brought?
2: Just to play you the Dominican Sisters Open Mic, because we haven't talked about them in a while.
5: And then that's connected the highlight to this story.
2: No,
5: next.
2: Well, they're both nun stories, yeah.
5: All nuns are the same, though. Like, you can't just put them on the same box.
2: No, these two are very different. these are enemy nuns who quit the convent to marry each other.
5: Enemy nuns. I would have thought nuns didn't have enemies.
2: Well, guess what? You thought wrong. Francilla and Luisa met in a convent in 2019. They didn't like each other at first, both admitting they found one another unbearable and stuck up, sister.
5: Yeah, but that's usually because you like each other.
2: Yeah, and then, well, then they realised that they were having mental struggles through the pandemic and they were both struggling with life in the convent. No, they still didn't get along then. But they left the convent and decided they couldn't afford to live by themselves, so they lived with each other. Cut forward to one night in 2023.
5: Oh, what happened?
2: And Francilia.
5: Oh, yeah, paint the picture.
2: And Luisa. They were watching Love in the Villa, a rom-com that follows a pair of enemies who fall in love while sharing a villa.
5: What?
2: Yeah.
5: That's a show that anybody that
2: they
5: could
2: were,
5: watch.
2: That they were watching. And Francilia realised, she went, oh, my God, I know I'm watching on the TV, but I have these exact feelings for Luisa. And so she said, hey, Luisa, I am in love with you.
5: Oh.
2: And Luisa said nothing. She kissed her.
5: Why have you become a... Italian man.
2: I don't know. And then they've moved on. They've gotten married. And now they've said their sexuality and their faith should not be separated because they are part of us. And we are a couple that have faith. And there is no way to separate that because.
5: Here, here. Yay.
2: Why are you being weirdly unsupportive of the lesbian nuns?
5: No, I'm all for them. I still don't really understand. You've just, what's the story that you've brought me here?
27: The segment's called Nuns Gone Wild.
2: Yeah. And there were, what don't you understand? There were enemy nuns that became lesbians and quit the convent and married each other. Play Scissor Sisters again, please. Because you're what more do you want a story to have? They hated each other. They found each other unbearable and stuck up.
5: No, it's just because it's a story about lesbians that you wanted to bring it.
2: Like I said, what do you understand?

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2: So you know when you tell somebody something like that's not true, like you tell them a joke or a little prank or a piece of information and you think then I'll tell them the truth or say that was a joke.
3: Yeah.
2: But sometimes you forget to do that part.
3: Is that what you've done?
2: No, that's happened to me, but I then, look. Yesterday,
3: yes,
2: we were reflecting on the Socceroos.
3: Yes.
2: Their amazing win on Sunday.
3: Yes.
2: That I didn't get a chance to watch because I was at day spa.
4: Yes. Against Turkey,
2: Hey, I know.
5: Sorry, Carrie.
2: Excuse me. Who's telling the story here? I'm a respected journalist. I know who the Socceroos played on the weekend.
3: I didn't know if the news got through the day spa and I thought it was a quiz. I don't win them often. I wanted to
2: You'll find now they don't like to be called Turkey. They like to be called Turkey Air.
3: That's what I said.
2: I know and I listen.
3: Then why did you correct me?
2: I didn't correct you. Just doubling down. That's what they like to be called.
3: Should we triple down? Carrie, you'll find they like to be called Turkey Air.
2: Thank you for mansplaining that to me. So yesterday we were talking about the Socceroos and I then did go watch the highlights. Extraordinary game. Extraordinary game. But for me, one of the more extraordinary bits about it was our goalie. Like what he has overcome to perform the way he did on Saturday, and I told you all about it. You didn't believe me, but this is what I found out about our goalie. Now we got one of the guys that got one of the goals. Is he blind in one eye?
3: Is he? I don't know.
2: I feel like one of them is blind in one eye, which makes it even more extraordinary that he can be so precise.
6: No Socceroo has ever been blind in one eye.
2: Nah, he has. My friend texted me and told me.
3: In the fear of mansplaining something else. Mm. Do you know a goalie is not the person who scores a goal?
2: No, he stops the goal.
3: Yes.
2: Sorry. Double down I did because then you were surprised. You hadn't heard that he was blind.
3: I watched the game, but I'll be honest, I did not go into their medical histories.
2: Oh, but that's a woman versus a man. I want to know their life story.
3: I was too fascinated.
2: Married, divorced,
3: by the fact
2: where's he at in life? Has he had kids? Yeah, yeah. So it appears that my friend, who I'd said earlier in the day to, oh, the Socceroos, we're going to talk about the Socceroos today. And they were like, oh, do you know much about the Socceroos? And I was like, no, I don't know a heap. And so they gave me a whole lot of facts to bring on air. Only the last fact wasn't true. But they were going to then go, ha ha, that's not true. That would be extraordinary. And they forgot that bit. So I told the entire nation that our goalkeeper was partly blind in one eye, and he's not.
3: I think he was fully blind.
2: I think I said partly.
3: I think
2: Would he have been able to, that would have been quite challenging for him.
3: I think it's all pretty challenging at a World
2: Cup. That's why I found it quite extraordinary.
3: It is, yes, I agree.
2: Yes.
3: I found it quite extraordinary that I hadn't heard about this, and I'd watched the game with the volume up, and I thought, they haven't mentioned this at one point.
2: So my dad, who heard us talk about it yesterday, he then Googled it straight away because he was like, how have I not heard about this? And he said he'd watched a whole hour-long recap show about the soccer players and their lives, and they hadn't mentioned it at all. And he thought, what a miss.
3: I know.
2: What a miss.
3: Yes.
2: So I would just like to say here that our gorgeous soccer player, his name
3: Beach,
2: you know,
3: our
2: Beach,
3: goalie.
2: I know. I was just telling you,
3: Beach.
2: Beach is not partly blind in one eye, and if he's getting a lot of messages from people today saying how extraordinary it is, he's still extraordinary.
3: Good reminder to get
2: not
3: your
2: as
3: eyes
2: extraordinary
3: checked.
2: As I thought. Just normal extraordinary.
3: Yep.
2: You know what I mean?
3: Yeah. It's a weird place to dig your heels in to say not as extraordinary.
2: I mean, he's still extraordinary.
3: He played an incredible game.
2: Still incredible game. Yeah. So 13-10-60, I want to know what you believed.
3: Oh,
2: because that was hook, line and sinker for me. In fact, the entire team off air said to me, it's absolutely not true. Yeah. And because of one little text message from a friend, I was like, no, it absolutely is. And you guys just need to Google the right things and you'll find it.
3: Yes.
2: 13-10-60, what did you believe? Give us a call.
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2: Don't know if you heard this story, because, but it is inspirational, incredible stuff. This comes from Nigeria, where a guy was running for a seat in the country's House of Representatives. His name is Muhammad Sadis Buba, and he said he was 30 years old, but he looked really young. Right. And he said that his youthful appearance was due to dwarfism, a condition that affects growth and height. And so he quickly gained popularity online, and a lot of people said not only does he speak well, he's also inspirational. His campaign highlighted the importance of disability representation in politics, earning him support and admiration from not only in Nigeria, but from around the world. We have a little bit of him speaking here.
3: It's not about age or education or background. Mm-hmm. It's about what will you do for the people who choose you, or what is your ambition, or what are you trying to do, or what are you going there for?
4: Yeah, well, what a message.
2: Apparently it is about age, because documents that got leaked, including his passport, school records and birth certificate, started going around indicating that he was born in 2010.
4: He's so
2: meaning, 16. Meaning at most he was 16.
4: And he said he was 30.
2: And he said he was 30.
4: Why? Can you not get into, how old do you have to be? 18,
2: you have to be
4: at
2: least 25.
4: Oh.
2: And so now people have been outraged. All around with questions about.
4: I mean, if you're doing good, like, his message is good. Mm. He's spreading positivity.
2: I bet.
4: Oh, politicians lie.
2: But imagine, you know how much.
4: He's just starting early.
2: You know how much Albo is getting criticised for breaking an election promise. Imagine if we found out Albo was 15 at this point.
4: He does like DJing.
2: He does like. Albo could be 15. It's amazing. Kieran is.
4: Oh, I'm looking at him now. Oh. He doesn't look 15.
2: No, because I don't know. I assume he still does have a condition of dwarfism.
4: Yes, that makes
2: right?
4: him look youthful, because yes, he does look a lot younger
2: so
4: than
2: that.
4: So
2: it's not a complete lie. So how do you feel about it?
4: I don't know how to feel about it. It's complicated.
2: I still think lying about your age by double.
4: But lying about your age.
2: Imagine if I said
4: to
2: I
4: do
2: was...
4: good though. Does it matter if you do using it to do good? I think it's different to if you're trying to like rip people off.
2: So if I
4: he's spreading the message of inclusion, like isn't that
2: so
4: lovely?
2: So if I go on Schoolies saying that I'm 20,
4: what good are you doing on Schoolies? I don't reckon you're doing much good on Schoolies.
2: Handing out Bibles,
4: spreading the word. Better than spreading some other stuff.
2: How dare you, Carrie? I'm saying I'm 20. Here's what I want to know on 131060: when we caught lying at work, because it doesn't need to be as big as claiming you were 30 years old, but then finding out you were 15. But I'd love to hear from people.
4: Hear from somebody that's been in an interview before and completely and utterly bullshitted that they've like they know how to do the job, that they're qualified, and they've had to then go learn how to do their job once they got it.
2: I got a job at a bar saying I'd done bar work before.
4: But that's anyone can pour a drink,
2: are
4: they?
2: No.
4: I mean, not like if you've saying never you're a mechanical engineer.
2: So mine's not good enough.
4: No, but like what pour a beer? How hard can that be?
2: Well, because I thought the slower you pull the tap on, the slower the beer will come out.
4: Oh, because it's all about the head, isn't it?
2: But then it just, if you, a tap's either fully on or not, and in between, it just lets all the gas out. So then
4: tricky.
2: This beer just exploded out the top of my thing.
4: Gosh.
2: But I'd worked at
4: well,
2: a bar.
4: Well, it is an
2: so
4: art form. I'm sorry. Yes. I apologize.
2: 131060, when were you caught lying at work? Give us a call.
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19: Just because you're a night owl doesn't mean you should miss out. All over Melbourne, it's the Foxes, Carrie and Tommy. The best bits.

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2: Yeah, we're talking whenever you light at work because Nigerian politician Mahmoud Sadusbabwa claimed he was 30 years old and you have to be 25 to run for government over there. And he said, look, guys, I'm 30. I just look young because I have dwarfism. And initially, people loved it all around the world. And then it got revealed as his passport, his birth certificate and his school record showed that he was born in 2010.
3: I still don't quite understand. There's a few elements of the story I don't understand, yeah. But maybe we don't get bogged down into it.
2: Let's just go to when have you lied at work?
3: Brody, when have you lied at work?
4: Hey, so my last job, I applied for it, had an interview, and the boss asked me if I knew how to weld. I said yes, not knowing how to weld, and then realised that the whole job was welding and got the job.
2: Did you?
3: See, I've often heard, Brody, the difference between women and men in a job interview. Yeah. Is like women will be like, oh, well, I'm not an expert in that area. I mean, I've done a bit where a man will just go, yep, done it, been there, really good at it, and walk out.
4: He said to me, have you welded? And I said, yeah, I've done plenty of welding over my life. And the first day I got to work and he said, oh, come weld this floor up for me. And I had to get him to show me how to turn it on and set it up because I didn't even know how to do that.
2: Brody, you know, you said like the whole job was welding. Wasn't the job welder?
4: No. So it was at a building company and I just assumed I'd be building, but no, I was just making the floors for the houses.
2: And just for us, had you had any other building experience?
4: Building, yes.
2: Oh,
4: building,
2: okay.
4: No.
2: Yes, okay.
3: Do you remember when you had a friend who was a nanny for, who was it? Sting. Was it Sting or Bono? Sting.
2: Sting.
3: And he told Sting in the job interview, that he could play the piano. Do you remember this?
2: We've now had two people that have been Sting's name.
3: No, I think he said to Sting in an interview that he could play piano.
2: And then Sting
3: got one day
2: play.
3: Sting was having some few drinks. It was on tickling the ivories. And the guy, the nanny was there and he said, come join me, show me what you got. And he didn't know how to play piano.
2: That's so good.
3: Yeah.
2: See, I could play Vanessa Carlton.
3: Have you learnt that?
2: Yep.
3: Let's
2: go to the next.
3: I thought you were learning something else.
2: G'day, Penelope.
3: You so can't.
2: When have you been caught lying at work?
3: Like you right
2: I
3: now.
2: I never have over to you, Penelope.
5: I actually caught someone out lying at work.
2: What happened?
5: I was working in London as a finance manager and I needed someone in my team. This person's CV had gotten through the recruitment agent and then through my HR department. And so I ended up with this person in front of me and I'm reading their CV as I'm interviewing them. And I said, I spotted something that looked really odd. And I said to them, sorry, I don't understand. Where exactly did you get your finance degree from? And they quite confidently said to me, yes, that's correct. The University of the West Coast of Switzerland.
2: Yeah.
5: And I said, are you sure? Yes, absolutely sure. Let me show you. And I didn't know what to do. I looked at this thing and I finished the interview, but
3: what did they show you?
5: The job.
3: What did they show you?
5: Well, they showed me a piece of paper that looked printed out from a printer with a little emblem on it and all the rest of it.
3: But how did you know that it wasn't the University of the West Coast of Switzerland?
5: Switzerland's a landlocked country.
2: It would have
3: doesn't have a coastline. Oh,
2: I absolutely did not know that.
0: The Foxes, Carrie and Tommy, live across Melbourne. 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
2: Wednesday, nice and early. Good morning. It is Josiah hanging out with you. Hope you're all having the perfect start to your Wednesday. We're exactly 1 hour till Fifi, Fev and Nick join me in the studio. Also exactly 1 week until one night only. Fifi box on stage at the plenary, singing all the biggest karaoke hits. Expected Adele, Whitney Houston, Celine Dion. Her voice, I've heard it in the studio every morning. In the same caliber. If you want tickets, I'll give them away before 6 o'clock this morning. They'll have heaps after 6 as well, of course. But stick around because I've also got $1,000 after your 5:30 news. And DJ Consi, he's off to a good start here with the mashup. Let's go, mate. Over to you. Kick it off.

Oh yeah, another great DJ Kotsky mashup here at the Fox Morning Wednesday. Josiah hanging out with you. Alpha Bucks. If you want $1,000, playing the cute edition, 5 questions, 15 seconds after your 5:30 news, get ready to call.

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5: 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Crews are out early doors attending an incident on the Hume Freeway. It's closed outbound at the Northern Highway. Exit there, take the Northern Highway to Watson Street instead. Not a bad run around the CBD. Clear and quiet, moving nicely on the Tullity Airport. 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
4: Morning, I'm Michaela Savage. Some more details are trickling through about the interim deal between the United States and Iran. Speaking on the sidelines of the G7 summit, Donald Trump has insisted the Strait of Hormuz will reopen toll-free and that the terms of the agreement include Iran never having a nuclear weapon. It'll be formally signed at a ceremony in Switzerland on Friday, with further negotiations to come. Meantime, G7 leaders have agreed to put more pressure on Russia to end the war against Ukraine. Back home, childcare workers are welcoming a commitment from the federal government to continue the 15% pay rise for staff, with a further $3.6 billion in funding across 2 years being announced. Some workers were set to go on strike next month if it wasn't locked in. And a sigh of relief for mortgage holders after the Reserve Bank kept the cash rate on hold yesterday at 4.35%, although the RBA governor says she's not ruling out another hike this year if one is needed to bring inflation.

0: 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T's and C's apply. 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
1: 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Rise and shine. It's time for Phoebe Fev and Nick's Early Bird Show. 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
3: Yeah, Wednesday, 17th of June. Let's go. It is Fifi, Fev and Nick. Good morning, guys. 5:34, big night tonight, the MCG State of Origin. We are on. Cannot wait for that. As a Blues fan, of course, we cannot wait for State of Origin tonight. Now, we've got a massive show after 6 o'clock. We're exactly 1 week away now until Foxy's one night only on stage, the plenary, singing all your favourite karaoke hits, all the details this hour. I know heaps of people want tickets as well. I've got them for you, so just keep it locked. We'll give them some before 6 o'clock. More surprises after 6 for her as well. As simple as
4: 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It's Alpha Bucks Speed Round. Alpha Bucks.
3: What a way to start your morning, $1,000 richer. Over to you, Lauren in St Kilda. You're up this morning. Good morning.
5: Good morning. How are you?
3: Good, good. 5 questions, 15 seconds this morning. Every answer beginning with the letter W, all right?
5: Oh, gosh. Okay.
3: Yeah. Hopefully it's nice. It's all up to the questions, really, isn't it?
5: Oh, be nice, please.
3: Are you had a good start to the day?
5: Yeah, not too bad.
3: That's what I like to hear on your way to work.
5: Yeah, just arrived.
3: Beautiful. Okay, well, let's get you this cash. Would you turn around or still 1,000? You still got to work, don't you?
5: Yeah, for sure.
3: It just helps out a little bit.
5: Give me a million.
3: Yeah, that's different. All right, let's go. I'll start the timer after I ask the first question and just say pass if you don't know an answer. Here we go. Starting with the letter W, name an AFL team.
5: Western Bulldogs.
3: A city.
5: Wellington.
3: Something on a farm.
5: Woolly Mammoth.
3: A music group.
5: Westlife.
3: An Owen Wilson film.
5: Wedding Crashers.
3: Oh, I reckon you might be on this morning. Let's go. You might be turning around.
5: Come on, please.
3: Come on. Our producers are running in just to go through it. I want to give it to you. I can't see anything wrong. Dange, producer to the stars, who writes the questions, who tries to make sure no one wins when we all try to. He's in the studio. He's just running. Dange, good morning, mate.
6: Good morning, Josiah. Sorry, let me just plug in these headphones. I didn't hear it. Can you give me a bit of a rundown about the answers?
3: Number one, an AFL team starting with W, the Western Bulldogs. A city, what did you say for that? Was it Wellington?
5: But yeah.
3: Something on a farm, a woolly mammoth. That's the only question I'm a bit nervous about, I'll be honest.
5: Come on.
3: A music group, Westlife, an Owen Wilson film, Wedding Crashers. So you've got them all right. Something on a farm, a woolly mammoth.
5: Come on.
3: Now, Dange, I will go into fight for Lauren here because back in the day when woolly mammoths exist.
5: Exactly, didn't say current.
3: They had to have been on a farm. I'm going to try and give this to you, Lauren.
5: Come on,
3: I'm just.
5: Come on.
6: Okay.
3: Dan's the old T's and C's boy over here. Come on, Dan.
6: The history of agriculture began as early as 9,000 years ago.
3: Come on, mate. Just
6: and
3: give
6: woolly
3: it.
6: Mammoths on, died around 10,000 years ago. They were extinct well before farming existed.
3: No
6: woolly mammoths on a farm. They've been extinct for 10,000 years. That can't be a
3: win. How could there be a farm? There could be one with a farm. Nah.
6: 10,000 years of extinction.
3: Nah, Lauren, I'm going to go to a song. I'm going to fight it for you, all right?
5: Do it.
6: This is wild.
3: All right, we'll try our very best, Do you know what, Lauren? I'm going to get my legal team onto it and find out for you.
5: Thank you.
3: Yeah, all right, Lauren, hold there. Has Lauren won $1,000? Is it coming to her? Let's find out after this. Case of the X, our producer, all Googling. Fingers crossed, it's the Fox. Good morning.

0: Fifi, Fev, Nick, 6 o'clock this morning, 19 minutes away. Just played Alchemist with Lauren, got all 5 in the 15 seconds with W. The only contentious question was question 3, something on a farm, starting with W. She said woolly mammoth. Our producers aren't paying it. I swear you could have a woolly mammoth on a farm. Producer Dan, adamant you can't. Apparently when they were extinct 10,000 years ago, it was prior to agriculture. So Lauren has won a $100 Cupcake Queens voucher instead, which is incredible, with 8 stores across Melbourne. Your next sweet treat is closer than you think, thanks to the Cupcake Queens. We're now 18 minutes till Fifi, Fev, and Nick join us. Fifi Box is now 1 week away till her one night only on stage at the Plenary, singing all her favourite karaoke hits, joined with some superstars on stage. If you want to come along, I have some tickets right now. They are so hot and in demand. So if you want to give us a buzz, I'll have a chat after this.
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4: 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Thanks, Josiah. Crews are out early doors attending an incident on the Hume Freeway. It's closed outbound at the Northern Highway. You can exit at the Northern Highway and then take Watson Street instead. Building for the Western Freeway, some brake lights, city bound from Ferris Road to Hopkins Road. Not too bad onto the Deer Park Bypass. 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
18: Yeah, not too far away. In fact, 12 minutes away on this Wednesday. It's Josiah hanging out with the Origin on tonight. We're excited for that. Fifi, Fev and Nick, they're on from 6. Joining me in the studio, we have hit a bit of a roadblock. Boxy is 1 week away today till this.
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0: One Night Only, Boxy on stage, singing all her favourite songs, all the karaoke hits. I cannot wait for this. 1 week today at the plenary. Special guests joining her on stage. Technically, I'm calling them backup singers because that's what they are. Kate Sobrano, Lucy Jurak, Rob Mills, Casey Donovan, Joanne, Jackie and Shannon Noel. What About Me? All going to go off live. But I was lucky enough to be at Fee's birthday a couple of months ago where she did sing out and belt out all her karaoke hits for close family and friends. And I tell you what, it was the energy she brings is unbelievable. Didn't say she's great, as in voice-wise, but she's not bad. And the energy is fantastic. The night itself is going to be so good. And we'd love to see you there. And one person on 131060, I know who would love to be there, is Tracy from Caroline Springs. Good morning.
1: Good morning.
0: 1 week today. Clear the diary, the plenary. Cannot wait to see you there. What are you most excited for?
1: Look, I'm a big Nolsey fan,
0: so
1: happy to see him, but I just would love to finally meet Fifi. I'm a big fan of hers, so it's going to be a fantastic night.
0: She's a superstar. You wait till you see how much she will bring the energy on the night as well. It's going to be so much fun.
1: Oh, can't wait. It's
0: going to
1: be awesome.
0: All right, Trace, we'll see you in a week from now. All those tickets for you and heaps more after six with Fifi, Fev and Nick. Olivia Dean, this would be a good song of the night to sing as well. So easy to fall in love. Good morning.

0: 17th of June, Fifi Fever Nick on in a sec. Good morning. It's Josiah hanging out with you on this beautiful start to your day. Quickly, before they join me in the studio, we have hit a roadblock, and I'll tell you all the details when they join us in a sec. But we're playing Alpha Bucks in half an hour. 10 questions, 30 seconds. The letter will be E. All the answers with the letter E. Question four, something hot, an engine. Engine. Write that down. You need 9 more than 10 grand. All yours. Details on what's going down straight after this. Good morning.
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4: 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Only start driving across tracks if there is room on the other side. 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A message from the Victorian Government, Melbourne. Thanks, Josiah. A police incident for the Hume Freeway. It's closed outbound at the Northern Highway. Take the Northern Highway to Watson Street instead. Close to Melbourne, a crash in Coburg North, Sydney Road, citybound before Gaffney Street. Another one in Clyde, Patterson's Road at Clyde Road. Building for the Western Freeway, citybound from Ferris Road to Hopkins Road. 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
9: Morning, Melbourne. I'm Alexandra Bride. The parents' home of two former AFL players was one of 7 raids by Task Force Summit detectives investigating the movements of Desi Freeman. Ben and Sam Reed's parents' home in the state's northeast was searched yesterday, while a 64-year-old man arrested in Wodonga has been interviewed and released pending further inquiries. A 47-year-old man was also arrested in New South Wales on unrelated outstanding warrants. Rare Breed Boxing in South Melbourne has been firebombed for the second time in 24 hours. Crews were called to Montague Street just after 3 a.m. The building has suffered significant damage. Premier Jacinta Allen has refused to answer repeated questions over how much corruption inside the CFMEU has cost taxpayers. Criminal activity is estimated to have cost $15 billion on big build sites, but Allen on the ABC was sticking to her script.
10: What is the cost to the taxpayer?
11: Well, again, this is why giving Victoria Police those additional powers and the
10: Premier,
11: Labor Hire Authority additional powers to investigate this work now.
10: That is not an answer to the question.
9: And 5 people are in custody after the FBI thwarted a planned attack on the weekend's UFC event in Washington.
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9: Here's your Foxcast Melbourne. We're partly cloudy today. 20 is the top. Tomorrow, showers and 19. It's 16 in the city right now. 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
1: You got 100 grand!
2: Oh yeah, here we go. Wednesday morning, 17th of June, just after 6 o'clock. Fifi, Fev and Nick, good morning.
3: Good morning. It is a beautiful day. It's a beautiful day in Melbourne. It is
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3: State of Origin.
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3: Game 2, MCG. 95,000 plus people are going to pack into the MCG to see Queensland take on New South Wales in Game 2. And it's fitting because today on our show, it's Lads Day.
5: Lads.
3: Gemma, our producer, is away. Fifi's not here. And it is just testosterone.
6: Honestly, if we don't win Battle of the Sexes today,
3: we're winning it. Don't worry about that. You could be the dumbest bloke in the world and you should be able to win this. But we'll get into it next, why Fee's not here.
2: Yeah, an interesting morning. She is 1 week away from Boxy's, one night only at the plenary on stage. All the classic karaoke hits, her favourite songs with a bunch of famous guests. We'll talk about that throughout the morning. We've got heaps of guests to give away as well. But where is she? Find out after this at the Fox Morning.

0: Elizabeth Taylor, 20 degrees. That's a nice temperature today for this time of year. 20 degrees.
1: Beautiful. What tonight?
0: Partly cloudy, the forecast. Just having a look because Origin is on tonight, Fev. Yeah. At 8 o'clock at kickoff, it's going to be 17 degrees and cloudy. Oh, that's
1: beautiful. We'll have the window open in the box. You'll be out in the level four. You'll be right.
0: We'll sell it tickets. I did get
2: tickets. Yeah, how cold will it be where you are next to your Sherpas?
0: Well, the NRL hooked me up with tickets, so they better have given me half decent ones.
1: I'm going to have shorts and a T-shirt on probably. This is going to be hot in there.
2: How's he going? NRL hooked me up with tickets. Yeah, when you bought them online, I sent them to you.
0: Are you free drinks where you are as well?
1: I asked you and I asked V. And you said you're going with your mate, so Cody and I are going together.
2: Yep.
1: And who?
2: Lizzie who?
1: Oh, Lizzie.
2: That's the mental Queenslander.
1: Now, as we mentioned at the top of the hour, our fearless leader, the Queen, is not here today. Now, hey, we're 1 week out from Fifi Box One Night Only.
2: So rest up.
1: I think she's pooping herself. I think she's scared.
2: I was hoping she's just cramming singing lessons in.
1: No, she's not. And she did rock up this morning. You weren't here, Nick. She rolled in and it was grim.
0: Yeah.
1: The poor thing. She was sick. She's having a colonoscopy today.
2: Yeah.
1: And she's on that the juice that you had to drink.
2: Yeah, you get a drink the night before this prep drink and you get rid of everything over the next few hours.
1: And I've never seen Fee in all the years I've worked with her look so broken.
2: Well, to be fair, I have a lot to get rid of. I don't think Fee does. So I reckon
1: what did I say? What did I say to Fee on the couch about Nick?
3: Oh,
2: you should have it again.
3: No, you go on.
1: I said exactly what you just said.
2: He should have it again.
1: I said, mate, you're tiny. Nick's a little fatty. That's why.
2: Oh, 5'10".
1: That's exactly the word.
2: Put a few on though, so it might be time to have the drink again.
1: And I said, go home, mate. Go home, rest. You got an operation on today. Don't worry about it. We'll take care of the show. I said, people are built different. She goes, but Nick and Josiah said it'll be fine. I go, people are built different, bro. Yeah. I said, I had 2 bottles of red last night. Come to work, feeling fresh as a daisy.
2: Yeah.
1: You have 3 glasses. You're passed out.
2: Yeah.
1: Different bodies. So don't worry about it. But she is one week away from One Night Only. And you can only get your tickets here on the show. And we'll be giving them away a little bit later. So 13:10:60 when we announce that. But I did organise. No, when you had your colonoscopy, Nick, we ordered McDonald's.
2: Because you're fasting. Say order McDonald's, $100 worth of McDonald's turned up, and you put it all out in front of me. Yeah. Here's all your favourites, mate. Little sausage McMuffin for you. Do you like the smell of the hash brown? Yeah. I can still smell it in my nose. I was so hungry.
1: Yeah, so I thought I'd play the same gag with Fee, and I've organised so much food to come in. I've organised Squire's Loft ribs. I've got pastries, her favorite. Look, have a look. I've got twirls. I've got her favorite pastries. All to come in to make her hungry. And now she's not here. So we're just having a rib off.
2: Yeah, we're just having a party.
1: We're just having a party. How good. We are having just ribs for no reason. And some pastries. Lads.
2: Lads.
1: She's going to be filthy. She loves those Squires.
2: They smell so good.
1: Oh, mate, they're unbelievable. And thanks to Squires Loft, we paid for them, but they cost a fortune. But Squires Loft, geez, they're good.
2: Hey, I've booked in. There's a dad's school night next week. And I've talked everyone into Squires Loft. Purely for the ribs, we're going to Essendon.
1: Essendon, there's one in Essendon, mate. You get, I'll tell you, order. You get how many people are there?
2: 10,
1: mate. Get at least 5 kilos of ribs.
2: Yeah,
1: just go pork. Don't worry about the beef.
2: All right,
1: go pork, and then all get yourself a nice steak because you get a steak comes out, and get your side of chips or your potato or whatever, and maybe some prawn skewers.
2: Bev's like a waiter at a restaurant, but he doesn't work there.
1: They're the
2: specials. You guys need help, so you don't work here. Mate. No, I know the menu better than you, champ.
1: And then when they say, is there anything, they'll go, anything, Al? And you go, just keep the beers coming and some nice Pinot. News.
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7: 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A police incident causing some grief for the Hume Freeway. It's closed outbound at the Northern Highway. You will have to exit there. It is absolutely chockers already. Then take Watson Street. Closer to Melbourne, a crash involving a car and a truck on the Monash, city bound before Toorak Road. Another crash, Coburg North, Sydney Road, city bound before Gaffney Street. Springvale Homemakers huge half-yearly clearance. 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Springvale Homemakers half-yearly clearance on now. And now you're up to date with the Foxes, Fifi, Fev and Nick.
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9: 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It's called morning meh. Symptoms include staring into the pantry and forgetting why you walked into the kitchen. 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

0: 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Just eat, tap, save. Eat Club. It's dining out done smart.
1: Oh yeah, let's go. 17 minutes past 6, Wednesday morning. Would love to hand you $10,000 cash.
2: I'll give you the letter. Fev's got a mouthful of ribs. The letter is E.
1: 13, 10, 16.
2: Extravagant breakfast. The boys are on the ribs. Or everlast.
3: Or I'm ecstatic.
1: Yeah. 10 questions, 30 seconds. Answer them all with E or we'll transfer the cash next.

0: Yeah, it's good songs. Easy into your Wednesday here at 101.9 The Fox. It is Fifi, Fev and Nick. 20 degrees. Beautiful day, partly cloudy. Sun will shine later this morning. Our Queen Fee off having a little op. One week out from a big night. Tickets throughout the morning, though.
1: She's away, and James Blake just ran into the studio and said, press the button that I said, press this. What's that?
0: I don't know if I'm meant to press that button.
1: Well, he said to press it.
2: He said to press it.
0: Which makes
2: sense. Not an op, little procedure.
1: Yeah.
0: Is it? What's it? I don't know what it's to do with James Blake.
1: Just press it. He said press it.
0: Yeah,
1: he said
0: but that makes it. Me not want to press
3: it.
0: Press
3: if it. If you don't press it, you're a coward.
2: Oh.
1: Wow. Press it. We're on radio. Come on.
0: I've got you boys on one shoulder. I've got Fifi on the other shoulder.
1: Well, we don't know what it is.
0: Well, I think I do.
2: Oh. James.
3: Live feed.
2: Fifi hates that gear.
0: That's not funny.
1: That's James's last day. ABC.
4: Here we go. Easy as one, two, three. Fifi, Fev and Nick.
1: What was that noise?
4: $10,000 Alpha Bucks on the Fox.
1: What was that?
2: That was me last Thursday, Friday, Saturday, I reckon.
1: Oh, yeah, when you got Thai belly. Hey, Alpha Bucks, Penny from Layla. Morning, Pen.
5: Hello, good morning.
2: Morning, Penny.
1: How you going, mate?
5: Oh, my gosh.
2: You're through.
5: I'm through. My heart is pounding.
1: Don't worry. Don't stress. You got 30 seconds to answer. You answer all 10 questions within that 30 seconds. We're going to give you $10,000 cash. How do you go when you play in the car?
5: Not very good.
1: Well, at least you're honest. Hey, your letters this morning is going to start with E, and then when I give, when Nick gives the first answer, you've got 10 questions to answer. So I'm going to give you the answer to question 10, a Beatles song, which I think is near impossible, starting with the letter E, 8 days a week.
5: 8 days a week.
1: Which is weird because there's only seven. All right. Good luck. $10,000 on the line, Cody.
5: Oh, my gosh.
2: All right, Penny. Time starts when I ask the first question. 10 questions, 10 grand. You went ready to win?
5: Oh, I hope so.
1: Come you'll on, be Penny. Right, mate.
2: Positive, Penny. Let's go. Here we go. Question one. The letter is E. Name a three-letter word.
5: Egg.
2: A drink.
5: Pass.
2: A job.
5: Engineer.
2: Something hot.
5: Engine.
2: An airline.
5: Emirates.
2: A sports brand.
5: Pass.
2: A business term.
5: Economy.
2: A Disney movie.
5: Pass.
2: An Aussie Prime Minister.
5: Pass.
2: A Beatles song.
5: 8 days a week.
1: Oh, hey, Pen, you were really good.
2: Yeah, you were great.
1: You nailed it. A drink, you could have said espresso, eggnog. What else? We've got a sports brand, Everlast, a Disney movie, Enchanted, Eight Below, an Aussie Prime Minister, that was impossible, Earl Page. Hey, but you got a double pass to the wonderful musical Waitress.
5: Oh, awesome.
1: Starring Rob Mills, who will also be Fee's handbag on stage for Fifi Boxes One Night Only.
5: Oh, cool.
0: 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Alpha Bucks is back at 8 o'clock this morning. More cash up for grabs. Just gone 6:23.
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8: 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A crash involving a car and a truck on the Monash City bound before Toorak Road. Two right hand lanes out of action. Speeds at 40, of course, which as we know is redundant. Delays already well back past High Street. A police incident for the Hume Freeway closed outbound at the Northern Highway. Take the Northern Highway to Watson Street. 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
18: Morning, Melbourne. I'm Alexandra Bright. A man's been found dead on the Hume Freeway in Wollan in a suspected hit run. Police have been told a man was seen near a vehicle parked on the side of the road. It was then located deceased after 2 a.m. Police are calling for witnesses. Arsonists have hit the Rare Breed Boxing Gym in South Melbourne for the second time in 24 hours. This time the building has suffered significant damage. In Forest Hill, a woman's been arrested over the death of a man known to her. Officers were called to a property at 2 a.m. The investigation is ongoing. And the FBI has foiled a plot targeting Donald Trump's UFC event at the White House. It involved using explosive-laden drones to hit buildings near the event to steer crowds towards a pre-staged sniper team. Secret Service Deputy Director Matt Quinn says five people have been arrested.
19: There are still suspects at large, and we're going to work it until everyone's been identified.
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18: Here's your Foxcast Melbourne 20, our top today and partly cloudy. A couple of showers about tomorrow and 19 at 16 in the city right now. 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
14: Yeah, that's us, morning. How good is it? A Wednesday, 17th of June. Great day in our city when the MCG is sold out on a Wednesday night. State of Origin.
15: Yeah, so exciting.
14: Game two.
15: Can't wait. We're all going, actually. Yeah. We're all going to the Rugby League, which is going to be great. But up next, from one bad boy past bad boy, I'm going to go into bat for some North Melbourne players.
14: Some other bad boys.
15: Yeah.
14: Potentially.
15: Been in a bit of trouble over the weekend, last weekend.
14: Let's hear what happened after this. Rihanna, Calvin Harris, get Fev's insights as well that you don't get anywhere else right here at 101.9 The Fox. It is Fifi Fevenick.

0: Rihanna, Calvin Harris here at 101.9 The Fox. Good morning. If you want to dine out more often, get the Eat Club app today for up to 50% off food and drinks. No voucher or awkward moments. Just eat, tap, save. Eat Club. It's dining out done smart. Good morning, Fev, Nick, our Queen Fee. Unfortunately off. She's having a little operation today. Back tomorrow, fingers crossed.
1: Yeah, fingers crossed. Now, this story broke overnight. It happened 2 weeks ago. North Melbourne duo disciplined for one night out. Up in Bunbury, where the Kangaroos played Fremantle, and then they sold their game to West Coast and played them over the weekend in Perth. So they stayed there.
2: Oh, smart.
1: So they're there. So they stayed there, so they have to travel up and back. Yep. But here's my issue, and I'm going to come off the long run here. Now, players go out, they have a few drinks.
2: Did you used to do that?
1: We'd always go out. Oh. Mate, if we were going to Perth, first thing you pack is your going out kit. You don't even pack your footy kit. That was the rule. What am I going to wear out after? And there was a place called the Post Office. You know, everyone used to go there. You get drink cards off this little dude called Mouse. And then you have party. And then you get home before the bus left to the airport.
2: Wow.
1: And that was the...
2: Just put some footy studs into your RMs.
1: Well, my first ever travel game, it was in 1999. We played West Coast at Subiaco. At the Wacker. We played at the Wacker. And I never travelled with the team before. I didn't have going out kit. It was embarrassing. They're all like, bro, we're out. I go, what do you mean we're going out?
2: Carlton zip up in the pants?
1: I was in my Carlton tracksuit. I had to go out and cut like a loser. Oh, I was so bad, man. I learned pretty quick.
2: Full kit wanker.
1: Yeah, I learned pretty quick.
2: Yeah, I played footy girls.
1: I didn't even have dress shoes or anything. So they had to get me in. Like, tell the bet, he's young, like he's only 18. He's never been on an interstate trip before. Bang. Don't worry, there was a $1,000 drink card in the back pocket and boom, turned one on.
2: In 1999 as well.
1: Oh, I was gross.
2: $1,000 drink card. Probably still got credit on it. No, that'd be hard to get through.
1: There wasn't much left. There wasn't much left for that card. I'll give you the tip. Now, North Melbourne duo Zach Fisher and Will Dawson have been disciplined by the club, and they got dropped for their game against West Coast. Now, here's my problem. They lost by 124 points. Mm-hmm. So they got beat. The club said, hey, you can all go out, but come home at a reasonable time. There's no curfew. You can do whatever you want. What's a reasonable time? Yeah. These two obviously got home at an unreasonable time and they've been benched and dropped. Now, my issue is you don't say, hey.
2: No curfew.
1: No, there's either a curfew, you get home at 12, we get home at 12.
2: Yeah.
1: Mate, when I used to go out, we get home at 6, 7 in the morning. If I got home at 4, that's reasonable.
2: Yeah.
1: 6, 7. But they've disciplined them, and then Todd Viney's come out, who's the football manager of the North Melbourne Footy Club, and said, these two players didn't live up to world-class standards, so they've been disciplined. Hey, you lost by 127 points. If I was the coach, you're not going out. You don't get rewarded by going out. Yeah. You're a professional outfit. And the way footy is now in 2026, you don't be going out the night after a game. You all get stay in the rooms together. If I was the coach, if I was Al Clarkson, I'd go, hey, to the football guy, hey, go down to the local Bottle-O, grab 10 slabs and chuck them in the middle of a team meeting room and all sit around in a circle and just have beers together. Why would you have your players going out in Bunbury the night after you lost by 127 points, because it doesn't look good anyway, and then giving them no curfew, but then

0: punish someone for coming home too late. That is not on. I don't. Yeah. I totally disagree with that.
1: Especially in the home of Ben Cousins. They got home.
0: Yeah. Hey, they did get home. They shouldn't be suspended. And Zach Fisher, he played at Carlton and he wore number 25 at Carlton. Must be something
1: in
0: that.
1: It was meant to be.
0: It's meant to be.
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6: 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Only start driving across tracks if there is room on the other side. 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A message from the Victorian Government, Melbourne. A truck and a car have come together on the Monash City bound before Toorak Road. Two right lanes out of action. Delays well back past Huntingdale Road. Give it a wide berth and take the Princes Highway. A breakdown atop the Westgate Bridge. Two left lanes out of action and delays pushing back to Gree Parade. But there is some good news with all train lines reporting good service. 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
7: 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Well, somebody told me. I can totally hear Fifi Box singing this at One Night Only in a week from now at the Plenary. All right, so we got The Killers. We got one of the newer ones from Biebs. 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
18: It is. Good morning. Just gone 13 to 7. Hey, right now give us a buzz. Our number here at the Fox is 131060 if you want to see Boxy one night only at the stage at the Plenary singing all her favourite hits. We're giving away tickets after this. Some exciting announcements next as well.
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0: K-pop Demon Hunters, that'll go off in a week from today. Fifi Box performing all her favourite hits live on stage at the Plenary, one night only. 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
1: It's Fifi Box for one night only. 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

0: One-night only!
1: Woo-hoo! And Fifi Box, the headliner, on stage singing all her favourite live hits, karaoke style. We have packed out the plenary and the only place to get tickets is here on the Fox. Can't get them anywhere else. Ticket Tech are filthy.
2: Yeah.
1: Queen of tickets. They can't make money.
2: No.
1: Because we are giving them away on the Fox.
2: And she's not in today. Hopefully she's off getting a voice box transplant. And
1: someone's already got that.
2: Comes back a crooner.
3: Night only.
4: It's pretty bad.
1: Yeah, hopefully she is. Now, she's not going to be by herself on stage singing karaoke. She's going to be... We've got some special guests. We've organised some unbelievable voices of Australia. We have... Joanne to sing Jack, Jack, Jackie, Casey Donovan, Rob Mills, Lucy Durack, Kate Sobrano, and then as recently our last guest, Shannon Noll.
2: Because
1: he rang and said, what about me? I want to be at Fifi's one night only.
2: Oh, he's nailed it.
1: I nailed that. But tickets, they're the biggest tickets in town. Rivalry in the World Cup.
2: Yeah.
1: Like, she's upstage the World Cup. Now, I have in my hot little hands the seating plan. And what an amazing thing our producers have done. Now, here it is, Nick. We've got the Adele seats up the back there.
2: Yeah,
1: we've got
2: so
1: Madonna,
2: Kylie,
1: Beyonce. There's a section with Whitney. There's Barbara. And up the front, we've got Cher, Mariah, Britney, Gaga, Sobrano, and Christina. How cool is
2: there
1: that?
2: There are your seating sections at the plenary. Beautiful.
1: I'd be up the back somewhere, Madonna or Kylie or Adele, because I'd be that loose. Mm. They need to put me up the back there. But all those people, think about that packed out plenary to see Fifi Box on this little stage up here.
4: Yeah.
1: Everyone standing up, punching out songs, because we're going to help out the crowd with the songs. And we all know the words to all the songs anyway, but the words are going to be like karaoke. They're going to be plastered all on the back so everyone can sing along.
2: And this is all bangers. Bangers, bangers, bangers.
1: After
2: this isn't
1: banger.
2: A part of a concert where they're like, hey guys, here's my new song. Boo,
1: yeah,
2: no one cares.
1: I hate a concert when they do that. Just sing what we know. Don't sing that song that you just released because we don't know the words yet. But this is going to be amazing. And there's going to be a rule. I'm going to set a rule. Fifi doesn't know this, but I'm going to set a rule. There's no sitting down. You've got to be standing up the whole time. Just absolutely pumping it out. If you're able to stand up, you'll be standing up. Now,
2: Fev's gone woke.
1: I've gone woke. Well, mate, you can't, it's not woke. It's been courteous.
2: Yeah, but there's no complaining here. There's no calling an usher over and going, excuse me, someone in front of me is standing up. On your feet.
1: And I've got something else.
2: Leon, hold on.
5: I was at the infamous Kanye West concert years ago, before he was cancelled, in Melbourne, where he refused to play till everyone stood up, but they didn't realise there was someone who couldn't stand
1: in a wheelchair.
5: Up.
1: Oh, yeah.
5: Started getting booed.
1: I remember that.
2: I was at the Kanye concert where he laid down on stage and started telling a sad story, and someone yelled, "Someone help Kanye, he's fallen over! Get up, Kanye! Someone give Kanye a hand." He was trying to tell a really sad story about a passing in his family.
1: So he looked a bit like Fee at her birthday party.
2: Out.
1: Just laying down, singing. Now, when you have big concerts, sponsors want to jump on board. Now, Fee doesn't know this. She's not here today. But we have someone who's sponsoring her show. She's got a corporate.
2: Oh, wow.
1: They have jumped on. This is huge.
2: The company.
1: Liberty.
2: Liberty Financial.
1: 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How good's that? They have jumped on board.
2: Like, that is unbelievable.
1: Do we get the funds for that?
5: I think it goes towards all the pyro, to be honest.
2: There's going to be a lot of pyro.
4: Yeah.
1: She just wants pyro. Like,
2: yeah, she wants fireworks.
1: So
2: she wants a firewall. She wants smoke.
5: Tell you what, yesterday I had a meeting with the AV people there. We have locked in a lot of cold sparks. Do you know those, like, sparks?
1: Oh, yeah, they're good.
4: Yeah.
1: They're good.
5: Like a wog wedding.
2: You're going to look like Goldberg walking out.
1: Mate, she doesn't like UFC, but she's going to have a walkout.
2: Oh, yeah.
1: Hey, we're giving away tickets. Who wants to come? Sky from Clyde North.
6: Yes. I'm so excited. First concert.
1: Mate, your first concert?
4: What?
6: Yes.
1: Oh, wow.
2: All right.
1: Ever?
2: Well, it's all up from here, Scott.
1: Oh, my God. You've gone low. That's a low bar.
6: Hey, come on. It's going to be exciting.
1: Do you love karaoke, Sky?
6: Yes. I love banging out a song. Not that I'm good at it, but I'll give it a bash.
1: Yeah, we need this fee.
2: That's what the whole night's about, Sky.
1: The sky's the limit.
6: Exactly.
1: Well, you're coming.
6: Thank you.
1: Andrew from South Yarra. Morning, Andrew.
0: Morning. I'll definitely be up on my feet, and I love Fifi Box, and I'll be singing also.
1: Ah, beautiful. Yeah, can't wait to see. You're coming, Andrew. Belinda Thank from Kalkullo. Morning, Belinda.
3: Good morning, boys.
1: How are you,
3: Hello.
1: Mate? Do you want to come see
3: I'm
1: Fifi
3: good.
1: Box?
3: Ah,
1: we're going
3: I love
1: well.
3: You.
1: Do you love punching out? Do you love punching out karaoke?
3: Yeah, my friend and I get around the fire each weekend, and we just do our own little song and playlist and have a sing-along.
1: Down the
3: Kalkullo
1: pub there.
3: Well, yeah, it's not too bad.
1: It's good, isn't it? Hey, you're coming along.
3: Awesome. Thank you.
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1: We just have to tell Fee that, because she's doing a corporate now, so she's not getting paid.
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1: Because she'd be thinking, I'm getting cash. 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
11: 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It's a shambles no matter where you look, which isn't exactly breaking news. It is Melbourne after all. A car and a truck have come together on the Monash City bound before Toorak Road. Two right-hand lanes closed and delays back to Wellington Road. Take the Princes Highway. A collision for the Eastern Freeway. City bound before Blackburn Road, pushing delays back into the tunnel. And the West Gate trying to recover city bound from the Princes to the bridge following an earlier breakdown. 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
28: Morning, Melbourne. I'm Alexandra Bryant. There's a crime scene in Wallen where it's suspected a man has died in a hit run along the Hume Freeway. Police have been told a man was seen near a vehicle parked on the side of the road. He was then located deceased after 2 a.m. Road closures are in place. A train wreck interview from the Premier. Jacinta Allen appeared on the ABC last night where she refused to answer repeated questions over the cost of corruption on CFMEU big build sites.
29: I am puzzled why someone in your position who was in charge of the big build should not, in the event of this revelation of a very large amount of money, a huge cost to the Victorian taxpayer, that you wouldn't pose the question as to how much it really cost if you thought that wasn't the figure. Have you not asked the question?
30: Well, Sarah, we have absolutely acted quickly and strongly.
28: Fire has caused the roof of the Rare Breed Boxing Gym in South Melbourne to collapse. It's the second time in 24 hours it's been targeted by arsonists. And One Nation leader Pauline Hanson will today address the National Press Club for the first time in her political career amid a surge in popularity in the polls.
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28: Here's your Foxcast Melbourne 20, our top today and partly cloudy. A couple of showers about tomorrow and 19 at 16 in the city right now. 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
2: Oh yes, on your Wednesday, welcome to a brand new day, 17th of June, big day for our city. The MCG on a Wednesday night sold out for State of Origin. 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
3: Yeah, it's going to be huge. New South Wales take on Queensland.
4: Yes.
3: It's just going to be a lad off at the G.
2: Oh, cannot wait. It's a lad off in here as well because our Queen unfortunately had to go home. She was here earlier, Fifi Box. She's got an operation today. She's feeling a bit crook.
3: She didn't want to go home and I said, bro, go home and rest. She couldn't even talk, the poor thing, but good luck for her today, but it's time for one of my favourite segments. Another bad

0: 18, and we'll make it a little run for it. But hit a hurdle yesterday with the women climbing to 23. Carly from Preston took it out in a great game.
1: I don't care though, Maxie.
0: Maxie was great.
1: Our mate should have gotten 3 points for the Louis Vuitton shoes,
0: the red shoes, the red heel. It was a great game. Now, $500 is up for grabs, so this is not just a throwaway little game. This is a big cash. We've got Maddie from Werribee for the lads. G'day, mate.
2: Yeah, the boys.
0: Hello, the boys. We've all got boys in here today, but I can see someone out there with a, because Gemma's away as well. So it's just literally 2, 4, 6, 7 blokes. But one has a, what's happening there? Who is
3: hey,
0: that?
3: Hey, boys.
0: Damn. You got a wig on? What are you doing? What are you doing?
4: I look grass.
0: You look grouse? Wear that on Saturday night.
5: Yeah, it's
0: wear
5: beautiful.
0: That to church. See how you go. The thing will burn down. Look at you.
1: Some holy water for Dan.
0: Marnie from Coburg. Morning, Marnie.
6: Hello.
0: You're the lone soldier today, Marnie.
6: I know. I've got the queen crown on today.
0: Yeah, well, good luck.
6: You're on the throne.
0: You got to do the girls and Fee proud. All right. Well, I'm going to read the questions. You just got to answer it. Best of three. And someone will walk away with $500. You ready?
6: Yep.
1: Come on, Wezza.
0: In which US city is Broadway located?
6: New York City.
4: New York.
1: Cool.
0: Well done, Marnie. Hey, Maddie, are you there, mate?
4: I am.
0: Yep, cool. Just making sure you're there.
4: Yeah, I'm here.
0: Hey, that was very good, Marnie. Very quick. And New York. Geez, they've been going off the last couple of days after the Knicks had won the NBA championship. All right, question two. You need this, Maddie boy.
7: I got it.
0: In which body part can you find the femur?
7: Hip.
0: No.
7: Leg.
0: You both got it wrong, but that's bad luck. It is leg. So this comes down to the last question. Marnie, with a 1-0 lead, you need this, Maddie, to stay alive.
7: Pressure's on. Let's do it.
0: Who are the group of people sworn in to make a decision in court?
6: Three.
0: Bang, Marnie. Well
6: Thank
0: done,
6: you.
0: Marnie. $500.
6: Sorry, Maddie Matt. Sorry.
0: Hey, don't be sorry. You won.
6: I'm not really. Shush.
0: Hey, you need to represent the women today because there's no women in this studio. Yeah.
6: I am
0: you...
6: wearing the crown / tiara and the sash.
0: Ah, well done.
6: Thank
0: the women
6: you.
0: Go to 24. Men are
6: Thanks,
0: 80.
6: Boy.
0: No, you're welcome. There's
5: $500 coming to you. Marnie in Coburg. You have a ripping morning. That is how Battle of the Sexes works at 7 a.m. every morning. Men versus women.
0: I don't reckon Matt was there.
5: Battle of three questions. He was
0: he
5: confident
0: was
5: at the start.
0: He was up and about at the start. He was, hey, come on, lads. And then he just melted.
5: Hey, I'll tell you what I'm up and about. And all morning I've been waiting for this. Because up next, Fev, there is a story you're going to be bringing to the table about what happened to your family.
0: Yeah, so I can't save this for Is It Amazing? But this... Okay. Is
1: amazing. Oh.
0: This is amazing, and we usually do the segment on a Friday. It's one of our favourite segments, but I have to bring it to the table on a Wednesday.
5: Right, we're going to find out exactly what happened next. I can see that it has something to do with your dad, Ange Favola. Always a delight when he's on the show. Let's find out what went down after this. Olivia Rodrigo, 101.9 The Fox. Good morning. I know.

0: Yeah, we'll do. Thank you, Olivia Rodrigo, here at 101.9 The Fox. It is Fifi, Fev and Nick. Wednesday morning, we are pumped to hang out with you. Our Queen Boxy off today, having a little operation. She came in earlier, but was a bit crook, so we sent her home. She will be back tomorrow, most likely. Good morning, guys.
1: And we're 1 week away from Fifi Boxers, one night only, so hopefully she's not too nervous because the countdown is on. But I just think this is amazing. So I've brought it to the table early, and when you bring it to the early, I'm going to live by the sword and die by it. I'm going to have a crack because I find this is amazing. Now, old man Ange.
2: Yeah.
3: Ange. Ange.
4: Oh, you're a crackpot.
3: When will you start calling fam?
1: Now, old man Ange and my mum Kazza, they got divorced, geez, when I was like 7 or 8, maybe even earlier, maybe 7 or 8. Been divorced a long time. Both moved on with their lives. Don't talk to each other.
2: That's sad. Really. I didn't know that had happened.
1: Yeah. Well, that's, yeah, I did with my childhood, you know. I was upset.
5: Happy hour we're in.
0: Thanks for bringing the spirit back up,
1: bringing
0: Angie.
1: The spirit back. Now, they don't talk to each other. They very rarely see each other, maybe at Christmas every now and again. They might come and they see each other. And so they don't talk on the phone. They don't, you know, we don't talk. I don't talk to mum about dad. I don't talk to dad about mum. But they see each other. They'll chat, but they're not crossing paths and saying g'day to each other. Now, dad rang me on Monday and said, Monday night, and he goes, oh, just to let you know, I'm going to Bali. And I'm like, oh, good on you, mate. Have fun. I didn't know. Mm-hmm. I'm like, oh, enjoy your trip. He'd be on the plane now. They left at 6 o'clock this morning.
2: Beautiful.
1: Flying Garuda to Bali. Have fun.
2: He'll have a great time, Ange.
1: Oh, Ange loves it. All he wants to do is just drink Bing Tangs.
2: And get some more Buddha statues over there.
1: They're over to get some Buddha statues.
2: Of course.
1: And Raylene, his wife, will just go off and shop, and Dad will just sit by the pool bar and talk about me. That's what he does. And I get Facebook messages all the time. Oh, I've just had a bloody beer with your old man, Ange. Every time he goes away, because every 2 years he goes away, he'll be in Vietnam, Thailand, or Bali. They're his trips.
2: Right.
1: And then mum yesterday calls me. I'm on the couch having a nice Pinot, watching Dutton Ranch. And mum rang and said, g'day, son. I just thought I'd let you know I'm going to Bali tomorrow.
0: Oh, yes.
1: I go, what? I go, what time are you leaving? She said, 6 o'clock. I said, what flight are you on? She goes, I'm flying Garuda. And I just, yes! Is that not amazing? That is unbelievable. So I didn't tell her, I didn't tell Ange,
2: right,
1: because I didn't want to warn him, because the awkwardness of them seeing each other, either at the check-in, in the lounge, or in the McDonald's, or wherever they sit, or on the plane, tickles my heart. They used to be together. They're with their other partners who they're both married.
2: Imagine, because those flights, it might be like a 3-4-3 layout. Imagine
1: they're,
2: just the couple.
1: They're sitting together.
2: Next to each other.
1: And that ad, you know, the great and all that. What are you doing here? Like, just, hey, yeah.
2: I don't think it's going to be positive. You know, like, what are you doing here?
1: And then I get a message from mum at 4:30 this morning.
0: Oh.
1: And mum took a picture of Ange and Raylene. Checking in. And I rang her and I lost it. She goes, I was wondering why you asked me so many questions. I said, I knew. I just wanted the awkwardness. And she said it was awkward. And they're on the same plane. And please be on the same seats.
2: Please be in the same hotel. Imagine if they've just booked the same.
1: Well, they're Bogans. They'll be staying somewhere, that seemed like. There's not many other places to stay. So hopefully they're staying at some and they're getting breakfasts together. They're getting the buffets together. Ange and Don start chatting and I'll be on. So I thought this would be great for Melbourne. 13-10-60. Where did you bump into someone you didn't want to? And there's a famous story, Fifi Box, who broke up with a partner at the time, one of her boyfriends that she'd broken up with, and she was heartbroken. And what do you do? What most females and males, what do? They want to eat ice cream.
2: Yeah.
1: They want to sit on the couch and
2: eat
1: ice cream.
2: Eat the pain away.
1: It was about 11:30 at night. She was living in South Yarra, around that area. She went to the 7-Eleven on the corner there of Toorak Road and Punt Road, and she went in and she was standing there in her mockies,
2: PJs,
1: in her pajamas. She had a dressing gown over, looking like she did this morning when she walked in. and in comes three hooligans from a taxi, and it was the boy that she'd broken up with.
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9: 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Welcome back to another episode of You Can't Park There. We've got a car sideways on the Monash, which is causing some grief for his city-bound counterparts just before Toorak Road. The right-hand lane out of action speeds at 40, of course, which, as we know, is, say it with me, redundant. Delays well back to Wellington Road. Take the Princes Highway instead. Elsewhere, a crash on the Eastern Freeway, city-bound before Blackburn Road, delays back into the tunnel. 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

0: Awkward moments. 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
1: Yeah, talking at the moment, where did you bump into someone you didn't want to? Get involved with the chat on 131060. Your call's next. That was genuinely one of the best stories we've heard here at the Fox for a while. Fev, both his parents divorced for many, many years on the same flight to Bali this morning at 6 a.m. Fev knew and didn't tell either of them with their new partners. Just the fact he said nothing is so funny.
2: Imagine Ange on the Bing Tangs, Kazza on the darts, and they run into each other back in 1981.
3: Like a rom-com.
2: Oh, no. What are you doing here?
1: Could they get back together?
3: Imagine if Alexandra Bryant reports a Mile High Club incident in the news coming up.
2: I did message Dad because I called Dad and his phone was off, and I said, "Hope you join the Mile High Club."
1: That's what he's going to see when he lands in Bali. Your call's after this. Good morning.

0: here at the Fox. It's iRun with Fifi Fev and Nick, our queen off, having a little op today. She'll be back tomorrow. Hey, I haven't mentioned the weather for a bit. 20 degrees. It's quite warm for this time of year.
1: Yeah, it is.
0: Partly cloudy as well. Enjoy
1: it. I heard Tim Lee say before it's going to be 25. He's off his chops. Peptides are kicking in. Now, I just told a story about my parents, my lovely parents, Ange and Kazza. They've been divorced for over nearly 40 years, 35 years plus. And, you know, they don't really talk to each other. As
0: Why
1: you
0: would
1: wouldn't.
0: They?
1: Yep, they've both moved on, got different partners, Don Don and Rails. And Dad rang me on Monday and said, "Hey, son, I'm going to Bali. Just thought I'd let you know. I'm going for 2 weeks. I'll see you when I get back." And I was like, "Yeah, go to get some Buddhas. Have fun, mate. Enjoy the massages and the Bing Tang." Because he hasn't been on a holiday since he retired. So
0: he's got to live it up.
1: He's going to live it up. And he loves a pool bar, Big Ange. And then
0: who doesn't?
1: I was sitting on the couch yesterday, and then old lady Kaz, good old Mumsy, she called me and she said, "So strange. Hey, son, I'm going to Bali tomorrow." I said, "What?" I said, "How long for?" She said, 2 weeks. Huh. And I'm like, "Are they going together?" And I said, "What are you flying?" And I knew Dad's flying Garuda. And Mum goes, "Oh, we're flying Garuda." And I lost it. And I didn't tell her. I just said, "Oh, have a great trip. Enjoy yourself. Love you. Safe travels." And then 4:30 this morning, I get a message from Mum, and she's taking a little sneaky photo of old man Ange and Rails checking
0: so
1: in.
0: Good.
1: They are literally the next person checking in.
0: Oh.
1: So they have ran into each other. Someone that you didn't want to rub into, and they're on the same plane right now flying out of Australia.
0: Probably a 6.5 hour flight.
1: My parents are flying together. And it just makes my heart so warm. Hopefully, Dad, he's a smooth operator. Hopefully, imagine if they came back. No, don't imagine that. So I thought, 131060, where did you bump into someone you didn't want to? And we've got Bruna.
2: Hi, guys.
0: Hey, Bruna.
1: G'day, mate. How are you? How's Cranny East this morning?
2: Oh, nice.
0: Beautiful.
1: Who did you bump into?
2: No, it was my mother-in-law at our wedding in 2003, was introducing herself to everybody and introduced herself to her ex-husband. She didn't recognize him.
1: What do you mean?
2: They have been divorced for over 30-odd years and she didn't recognize Scott's dad.
1: Oh, wow.
2: And we keep bringing it up.
0: Oh,
1: that
0: how do you know?
1: Awkward. What did he change in appearance or?
2: Yeah, he
1: blew out a bit.
2: A lot older than her, and yeah, he had changed. And they don't speak obviously, and he lives in Queensland. And she just didn't recognise him and said, "Hi, I'm Scott's mum, Tony." And yeah, it was hilarious.
1: Wow, did the sparks fly again?
2: No, they're
0: married.
2: Different
0: no.
2: Partners. No, no, no, no.
0: Oh, that's
1: a great
0: Bruna.
1: Story. Well done, Bruna.
0: We got Tali in Point Cook. Who'd you run into, Tali?
3: Hey, I ran into a girl that I had a falling out with and hadn't spoken to for about 2 years at the local footy club's Ladies' Day this year.
1: Oh,
3: so an awkward situation. It then turned quite funny and even more awkward throughout the day as we got a little bit more drunk.
0: Yeah.
3: But we still haven't really spoken since that day.
1: What was the falling out over?
3: Lots of different things, but long story short, we bought a dog and they weren't very happy about it.
1: Oh, that's a bit petty.
3: Yeah, it's very bizarre.
1: Yeah. Did you just talk to each other at all on the ladies' day or just...
3: We did talk to each other on the ladies' day, yes. She actually approached me and asked me to go out into the car park. So,
0: that's on.
3: Some of the other ladies thought it was on. So there was a few people walking outside and making sure everything was okay. But being, a mature...
1: How good's Royal Rumble at the local footy club?
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6: Always keep rail tracks clear. Only start driving across tracks if there is room on the other side. Don't risk your life. A message from the Victorian Government, Melbourne. The Monash playing host to a crash citybound before Toorak Road. A few vehicles involved. The right-hand lane out of action and delays crawling back to Wellington Road. Take the Princes Highway instead. Elsewhere, a police incident for the Hume Freeway closed outbound the Northern Highway. You will have to exit at the Northern Highway to head to Watson Street. That said, the Northern Highway is a shambles. Best off avoiding the area. 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
15: Morning, Melbourne. I'm Alexandra Bright. Rare Breed Boxing Gym in South Melbourne has been firebombed for the second time in 24 hours. Crews were called to Montague Street just after 3 a.m. The roof of the building has collapsed. A man has died in a suspected hit run in Wallen on the Hume Freeway. He was sadly found dead after 2 a.m. All outbound lanes of the freeway are closed between the Northern Highway and Watson Street. The parents' home of two former AFL players was one of seven raids by Task Force Summit detectives investigating the movements of Desi Freeman. Ben and Sam Reed's parents' home in the state's northeast was searched yesterday, while a 64-year-old man arrested in Wodonga has been interviewed and released pending further inquiries. A 47-year-old man was also arrested in New South Wales on unrelated outstanding warrants. And in the US, five people have been arrested and 23 identified as being involved in a plot to attack the UFC event that was held at the White House at the weekend.
16: Oh, you like Fox Garfield.
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15: Our spidey senses knew it. Tom Holland has confirmed he and Zendaya are in fact married. Of course, her stylist back in March said the wedding had already happened, and now we know for sure. Tom says Zendaya is his person, his best friend,

0: and he has never felt so supported or safe. Hashtag couple goals.
1: Caesar play.
0: Here's your Foxcast. Partly cloudy for us today, Melbourne. 20, the top, showers tomorrow and 19. In the city right now, it's still 16 degrees. Can you believe it? The Foxes' 100K payday has now given away $80,000, which means there's still another 20 to go, Melbourne. Keep it locked for the next code word to win big, easy cash.
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5: Us morning on this Wednesday, our queen away, which is slightly concerning. Fifi Box, she has got an operation. She came in real crook, so we sent her home earlier this morning. But boys, it's exactly 1 week today.
6: It is.
5: She's on stage at the plenary performing all the karaoke hits.
6: What a superstar.
5: She is. The only place to get tickets to One Night Only is with us. Special guests joining her: Kate Sobrano, Lucy Durack, Rob Mills, Casey Donovan, Joanne, Jackie, and Shannon Noel. A big thank you to Libby. Loans for three free thinkers. Eligibility criteria apply. They're now Liberty. The official sponsor of it.
6: What's Fee doing right now? James fair. Blake put this on. I didn't put it on.
7: He said we have to push this button. Fee's going in for a little procedure.
8: I put a microphone in one of the rooms in her house. The one that has...
6: Oh, jeez.
7: Let's figure out which room by the sound.
5: We're not pressing it.
6: What's the sound?
5: James Blake, you press it.
8: All right. And here it is.
7: Oh, JB.
6: Mate, that's so immature.
8: Come on, mate.
5: That's not funny.
6: God, hey, anyway, I hope she's all right.
7: That drink is good stuff, though, Fev. You wait until you have it one day.
6: Well, my favourite thing is getting the milk. Give me my milk. Yep. I want it. I love going under. I love anaesthetic. I literally just want... I search for operations.
7: When I had the colonoscopy last year, when I woke up, the first thing I said was... Fev was right, going under's grouse.
6: Yeah, it's the best. And I didn't realise that you do go under. So now I'm going to get one.
5: Yeah, you should.
6: I'm just going to get one.
7: It's good.
6: I want to have a little kip. I don't sleep much at night.
7: And the drink the night before clears you out.
6: And then I lose weight.
7: Yeah.
6: Man, it's a win-win. Like the library we did before. Tick, tick, tick.
7: Boom.
5: Pressing play on Shaboozy now.
6: Hey, up next, we've got a special surprise for a beautiful couple.
5: Yeah, this is exciting. We love it when you get in touch with the show.
6: A little Andrew out there, he's got a big smile on his face. He's a big dog. So we've got something special.
5: We'll reveal what that is after this at the Fox.
6: Shaboozy.

0: Good on you, Shaboozy. Great song here at 101.9 The Fox. It is Fifi, Fev and Nick Thompson. 20 degrees today, partly cloudy. Nice warm day for this time of the year. Alpha Bucks, if you want $10,000 cash playing inside the next 15 minutes, answer 10 questions in 30 seconds with a letter we give you. We'll let you know what to call very soon.
1: Now, I was just talking about my beautiful mum and dad, Ange and Kazza. They're on a flight together now. Divorced.
2: Been
1: divorced
2: for 30-odd years.
1: Very long time. Yep. And we always love a lovely story. Just a feel-good story.
2: As Fee would say, we love love, Fee.
1: We just love love.
2: I don't say.
1: We do love love. Now we've got a beautiful couple, Andrew and Heather, in the studio. And they've been together for 24-year wedding anniversary.
0: Wow.
1: That is a long bloody time. Andrew, hey, Heather, well done. I reckon Andrew would have been a handful, would he?
3: Yes, he's like you.
1: He's like me, yeah. So he's awesome.
3: He's a stirrer.
1: He's a stirrer.
2: And Andrew, welcome to the club. You're surrounded by blokes in this studio who are batting out of their league. So another Don Bradman with us.
1: He is batting out of his league. Now, we got an email. You can email us anytime or contact us anytime with some great stories. Now, we got an email from Andrew. And I'll read it out. Might be a very weird request, but I have my wedding anniversary coming up after 24 years of buying my wife useless gifts. I would really like to give her something she would remember forever. So she would be she's a massive fan of Fifi, Fav, and Nick. You got my name wrong, but that's
2: pretty close.
1: You just missed the E. But that's good. In the morning. So in a weird request, is it possible I could bring her in to meet the team for my wedding anniversary, which would really keep me in the good books after 24 years of running thin? Hope you can help me out. Thank you, Andrew. Now, Fee's not here.
2: Yeah.
1: I'm pretty sure you probably wanted to see Fee. But happy wedding anniversary. This is from Andrew.
3: Thank you.
1: And now you're on the radio. What other crap gifts has he got you?
3: Yeah. I'm going to kill him when I get home.
1: What's he got you over the years? Because I've got a list of all the things you're supposed to get after years. So year one, you've got something to do with paper, cotton year two. I reckon on year five, it's a bit of wood.
3: None of the above.
4: No.
1: No.
4: Fail.
1: Oh, no wood. Did you get, say, year 12, a bit of silk or linen?
3: None of the above.
2: Crystal for the 15th?
3: No.
2: Any crystals?
1: Copper?
2: No.
1: 22?
4: Come on, no. we're bad at this.
1: You're bad at this? Now,
2: 20th anniversary, China.
3: No.
1: No
2: China?
1: China, no. Musical
2: not
1: instrument,
2: trip, not
1: 24.
2: Double happiness.
1: Well, we knew that Andrew wouldn't get you anything else. So we've got some beautiful flowers for you,
2: Yay!
1: Heather. Happy wedding anniversary. They're from Andrew. He brought them in
3: so
1: earlier
3: much.
1: Today. Now, how do you keep a healthy relationship after 24 years for all those people in the car thinking, oh, God, I don't want to wake up next to that person ever again?
3: You just put up with his shit stirring, if I can say.
2: Yeah, of course. Go for it.
1: And Andrew, we've met you before.
4: We have.
1: And you pretty much said nothing then. You froze. Now, how much do you love Heather?
4: No, we've been together 24 years and it was just, you know, when we met, yeah, as you said, it was a batting out of my league.
1: Yeah.
4: And I was never going to.
1: Oh, you can't kill him now.
4: No, I was never going to ask her out, but it just sort of happened. And yeah, 24 years later and. As I said in the email, I'm going, I need something, and she's always...
1: Think outside the box.
4: She's watching you guys on the internet, and she's going, look at this. And
2: oh, that's nice, sharing the clips. Thanks, Heather.
4: You know what? All I can do is get her a meet and greet with you guys, it'll make a day.
1: Wow, that's beautiful.
3: Yeah.
1: Oh, you got her. Well done. Oh, he loves it too. Hey.
4: Tick in the box.
1: And that's not the only present, and I know Fifi's not here, so we thought, Nick and I were like, hey, what else can we give Heather? And you love the show, so we're going to get you VIP tickets to see Fifi Box One Night Only.
3: Yay. I'm not singing with her, though.
1: Yeah.
2: No, you'll be better.
1: So you two can come along.
3: He loves karaoke.
1: You do karaoke?
4: I love it.
1: Yeah, so love you're coming to Fifi Box. You're going to watch her live.
2: And sing along.
1: She's going to be joined by Kate Sobrano, Lucy Durack, Rob Mills, Casey Donovan, Joanne with Jackie, and Knowlesy. You love a bit of Knowlesy. There you go. So we'll see you next Wednesday.
3: Thank you so much.
1: That's going to be a nice little present.
2: Happy anniversary.
4: This is amazing.
1: What do you want to do? You've got your phone out? You want to get a video?
4: No, I was just going to, like, I'd never do anything like this again in my life.
1: You're very lucky, I tell you. There we go. Take a little photo.
2: He's taking a selfie.
4: Hey, guys.
0: We'll get some selfies during this ad break as well. Checking your roads now as well.
1: Just tell Heather how much you love her.
4: No, oh. I do. I love her very much. She's my wife. I've got two lovely kids. And
2: oh.
4: No, it's great. She puts up with all my crap, and I don't know how she does.
1: Oh, this is beautiful.
2: Love, I'm tearing up.
0: More tickets to Boxy's One Night Only right throughout the morning. You can only win it with us. Congratulations and happy wedding anniversary to you, Andrew.
3: Thank you so much.
0: That's all right.
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8: 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It's a bit of a shambles through Truganina, which is fun to say. A crash Robinson's Road northbound before the Deer Park bypass. Two lanes blocked. Crews attending southbound, slowing for the inevitable, unsurprising look. A crash for the Eastern Freeway citybound before Burke Road, and the Princes Freeway filling up citybound too from the Moppy bypass to Coroit Creek Road, or as we're called around these parts, Dacoit, because we've got some mad street cred. End of financial year just got better with 20 to 60% off everything store-wide at Amart. 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And now you're up to date with the Foxes, Fifi, Fev and Nick.
9: 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I can totally hear Fifi boxing this at One Night Only in a week from now at the Plenary. All right, so we got The Killers. 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And I suppose the rest is up to you. 0400 17 400. 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We'll get your requests on the radio. Keep it locked after Fifi, Fev and Nick this morning from 9 on Melbourne's number one hit music station for the free-for-all.
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1: Yeah, approaching 8 o'clock, Wednesday morning, State of Origin on tonight at the MCG. A Wednesday night sold out G. How good is that, Fifi Fevenick? Good morning.
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2: 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It was mad.
3: Kittens?
2: Never
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0: Like a Prayer, a little remix by an Aussie DJ there, Josh Fawaz. It's the Fox with Fifi Fev and Nick.
1: Fawazzy.
0: Just gone 8 o'clock in the morning.
2: Now, my little one, Maxie, he's four. He turns five in a few weeks. And for the last year, there's a pool near my job. I'm not going to say which one, but it's got mad water slides. Mm-hmm. Now, the rule to get on the water
3: wet
2: slide.
3: Wet and wild.
2: Very close to my place in Ascot Vale. Old Wet and Wild. But it's got these two massive water slides. Now, Charlie, my seven-year-old, has got to use the water slides. He's tall enough and he's old enough. You've got to be 120 centimetres tall.
3: Always, yep.
2: Yep, and 5 years of age. Now, we went over the weekend. Maxie turns five in a few weeks and all this, Charlie straight away, I'm going on the slides. He knows it'll just wind his little brother up. I'm going on the slides, Dad. I don't care about me. I'm going on the slides. It's like, mate, let's just see if Maxie's allowed to do it. Maxie starts tearing up. I go, mate, go over. The ladies at the desk are about to look at your height. Just stand on the tippy toes a bit. He's about 118, I reckon. I go, just stand on the tippy toes a bit. And when you get asked, you know what to say. So he stands on, he's just over 120 on the thing. Great, let's get him the wristband.
3: Say he's five?
2: They said, how old are you? He said five in a few weeks. I go, Maxie, you've cooked it.
3: No.
2: You've cooked it. But they said, we've never been in this position before. We've never seen a kid that's four be that tall. Of course they haven't. He was on his tippy toes. They don't need to know that. And they said, you know what? Let's just see what happens. We'll put the wristband on you. When you get to the lifeguard, just see what the lifeguard says. Maxie starts melting. I go, Max, this is the perfect opportunity. I shouldn't tell you this, mate, but lie.
3: Yeah.
2: Just say you're five.
3: Yes.
2: It's within a month. Who cares?
3: Yeah.
2: You know, just say you're five. He got up. He got past the lifeguards. He got to do the big water slides, huge water slides. He's never been happier.
3: He loved it.
2: It's Wednesday morning. He's still got his wristband on.
3: Has he?
0: Oh, wow.
2: Like he's been to a music festival.
3: Like he's been to 161.
2: Yeah.
3: He just loves it.
2: Hey, refuses to get rid of the stamp.
3: Were they upset that you didn't reach the height?
2: No, well, I tried to stand on my tippy toes, but I was still too short.
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6: 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Word of a crash for the Eastern Freeway. It is filling up quickly, approaching Burke Road, city-bound. Big delays back to Springvale Road. Give that a wide berth and take the Maroondah Highway instead. Elsewhere, a breakdown for the Monash, city-bound around Clyde Road. A lane closed, speeds down. And a police incident for the Hume Freeway. That's closed outbound at the Northern Highway. Massive delays back past Lithgow Street. Take Maryane Road. 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
3: Morning, Melbourne. I'm Alexandra Bryant. A man has been found dead on the Hume Freeway in Wallen in a suspected hit run. Police have been told a man was seen near a vehicle parked on the side of the road. He was then located deceased after 2 a.m. There are road closures in place. Arsonists have been back at Rare Breed Boxing in South Melbourne. The gym has been firebombed for the second time in 24 hours. The roof has collapsed in this morning's blaze. A woman's in custody following the death of a man in Forest Hill. Police were called to the property at 2 a.m. The pair was known to each other. And free skin cancer checks outside the MCG for those heading along to State of Origin Game 2 tonight. Australian Skin Cancer Foundation CEO Jay Allen says it's a quick peace of mind.
4: 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So it's a world first, and it's at the MCG tonight.
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6: Thanks, Alex. Today in Melbourne, it will be partly cloudy and 20 degrees. Tomorrow, it will be 19 degrees and rainy. 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Get well soon, Fifi. We miss you.
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9: Yeah, answer 10 questions in 30 seconds with a letter we give you. We will at The Fox transfer you $10,000 straight away.
8: Yeah, we do. Can't wait to give away $10,000, and it could be your Danny from Detroit, Geelong. Good morning.
21: Good morning. How are you guys?
8: Great. We're going well, mate. State of Origin tonight. We're up and about, the lads.
21: Oh, yes. My partner's very excited.
8: Are you a Geelong supporter?
21: Yes, I am.
8: Yeah, the Cats are going all right now.
21: They are.
8: I actually hung out with Joel Selwood yesterday, so that's one of the great Cats.
9: I've got me lookalike down there, Bailey Smith.
8: Bailey's
9: there flying. I'm a doppelganger.
8: All right, mate.
21: Way better than Bailey, don't worry.
8: Here we go, mate. You got 30 seconds to answer 10 questions. You get all 10 right. We're going to give you $10,000. The letter today is going to be C. I'm going to give you the answer to question 10, a Dua Lipa song. Cool. Nice and quick. Get down to the bottom, and you've answered all the 9 questions beforehand. You're going to win 10 grand. Nick Cody's going to ask the questions, so good luck, Danny.
21: Perfect. Thank you.
9: Hey, Cameroon in the World Cup, Fev?
22: No, I don't think so.
9: No, Cameroon didn't make it.
8: No. They're one of the great African countries, too.
9: Yeah. All right, Danny, 10 questions, 30 seconds. The letter's C. You get them all right, 10 grand. Time all starts right. When I ask the first question. Here we go. Name a shape.
21: Pass.
9: A chocolate bar.
21: Cadbury.
9: An insect.
21: Cicada.
9: A beer.
21: Pass.
9: A space term.
21: Comet.
9: An African country.
21: Cameroon.
9: A video game.
21: Crash Bandicoot.
9: A British male singer.
21: Pass.
9: Nicolas Cage movie.
21: Ch-
2: children.
9: Dua Lipa song.
8: Cool. Ah, you got the last one.
9: Yeah.
2: And then I just realised circle for a shake.
8: Oh, Danny, I knew you were in trouble when you couldn't get circle. I was like, uh-oh, we are coming back for redemption. But you did redeem yourself. A beer. You don't drink beer. Your husband doesn't drink beer.
2: He does. I just couldn't think of one.
8: Carlton Draft, Carlton Dry, Corona, a British male actor, Chris Martin
9: singer.
8: Of Coldplay. Sorry, a British male singer, Chris Martin from Coldplay. A Nicolas Cage movie, Con Air.
9: One of the best.
8: One of the great movies. But you don't walk away empty-handed, Danny. We're going to give you a double pass to see the beautiful musical Waitress, starring Rob Mills.
2: Perfect, thank you. That's going to be amazing.
10: Yeah, good you have luck. A good night.
8: Good luck to the Cats this weekend against Freo. First versus second, I think it is. Huge game.
2: It'll be a very, very close game.
8: It's going to be a close game.
10: Waitress must close on the 19th of July at Her Majesty's Theatre. Tickets from just $69.90. 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Enjoy that, Danny. Up next, it's been a big 24 hours for you, Fev. About this time yesterday, you announced that you are the captain.
8: Yeah, I am the captain of the ship. And also for the Victorian football team.
10: That's huge. There was a big press conference yesterday. Some amazing audio of you, Fev, all over TV as well. We're going to hear about how you're going and your first pick after this as well. How did

0: degrees today, partly cloudy. That's nice and warm for this time of year. Ooh. Fifi Box, our queen, has a little operation today. She'll be back tomorrow, 1 week out from her one night only. By the way, speaking of that, all the karaoke hits live on stage at the Plenary. The only place to get tickets is with us to see her live a week out. We have them for you. Keep it locked here to the Fox.
1: Now, yesterday was a big day for myself. Being announced as Legends Game, the 420 Legends Game for men's prostates at the MCG. At the MCG.
2: At Marvel.
1: Dustin Martin actually thought it was at the MCG. It's at Marvel. And last year, this game had 30,000 plus. You were a participant in it, Nick. And it had 2.4 million people watch on Channel 7 and 7 Plus.
2: It's incredible.
1: It was in the top three highest rating games of the season. That's including AFL.
2: Yep.
1: To watch us old farts run around. And yesterday we did a press conference. And I'm going to play you a clip here from Tom Morris, who introduces me, Nick, and see if you can figure out something that doesn't add up.
3: Brennan Favola. Now, this is someone that you never thought would captain a team, but he is this day because he is one of the most influential voices in football the last 25 years. 204 games, 623 goals, 5 bags of 11 or more, a two-time Coleman medalist, a three-time All-Australian, and a member of the Carlton Hall of Fame. Put your hands together for Brennan Favola and Joel Selwood.
1: They are great stats, Nick.
2: What doesn't add up?
1: Did you hear how many goals he said I kicked?
2: 600 and...
1: Yeah, 5 times over 11.
2: Yeah.
1: That never happened.
2: Yeah, I was going to say, I would have known that stat.
1: Yeah,
2: because
1: so would
2: he would have brought it up. You would have brought that up a few times, I reckon.
1: I didn't stop him, though.
2: Has he counted Yarrawonga and stuff in there? Has he counted Deer Park?
1: Maybe more than 5.
2: Yeah.
1: But I literally, when he said that, I walked up like a peacock. I was like, whoa, I'd never kicked over 11 goals. No, I kicked 12 in a... New Year's Eve game.
2: Of course.
1: And I never kicked over 11 goals. So thank you very much for that, Tom Morris.
2: You'll take that.
1: And I was sitting there with our newly elected coach, one of Geelong's greats. He's got a grandstand named after him, for God's sake, down there. He's an absolute superstar, Joel Selwood. But I had a little word to him before we went up.
3: How many are you expecting in
4: this? 6 is a minimum.
3: Joel?
4: Well, I quickly got told by Fev, I know I'm the coach, but he said, keep the game plan simple, get it out of the middle and kick it to me. So bypass those forwards that we may be in line to have.
5: That's a true story.
1: Pretty simple.
2: Yeah. Well, you've had 5 games with 11 or more goals. So why wouldn't they just kick it to me?
1: And I love these games. They're great because I still play. There's a lot of players in this game that don't play. And we've got the number one draft pick. We picked Dustin Martin up, which is great. And they got Cyril Rioli. So they're two absolute superstars.
2: And he kicked one from 70 out last year on the run.
1: Bombed it in. Little Gaz Ablett from Geelong. He's going to be playing as well. That's a little secret, but I've let that out of the bag.
2: Oh, wow.
1: So we're Gary Ablett. Dustin Martin getting the ball and kicking it down to the...
2: I don't know if I ever admitted this to you, Fev, but that game when Cyril kicked it from 70 out, he had the ball in the centre square and I had the lead and he's torped it from 70 out and I'm like, what is he doing? And I look over my head and I went, oh no, he's pretty good at footy, isn't he?
1: I don't reckon he saw you. You go, why is a little leaguer guy out here? And obviously with that game plan, I am in the heads of the captain, Shane Crawford, and... I was about to say Chad Corns, Kane Corns, because they did mention me.
3: So Croft moving from coaching into playing, it's a natural transition?
6: Well, I'm not allowed to coach again after what happened to Dave Hughes. So I gave one message to the team. I said, make him have a hard day out on the field. And, some of the guys broke his ribs and punctured his lung, which I didn't
4: mind. We're coming for him again, mind you. We're coming for him again. So if he's brave enough to put his hand, this is a warning.
6: That's why I'm playing.
4: Yeah, this is a warning.
6: I actually want to do it myself. So that's why I put my hand up. The last time I had a kick was about this time last year, and I played non-contact footy, and I broke my collarbone. So that's what I'm prepared to do, to put my body through, to get out and take Dave Hughes on.
4: This is a message. Look after your play. Don't put him in the position that he's going to get hurt again. If he wants to put his hand up, he shouldn't be taking that risk, because we are coming after him.
1: Now, I know why Fee gets so frustrated with your Josiah, because that was the wrong clip. Because I was about to say, and then they also spoke about... the biggest moment of the whole game, which was Dave Hughes.
4: Yeah. But we do have an understanding. They did come after one of our soldiers last year.
1: That was the clip I wanted before.
2: Now, Hughesy, everyone keeps talking about the broken ribs, but can we talk about who hit him in the head? because he's clearly got CTE. Now he's on the beach at sunrise going, elbows ruining the joint. He's put him in the concussion protocol. He's lost his mind.
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9: Sovereign Hill's iconic Winter Wonderlights is back to dazzle after dark. 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A breakdown for the Monash Citybound after Clyde Road, causing some grief. The right-hand lane out of action. Speeds at 40. Say it with me. Redundant. Very good. Give it a wide berth. Take the Prince's Highway. And in truth, you might as well stay there because the Monash is far from a team player. Nothing but brake lights from Eastlink into the tunnel. Elsewhere, a crash for the Eastern Freeway. Citybound before Burke Road causing grief, delays back to Springvale Road. 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And now you're up to date with The Fox's Fifi, Fev and Nick.
0: Absolutely you are. Good morning at The Fox, Fifi, Fev and Nick. And we are 1 week away from One Night Only, Boxy on stage at the Plenary, singing all the greatest karaoke hits of all time. You will be there as well. We got heaps of tickets to give away. Only place you can win them is here at The Fox, 131060. Now, we have a character. Somebody up next is going to win tickets, but they have to work for them. They have been made very famous through Fifi, Fev and Nick on The Fox, and they're about to receive a phone call on the other side of this, which will make your Wednesday. Good morning.

0: performing all her favourite hits live on stage at the Plenary. How good will that be? Will Whitney Houston, I Want to Dance with Somebody, make it as one of the songs she sings? I reckon there is a very good chance, boys. Joining her on stage, Kate Sobrano, Lucy Durek, Rob Mills, Casey Donovan, Joanne, Jackie Shannon. Oh.
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1: Some for the show, some for me, little bit for fee. 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Oh, producer Leon, what are you doing?
2: DJ Sherb.
3: Hey, guys. 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
1: Well, we're threesome over here.
3: Oh,
1: hello.
3: Sorry, Josiah.
0: That's all right.
3: Excluded from that. Hey, one of our favourite listeners of all time, you might know our regular segment, Fire 'Em Up, where we get people to call their friends,
1: yes,
3: family members, get them fired up. Now, our friend Kathleen with her daughter, Crystal.
1: Oh, yes.
3: Actually, if you haven't heard her, here's just one of her highlights. We've got her a few times.
4: You want a trip to the pub? To Bali, but you've missed out because you didn't answer your phone. Your phone's never on.
5: Hey, Joe. Crystal.
4: I'm not, Mum. I swear.
5: Yeah, well, heads will roll because they know where I live.
4: Oh, well, it's your fault. You don't have your phone on, so they can't call you and tell you.
5: Oh, yeah.
1: And we got to witness her breaking the burbs live.
3: Yeah, she dropped a few F-bombs
1: she
3: there.
1: Did.
0: Out in hoppers.
1: Out in hoppers.
3: We got intel from Crystal, Kathleen's daughter, that she is a massive Shannon Noel fan. So I thought we would call Kathleen to give her tickets to come along to One Night Only.
1: Beautiful.
3: We had to wait till later in the day. She doesn't get up till after 11 a.m.
0: Yeah.
3: But I thought I'd record the call when we called her to give her tickets. But I wouldn't just give them tickets. I would make Kathleen work for them. So I wanted to see how far I could get her to go to sing a bit of Nolsey for me. As a bit of a treat for our listeners.
0: Oh, no.
3: So here's our call to Kathleen to see if we can give her some tickets to One Night Only. It's Leon here from Fox FM. How are you?
6: Good, thank you. How are you?
3: Good, thanks. How have you been? What's news?
6: I went up Yarrawonga.
3: Oh, really? You know, Fev's stayed up in Yarrawonga for quite a while.
6: Yeah, I went there and I seen the painting on the wall.
3: He's a hero up there.
6: No, the guy in the bar, he's in his 40s. He's worked there a bit. He bagged him.
3: Oh, really?
6: I said, excuse me, how about come yourself.
3: Great.
6: I said, he's a top bloke.
3: Yeah, no, he is. I hope you gave him a proper serve.
6: Yeah, no, that's where I said to go and f*** yourself. He's a top bloke.
3: That's why we love you out there fighting for Fev, Kathleen.
6: Yeah. So how you been?
3: Yeah, I've been good, thank you. Been very busy. We've got something we're organising on the show. Have you heard about Fifi's One Night Only, the concert coming up?
6: Yes.
3: Have you heard much about who's going to be on the lineup?
6: What's the name? His name, singing a song, Knowles. What was her name? No, I can't think of it.
3: Shannon Noel?
6: What about me?
3: Shannon
6: Noel?
3: The
6: one who sings, yeah.
3: Crystal did dob you in to win some tickets. You just got to belt out a bit of Shannon Noel, What About Me?
6: Oh, off, I'm not doing that on radio.
3: Oh, come on.
6: I can't sing for the life of me.
3: Just a couple of bars from it and you can have the tickets.
6: What about me?
3: Now, come on, a bit more energy.
6: It isn't fair.
3: Come on, think about Nolsey. Give it a go.
6: Yeah, all right.
3: All right, here we go. All right, take it away.
6: How does it start? aren't you going to play any music in the back?
3: Do you want some? I can sing it for you.
6: No, if you start doing the song, then I'll copy. Other than that, I can't remember.
3: What about me?
6: And me.
3: It isn't fair.
6: I don't have enough, or I don't get enough. See, I can't remember it.
3: Oh, you sound just like Shannon Noel. It's beautiful. Well,
6: what
3: you know
6: about
3: what?
6: Me? It isn't fair.
3: Yep.
6: I don't have. No, I can't remember.
3: We're going to give you tickets, Kathleen. You're going to come along.
6: Oh, you're a darling.
3: Great.
6: I reckon you guys agree. I love yous.
3: Great. All right. And also, no swearing in the night, okay? We told you that last time.
6: Well, don't do that. Never.
3: I love Kathleen so much. What about me? We need to get the lyrics for her, I think.
1: The best thing about this at the plenary, it is karaoke. Fifi will be joined by all these other superstars up on stage, and it'll be karaoke themed so that all the music and the words, the lyrics to the songs will be up behind. So everyone will be standing up and everyone will be punching it out. So Kathleen will have no problems.
0: What a party. Oh, cannot wait. More tickets before 9 as well.
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2: 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Just a shocker on the West Gate. A breakdown at the end of the Burnley Tunnel causing nightmares. The left-hand lane closed. Speeds at 40. Traffic crawling though. Delays all the way back to Williamstown Road. Elsewhere, a breakdown for the Monash City van after Clyde Road. The right-hand lane closed. 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
9: Morning, Melbourne. I'm Alexandra Bryant. Rare Breed Boxing in South Melbourne has been firebombed for the second time in 24 hours. Crews were called to Montague Street just after 3 a.m. FRV Commander Brett Hamill says it was a delicate operation.
11: It was a significant fire at the rear of the property, threatening with the smoke and the fire of the residential building next door. Crews had to work really diligently and really hard to actually bring it under control to protect those people at that time.
9: Premier Jacinta Allen has refused to answer repeated questions of how much corruption inside the CFMEU has cost taxpayers. Criminal activity is estimated to be at $15 billion, but Allen on the ABC was sticking to her script.
14: What is the cost to the taxpayer?
26: Well, again, this is why giving Victoria Police those additional powers and the
14: Premier,
26: Labor Hire Authority additional powers to investigate, investigate this work now.
14: That is not an answer to the question.
9: Also this morning, closures on the Hume Freeway after a man was found dead in Wallen overnight. It's believed he was the victim of a hit run. And One Nation leader Pauline Hanson will today address the National Press Club for the first time in her political career amid a surge in popularity in the polls. Oh, you like
4: Fox Gossip. And now, with your latest celeb news.
9: Disgraced music mogul Sean Diddy Combs has had his projected federal prison release date move forward to February 2028. His legal team continues to appeal his conviction as he faces upwards of 70 civil lawsuits and changes to next year's Grammy Awards with five new categories announced, including Best Latin Song and Best Asian Pop Music Performance.
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9: Here's your Foxcast. Partly cloudy for us today, Melbourne. 20 the top, showers tomorrow and 19. In the city right now, it's still 16 degrees. Can you believe it? The Foxes' 100K payday has now given away $80,000, which means there's still another 20 to go, Melbourne. Keep it locked for the next code word to win big, easy cash.
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2: It's 8:36 on your Wednesday, 17th of June. Our Queen Fifi box away today. She's got a little op good luck fee. She came in earlier, but yeah, Fev, you said go.
3: She's no good.
2: Go home.
3: Rest up.
2: She has a big night 1 week today on stage at the Plenary performing all her hits, so we need a good for then.
4: Now, it is just Fev and I in here today. The Queen, obviously, at home. Get well soon, Fee, but Fev, you're not just on this show today. Down the hall.
3: Triple M.
4: Mick in the Morning, you've come up on there. They were talking about Aaron Woods, former Woodsy. NRL Woodsy.
3: Triple
4: superstar.
3: M Sydney, does Triple M Sydney with Bo Ryan.
4: He certainly does. And they were talking about State of Origin, and you've come up.
5: We win the game, and I didn't know what was in store for me afterwards. I get back to the hotel, we're having an after party. That's Brendan Favola. And I'm like, oh, boy. I said, I've heard all these stories. Let's just say I just made the flight at 8 o'clock the next morning.
6: Oh,
5: it was
6: really?
5: one of the great nights.
7: So Brendan Favola, I don't know if you're aware of this year, going out for a beer with him, this is a man who single-handedly almost shut down our Premier Awards night.
8: Really? The Brownlow.
5: Yes, he did.
7: And rechanged the rules forever regarding how many drinks you could have at a sporting function. They used to have a big dish
8: in the middle of the table, didn't they, Mick, at the Brownlow that was just filled with Crown Lagers, and so it was just help yourself.
5: And now it's
8: until,
5: just water.
8: Until Fev. Oh. And now you've got to order a drink.
3: Hey, Mick, he was aware. He knew, mate. And you're welcome. You're welcome.
4: And that's how many beers Fev you can have, Fev, that when NRL players see you and go, uh-oh.
3: They go, uh-oh. Hey, and there's a lot of blokes that miss their flight the next morning, I tell you. Ooh. I was roaring.
4: They got loosed.
2: Hey, up next, we have an easy $500 cash to give away. 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

her new album just dropped as well. 19 to 9 for your Wednesday morning, 17th of June, a sold out MCG on a Wednesday night. How good is it? It does feel like the weekend's here already. Fifi, Fev, and Nick.

0: Good morning.
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0: It's incredible, guys. 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Nick's going to tell us an unbelievable story now. You have to determine whether it's real or not, and then we'll hook you up. If you get it wrong, though, there's someone else waiting on the line. They get the cash.
1: Yeah, we got Jody from Meadow Heights waiting there. Hopefully she gets this right. Is it a true story or unbelievable? Now, I'm going back to 2013. I was traveling in America. I was in the state of Alaska, and I decided one day there's a mountain outside of Anchorage called Flat Top Mountain. You could hire bikes and ride down the mountain. I'd been told the snow had all melted. It'd be a clear way. They gave me a map of where to ride.
2: Magic on Ice.
1: What's that?
2: The great,
1: Disney Magic?
2: No, the great ice hockey game.
1: Yeah. Oh, sorry, Canada, America. Yeah. I was in Anchorage, Alaska, Flat Top Mountain. I hired this bike. I follow the path that the guy from the bike shop had given me. Halfway down the mountain, I'm bogged in mud, up to my knees, and I'm freaking out. Now, what they'd given me was some bear spray, and they told me if you come across a bear, shouldn't happen, but if you do, just make as much noise as possible. 10 metres away, in the bushes, I'm bogged up to my knees in mud. There is a black bear. Now, I freaked out for a few reasons. One, there's a bear. Secondly, I had a bear spray, but I didn't ask the guy, like, is the spray to use on the bear or is it for me, like mosquito repellent?
2: Oh, yeah. That's a good question to ask. Yeah.
1: I should have asked. I'd already left. So, turns out, luckily, I didn't use it on myself. It is a mace. So I would have just maced myself in front of the bear. I decided to make as much noise as possible, and I took my phone out of my pocket and played the song I was listening to on the highest volume possible on the phone, which was Trinidad James, All Gold Everything. We can't play that song on the Fox Josiah. A lot of naughty words in there. The bear just stayed, sort of looked at me, turned around, went off into the bushes, and I had to climb back up the mountain with the bike.
2: The bear would have looked at you if this is true and just thought, that's a little Cheeto. Jody from Meadow Heights. Good morning, Jodes.
3: Morning.
2: How
1: morning,
2: are you?
1: Morning,
3: Jody. Yeah, good. How are you, boys?
1: Great.
2: What did you think about Nick's story? Do you believe it or do you think that is false?
1: Is it true or unbelievable? Did I come across a bear on a mountain in Alaska?
3: I don't think it's true.
2: Oh, Jody.
1: It's a shame. I did come across a bear in Alaska.
2: Mm. We even have a little sting for this.
0: Yeah, we do.

0: And Jody, I don't think you think it's a great story, so you miss out. Michaela!
1: Baronia!
2: Yes. Thank you so much. Thank you, guys. Sorry, I'm just at school drop-off. I got the kids very excited in the back.
0: Yeah, did you know that that was a true story?
2: No, I didn't. I would have thought it was false as well, so I felt pretty lucky.
1: I'm an unbelievable man with an unbelievable life,
0: mate,
1: Michaela.
0: You've been cropped out of your own story.
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1: Fev, I've got another story for you. 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
0: False.
1: Yeah, you got me. 5'10 and a half.
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7: 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The Westgate's given up the ghost. It is appalling. Citybound from Millers Road over the bridge into the Burnley Tunnel, where there's a breakdown right at the end of said tunnel. The left-hand lane out of action. Crews doing their best to clear it. Elsewhere, a police incident for the Hume Freeway closed outbound at the Northern Highway. Massive delays back past Lithgow Street, given miss and take Maryang Road. Choosing the right degree matters. Apply to Deakin, the number one Victorian university for course satisfaction. Applications close Sunday the 21st of June. Search Deakin University. And now you're up to date with the Foxes, Fifi, Feb and Nick.
8: 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I can totally hear Fifi boxing this at One Night Only in a week from now at the Plenary. All right, so we got The Killers, we got one of the newer ones from Biebs. I suppose the rest is up to you. 0400 17 400. Text, send your voice notes through. We'll get your requests on the radio. Keep it locked after Fifi, Fev and Nick this morning from 9 on Melbourne's number one hit music station for the free-for-all.
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0: 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Tops of 20. Partly cloudy. The only thing was our queen away all morning, Fifi Box. Hope you're feeling better. Good luck for the little operation she's having today. Hopefully back tomorrow.
1: Yeah, good luck, Boxy. Now, we are 1 week away from the biggest thing we've done on this show in the history. Fifi Box, one night only, live at the plenary.
2: One stage, one microphone, one magical night.
3: I want another karaoke night where we can all just sing.
2: Fifi Box, for one night only.
4: One night only! Fifi Box is on the mic!
3: Absolutely not. We went to see Tina Arena at the plenary. Yeah. I'm not going.
5: Some other people that have played there: Bob Dylan, Carole King, James Blunt, and for one night only.
3: Costuming. Have you thought about any of this?
5: This is what I love about Fee. I couldn't possibly do it. What will I be wearing?
6: I will absolutely do this.
2: Joined on stage by ARIA Hall of Fame inductee Kate Sobrano.
4: Kate Sobrano!
7: You can handle it.
3: So we're going to sing together.
7: Yeah, babes.
3: You're going to do it with me.
4: No, you're going to do it with her.
3: The song list is vital. We need to lock this song list in because I've got to start rehearsing. Morning, Kel.
8: Hey, Bush, mother and I.
3: And then I might go straight into Babushka. Ah, Babushka, Babushka, Babushka. Yeah. Hey, Tim.
9: You've got such a great vocal range and you smash out Macy Gray.
4: So you think she has a great Macy Gray?
10: I try to say goodbye and I choke. Try to walk away and I stumble.
9: A little bit of sarcasm.
2: Lucy Durack.
11: When I was doing Wicked, my voice was so tired at the end of HO's week. Yep. And my singing teacher said, do this thing, and it massages your vocal cords back together.
12: Why me? What did I do?
4: Do it.
10: Why me? What did I do?
2: Rob Millsy Mills.
4: Roberto!
13: Now, do you know that singing actually makes you feel good? It releases endorphins, serotonin endorphins.
5: But what's released in the people that hear Fee singing?
4: That's
5: cortisol?
4: That's the
5: stress hormone.
2: Fifi Box and Friends.
3: Gosh, am I like the flame and these are the moths drawn to it? What is the analogy here? Because they're just reaching out and wanting to be part of it. There is no second dance here, guys. This is my one and only dance, Yvette from Fairtree Gully.
14: Yeah, I'm a moth drawn to your flame.
3: Yeah, you be my moth, Yvette. I love it. Yeah. Let the moths flock, guys. Let's give away the ticket.
2: Yeah. Casey Donovan.
1: Now, Fee tries to overtake the actual singer.
11: Yeah.
1: How are you going to deal with that on stage?
11: I'll just turn a mic down.
2: Yes. Joanne. Jackie.
15: We have to make it happen.
3: My excitement for this night is...
15: I know, and people are... What is it? Clamouring.
3: Clamouring, Joanne.
2: And more.
4: Nosey!
16: Guys, how you going?
3: Nolsey, what could we do? Patrick Swayze, I've had the time of my life, Dirty Dancing.
1: You want Nolsey to pick you up?
3: Yes,
1: that's
3: I do.
2: Melbourne's very own diva, Fifi Box. Divas only use one name.
5: Lizzo!
17: Y'all hyping this concert up. Y'all hyping our girls up right now.
3: If I add any more nights to my
1: one night only,
3: I'd love to have you feature next time you're down in Melbourne.
17: You can't add more nights to a one night.
5: Yes,
4: thank you.
5: We heard it from
17: Perfect. Love you guys.
3: Thank you.
2: Fifi Box performs all her fave songs, whether you like them or not. Don't miss the voice of a generation butchering classics whilst you join in. Fifi Box for one night only. At the plenary at the Melbourne Convention and Exhibition Centre.
0: 1 week to go, guys. How exciting is that?
1: Yeah, we're so excited. Look at that. Finished at 9 o'clock.
0: On the dot. Does it get any better? Enjoy the rest of your beautiful Wednesday, our Queen Fifi Box. Hopefully see you tomorrow.
1: Good luck to the Queenslanders. Queenslanders.
0: New South Wales. We'll speak to you tomorrow from 6.
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4: Yo, Melbs, this is Tim Lee. 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
1: 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But I won't do that, don't worry. 0480 17 400. 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

0: No way! It's Wednesday, I've just realised. Hi, this is Tim Lee. I'm 101.9 The Fox, pulling a cheeky work from home because I've woken up sick. And in 2 days, we're going to give the ninth lot of $10,000 away. 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
2: Catherine, Point Cook, have you been keeping track of how many times you've done the whole code word thing?
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2: 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Keep it locked on Melbourne's number one hit music station. 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Another one is coming up when we bring back non-stop music next on The Fox for the 100K payday.
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